Another, alongside 54 Ultra. And that is Talk To You, before that One Direction with Best Song Ever. Hello, welcome. This is BFBS, the Forces Station, and it's Jack Mars here with you as we wrap up the weekend, get ready to start a brand new week, into a new month as well, end of May, start of June. Honestly, where is this year going? It's absolutely flying by. I am more excited than I should be about the 1st of June landing on a Monday. I don't know why. It's just how pleasing that looks on the calendar. It's nice and neat, isn't it? This is what happens when you're in your 30s, kids. You used to be young, cool, and have no respect for the calendar, and now suddenly you're looking and be like, oh, Monday, being the 1st, that's nice and neat.

Maroon 5, and She Will Be Loved. Before that, that Gaga tune, which was on the Top Gun movie, Hold My Hand. Hope you're doing all right today. It is BFBS, the Forces Station. My name is Jack. 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It's Somber and Undressed.

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Hang on, my CD's skipping. Let me just... That sorted it. Charlie XCX there and rock music. I just suddenly had a thought. There might be some of you listening right now that have never experienced a CD skipping. Because everything's on that there, Spotify. Everything's streamed now. God, how to make yourself feel old. Cheers for sticking us on. This is BFBS. DJ Snake and Bieber with Let Me Love You. I used to be-

Calvin alongside Jazzy. And that is Satisfy. Some new tunes to keep your ears peeled for this week. Ariana Grande's got a new song that we'll be sprinkling throughout the playlist. It's called Hate That I Made You Love Me. Also, Lily Allen has teamed up with Jade. That's a big collaboration. A song called Beg For Me. Nathan Dorr, new song with Tion Wayne. It's called Cola. And Nick Jonas has got a song called How To Write A Song Without You, which I hope isn't a song. I hope it is just a pure tutorial. As per, keep your ears peeled for those new tunes throughout the week and let us know which one is your favourite. Nominate your track of the week over at bfbs.com/music.

0: imagine that bit is sort of made up on the spot, or it's planned. You know, the little noises that go on in that song from Doechii. Or do you reckon it's just like Doechii listening to the track in her headphones in the studio and sort of singing along, and they just happen to capture it? Because, you know, that song, what's it called? You know, by Gorillaz, where it's like, it's coming up, it's coming up, it's coming up, it's there. That song, there. That was just captured before they started recording. It's Sean Ryder, and he's putting up the volume in his headphones. He asked them to put the volume up, and as it was going up, he was going, it's coming up, it's there, is what he said, but it sounded like dare. So anyway, it was just on the cuff, and they managed to make a whole song out of it. Let's do some AR Rahman. I've been wanging on. Let's crack on with some music, shall we? AR Rahman, Pussycat Dolls, Jai Ho, plays next.
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AR Rahman alongside Pussycat Dolls, and that is Jai Ho. Kylie Minogue and Hold On To Now. I'll get that on for you in just a moment after Taylor Swift.

It's Kylie Minogue. And that is Hold On To Now here on BFBS. Good morning if you're joining us in Europe. If you're in the UK, we are across the forces world. So hello if you're joining us from the Falklands, if you're in Brunei. Or good evening if you're joining us from Canada, where it's still the last little bit of Sunday.

Hey! Lumineers. And that is Ho Hey. Right, we'll catch up with the latest from Forces News in just a moment. Then I got you Alex Warren with Eternity. Also Santana with Rob Thomas Smooth after years and years.

0: The second tranche of documents relating to North Lord Mandelson's appointment as the UK's ambassador to the US are to be published today. While Number 10 has refused to confirm the publication date, a government spokesperson said the latest batch will be among the largest publications ever laid in Parliament. Lord Mandelson was sacked as ambassador last year after the emergence of new revelations about the extent of his relationship with the late convicted sex offender Jeffrey Epstein. The BBC's Joe Pike says he's spoken to three sources.
1: One senior government source I spoke to told me don't necessarily expect some big smoking gun here. Well, we will see about that. They did concede we will see messages which are embarrassing, cringeworthy, even toe-curling. One UK government minister I spoke to tonight said, well, you know what Peter's like, what Peter Mandelson is like. There will be messages about policy, but gossipy stuff too.
0: France, Germany and the UK have criticised Israel's push further into southern Lebanon as it escalates its campaign against Hezbollah. The Israeli Prime Minister Benjamin Netanyahu praised the IDF for seizing a strategic mountaintop castle in the south.
2: Our forces crossed the Litani River. They seized controlled areas. They occupied the Beaufort Ridge. My instruction is to deepen and expand our grip. We broke the barrier of fear.
0: The French President Emmanuel Macron has requested an emergency meeting of the UN Security Council. An explosion in a rebel-held area of Myanmar is reported to have killed at least 55 people. The blast happened in Shan State near the border with China. A 13-year-old girl has become the 17th person to die in open water in the UK in recent days. The teenager got into trouble in the River Wharth in North Yorkshire yesterday. Further south, an 11-year-old boy is feared to have drowned in the Don at Mexborough. These locals say the area is treacherous.
3: Kids are getting in trouble all the time for jumping in canal.
4: Every year kids are going down playing there, but it's just so dangerous. It's appealing because water's shallow, but then a little bit further down, it plunges really deep, but you can't see that front bridge.
5: Could have been one of my kids.
0: 16 people have been arrested during Arsenal's Premier League victory parade in North London. The Met police also say they've been granted more powers to stop and search people in the area after further reports of disorder. London's fire brigade rescued 75 people from height after fans climbed trees, rooftops and lampposts during the celebrations. It follows a night of violence in Paris last night in which 780 people were arrested and more than 200 injured. Celebrations were ongoing in France as Paris Saint-Germain celebrated their Champions League title win. The team met French President Emmanuel Macron. And that's the latest. I'm Susan Bookbinder.

It's Alex Warren, and that is Eternity. I've got a lot of friends who've been to go and see him playing live recently, and just the clips they put up on Insta looked absolutely amazing. Such a talent. And before that, a little bit of a throwback, Santana alongside Rob Thomas with Smooth. Hello, welcome. This is BFBS, the Forces Station, and it's Jack Miles here with you as we get ready to welcome in a new week and a whole new month as well. Yeah, 1st of June. Honestly. May absolutely flew by. Let's head back to the 90s. Mariah Carey. Fantasy.

Bella Kay, and I love it, I love it, I love it. The Esports League, the BFBS Pro League, started with qualifiers in May. There is still just enough time to get involved if you would like to. So if you're into gaming, if you like playing esports, this should be well up your street. So it's season two of the Pro League. It is bigger, better than ever. We've got more games, more events, loads more opportunities to get involved. Featuring this year, Rocket League, F125 and League of Legends. As I said, qualifiers have already kicked off, but there is still time to register to play if you would like to. Our in-person grand final is at the end of September. And this year, if you are new to gaming, we've got the BFBS Open Series. So this is for beginners and intermediates. It's got different titles and genres. If you would like to find out more information, head over to bfbsesports.com. You need to be age 13 or over to play. If you would like to sign up, then also bfbsesports.com is where you need to head to. Here's Pink with Trustfall.

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Pink Panthress, alongside Zara Larsson, was Stateside. Before that, a song I've not heard for blooming ages. Martin Solvig and Dragonette with Hello. Do you have a guess at the year? What are you saying? When did that come out? If you say 2012, you're very near, but you're wrong. If you're saying 2009, you're further away than 2012. 2011, it's 15 years old now, that actually.

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feel like every time I play this song, I need to issue a bit of a warning. Because every time I hear it, I get this urge to, you know, get some boots, wear a pair of chaps, buy a big wide-brim cowboy hat and just ride off into the sunset. I did buy a cowboy hat a couple of years ago because I got quite into that show, you know, Yellowstone. It's a new series or like a spin-off series of it. It's out at the minute. And like I bought it thinking, if you know Yellowstone, there's a character on there called Rip, who's a very handsome cowboy, very macho. And I thought I'd buy a cowboy hat and maybe I'll look a bit like him. Looking back at me at the mirror, though, it wasn't Rip. It was Woody from Toy Story. Just not got the right shape head for it. Or any muscles. Here's Arctic Monkeys. No, Arctic Monkeys next, after this from Rima and Selena.

Example, and that is Kickstarts. Right, we will catch up with the latest from Forces News next. Then, after that, going to get you on Harry Styles, Dance No More, his latest. Also, Ellie Goulding and Burn in the next couple of minutes.

0: President Trump is understood to have requested that edits be made to the US-Iran deal aimed at bringing an end to fighting that began earlier this year. The changes are reported related to the Strait of Hormuz and the removal of highly enriched uranium. Israeli troops have captured a medieval stronghold in southern Lebanon, marking their deepest incursion into the country in a quarter of a century. Prime Minister Benjamin Netanyahu says he's ordered troops to move further into areas under the control of Hezbollah militants. The BBC's Rami Rahim is in Beirut.
1: The Israelis are using both its strategic and its symbolic significance to try to advance their psychological warfare against Hezbollah. To say that they are winning this battle and that Hezbollah is on the retreat, that they are unable to stop the advance of the Israeli army, and that the Israeli army will not stop until it has destroyed the group.
0: Hundreds more documents relating to Lord Mandelson's appointment as US ambassador are expected to be published today. It's understood they'll include messages between him, ministers and government ministers. The first release of files in March showed Keir Starmer was warned of a general reputational risk over the peer's connection to the late paedophile Jeffrey Epstein. A woman's died and a man is critically ill after entering the sea to try to rescue their dog. They got into trouble off Thornton Cleveleys in Lancashire on Saturday night. 17 people have now drowned in open water in recent days. The latest say teenage girl in the River Wharf in North Yorkshire, while further south an 11-year-old boy is missing in the Don off Mexborough. Nick Ayers from the RNLI has some advice.
2: If you can't make it to a lifeguarded beach, do your research, making sure that it is an actual designated bathing spot that is recommended for swimming. Make sure you go with somebody else. Ensure that you look after one another. If you do get into trouble in the water, float on your back.
0: Arsenal's parade to celebrate their first Premier League title in 22 years drew crowds of hundreds of thousands of people as the skies of North London turned red. Fans have set off flares as the open-top bus carrying Mikel Arteta's side and the trophy made its way around Islington. Fullback Miles Lewis-Skelly started in their Champions League final defeat to Paris Saint-Germain the day before.
3: It's disappointing because, you know, when you're so close to a dream, a goal, you feel slightly short. But it just, you know, as Mikel said, it's added fuel to the fire, so we'll use that for us.
0: Social media star and Britain's Got Talent judge KSI has announced he's leaving YouTube collective Sidemen after making football, comedy and challenge videos with the group for 13 years. He said he'd been trying to be doing everything for everyone and as a result was finding it hard to find time for his family. That's the latest. I'm Susan Bookbinder.
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Just a little hint of the Bowies about that song. Harry Styles, new tune. It's called Dance No More. Before that, Ellie Goulding and Burn. Hello, welcome. This is BFBS, the Forces Station. Very early in the morning, if you're joining us in the UK, but we are across the Forces world. So if you're joining us in Xanalaga, or if you're in Cyprus, maybe just about starting your day, if you're in Brunei, where Monday is we're well into way. Was it just gone 10? Thank you for sticking us on. I'm going to get you on Ja Rule with Living It Up after LF System, Afraid to Feel.

Ja Rule, and that is Living It Up on BFBS. Got the World Cup starting soon. Hey, wait, football, haha. I'm not sure what that voice was. That's not my football fan voice. It starts on the 11th of June. I don't really do football. So this is like a time of year where I'm worried because I'm going to be doing, you know, this bit where I'm wanging on in between the songs. And I'll just be on my own. No one's going to be listening. When's the first... So Scotland taking on Haiti on the 14th of June. And the first England game is against Croatia. There we go, on the 16th of June. You can keep across all of the information over at bfbs.com/World Cup. But if you fancy playing a little bit of fantasy football, making the World Cup even more interesting, create a fantasy team. I've got a BFBS league for this, so all just for fun. There's no prize or anything, but, you know, bragging rights on the line. So if you fancy getting involved, join the BFBS Fantasy Football League over at bfbs.com/fantasyfootball. Good, right. Let's crack on with some music. Here's Sam Fender and People Watching.

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lurking of Noah Kahan's Stixies in that tune. A vibe. There is like it's an interpolation, is what it says here. It sounds very fancy for just borrowing bits off. Stella Lefty, and that song is called Boston. She is the daughter of the co-founder of Groupon. So there we go, little song fact for you. Teddy Swims.

It's a bit of a different vibe, this, isn't it, for Teddy Swims? I really like it, though. That is Mr. Know-It-All. BFBS, the Forces Station, as we wrap up the weekend, start off a brand new week. A little bit of a throwback from Jamiroquai. This is All Right.

0: Good song to get your bass face on with. Skepsis alongside Charlotte Plank and Rico Dan. Also Rudimental, slightly overstaffed, but it's a good tune. That's Green and Gold.
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1: Quarter to the hour already. Just a little reminder, keep your ears peeled for some new tunes that we'll be sprinkling throughout the playlist this week. Ariana's got a new one out called Hate That I Made You Love Me. Also, Lily Allen's teamed up with Jade. They've got a song called Beg For Me. That is a big old collaboration. Nathan Dorr got a new tune, as has Nick Jonas with a song called How To Write A Song Without You. Keep your ears peeled for those new tunes and let us know which one is your favourite. So vote for your track of the week over at bfbs.com/music. I'm going to get you on flow with Cardboard Box after this from Madonna.
2: Sabrina.
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Flo there singing about a bit of packaging. That is Cardboard Box on BFBS. I got you the Farm and Groovy Train to play in just a moment. Can we try and bring back the word groovy? I feel like it's time, isn't it? If this week, could you try and use it, please? Like if someone asks you something, how are you feeling? Oh, I'm feeling groovy. Let's try and bring it back, please. I'm just-

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August in 1990, The Farm and Groovy Train. I am out of time for today. Thank you for putting up with me. It's been an absolute pledge. I'll see you again very soon. 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I'll leave you with this from Mae Muller.

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2: Murder on the high seas or hunting down narco-terror. The Pentagon accused.
3: This is premeditated killing outside of armed conflict. And the term we use for that is murder or summary execution.
2: Israel pushes further into Lebanon, shadowing US-Iran talks.
4: Hezbollah as well has incentive to be a spoiler in this as Iran's most prominent proxy.
2: And champions Arsenal turn the town red.
5: Champions!

0: Grindr.
1: The US military says it's carried out another deadly strike on a suspected drug trafficking boat in the Eastern Pacific, killing three men. It's part of the Pentagon's expanding campaign against what Washington calls narco-terrorist networks, which CBS reports has killed more than 200 people since it began in September. U.S. military analyst Brian Finucane has concerns about international law.
2: This is premeditated killing outside of armed conflict. And the term we use for that is murder or summary execution. So this is the fundamental problem. And these strikes, killing campaigns that go out since September, has been credibly characterized by legal experts as a crime against humanity. A widespread or systematic attack on a civilian population.
1: U.S. Southern Command has released video of its most recent strike on a small boat heading up the U.S. West Coast, claiming it was operating on a known narcotics route. Mr. Finucane says there's no evidence that this or any of the boats targeted were carrying drugs. He said there are bi-monthly so-called WIN meetings where military leaders report to the White House.
2: The most popular and impressive WIN routinely shared these meetings is the growing body count from the Department of Defense's bombing campaign at sea here. So the bottom line is that these strikes are about killing people, murder for performance and social media content, not as any sort of effective or serious counter-drug effort.
3: This is Voices News.
1: France, Germany and the UK have criticised Israel's push further into southern Lebanon as it escalates its campaign against Hezbollah. The Israeli Prime Minister Benjamin Netanyahu praised the IDF for seizing a strategic mountaintop castle in the south.
4: Our forces crossed the Litani River. They seized controlled areas. They occupied the Beaufort Ridge. My instruction is to deepen and expand our grip. We broke the barrier of fear.
1: The Foreign Secretary Yvette Cooper has said extended evacuation orders issued by the Israeli military will trigger further displacement within Lebanon. The BBC's John Sudworth in Beirut says Lebanon's Prime Minister is seriously concerned.
5: Rather than defeating Hezbollah, the heavy bombing of towns and cities, the displacement of tens, if not hundreds of thousands of Lebanese people, the mounting civilian casualties, risks having the opposite effect, that it may rally people to Hezbollah rather than lead to Hezbollah's military defeat, and really worrying and saying in public that he does not think this policy will lead to stability or security for his country.
1: US media says President Trump has requested edits be made to the US-Iran deal aimed at bringing an end to the conflict there. The changes are understood to be related to the Strait of Hormuz and the removal of highly enriched uranium. Former US Assistant Secretary of State for Iran and Iraq, Jennifer Gavito, says the war in Lebanon is highly relevant.
6: We know that Prime Minister Netanyahu is not in favor of the Trump administration making the deal that seems to be on the table. And so with very little leverage over President Trump directly, he can certainly disrupt the equation by exactly the sort of action that we're seeing right now in southern Lebanon. And Hezbollah as well has incentive to be a spoiler in this as Iran's most prominent proxy.
3: Forces News. This is BFBS.
1: Hundreds more documents relating to Lord Mandelson's appointment as US ambassador are expected to be published today. It's understood they'll include messages between him, ministers and government advisers. Two cases of Ebola are now being investigated in Brazil. One patient travelled from the Democratic Republic of Congo and the second went to Uganda. A 13-year-old girl has become the 17th person to die in open water in the UK in recent days. The teenager got into trouble in the River Wharfe in North Yorkshire.
3: This is Forces News.
1: 16 people have been arrested during Arsenal's Premier League victory parade in North London. The Metropolitan Police also say they've been granted more powers to stop and search people in the area after further reports of disorder. London's Fire Brigade rescued 75 people from height after fans climbed trees, rooftops and lampposts during the celebrations. Arsenal was celebrating winning the Premier League for the first time in 22 years. Tanya Snuggs reports.
7: Yeah!
0: The five-mile parade started and ended at the Emirates Stadium with hundreds of thousands of Arsenal fans lining the streets to catch a glimpse of their heroes.
7: Very excited, done really well.
8: You're waiting a long time.
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10: First time in 22 years, get in there!
0: Fans waved flags, climbed lampposts and set off flares, turning the air red. Midfielder Declan Rice said the scenes were incredible.
11: I love this team, I love this manager. The scene we can join, like the joy we can give people, it's crazy. Should be coming back for more.
0: But Arsenal missed out on the double, losing the Champions League final to Paris Saint-Germain. But that didn't dampen the mood.
12: It was a magical experience, you know. I was worried that, you know, the atmosphere might be a little down after last night, the heartbreak. But I haven't seen a single tear, maybe of joy, but honestly, today has been amazing.
0: Boss Mikel Arteta admitted the defeat was painful, but knows what they need to do next.
13: We start to make some very important decisions if we want to reach another level. And we're going to have to show that ambition because we are more than capable of doing it. But it's going to demand to be very, very ambitious, very fast and very smart.
0: Arsenal women's team also celebrated winning the first ever Women's Champions Cup back in February.
3: This is Forces News.
1: The Royal Bermuda Regiment, which is unique in the fact that it sits formally outside of the British Army, yet is listed on its official order of battle, is currently training in the UK on its annual overseas exercise. James Wharton went to meet some of its personnel on the firing range in Catterick, North Yorkshire.
14: Formed in 1965, the Royal Bermuda Regiment is solely focused on the defence and safety of the British overseas territory and receives no funding from the UK Ministry of Defence. The unit is, however, part of the wider British Army family and is right now training in the UK. Lance Corporal Fiona McWhirter is one of the reservists in the unit.
15: Yeah, so it's a home defence force made up largely of part-time volunteers. So you choose if you want to serve, but you are paid for your service.
14: The exercise in the UK comes just a month on from a visit to Bermuda by His Majesty the King. Both visits underlining the connections and bonds between the UK, Bermuda and the personnel serving in uniform under the same crown. Lieutenant Corey Cross is a Company 2IC in the Royal Bermuda Regiment.
15: I think that we are growing that connection and we're always striving to increase those relationships. That's part of the reason why we're here for this exercise, is to build those relationships and as well as sort of bring the rest of the Caribbean along with us. Like, we have troops who are from the Cayman Regiment who are with us here. But fundamentally, yes, I think the roots are there. We do have those relationships and we're happy to keep, you know, developing them.
14: It is a well-travelled unit, with previous overseas exercises taking place in the USA and Canada. From Catterick, though, it's back to Bermuda, perhaps slightly upskilled by their time with the British Army. James Wharton, BFBS Forces News, Catterick, North Yorkshire.
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1: Manchester City secured their first domestic double in women's football with a 4-0 victory over Brighton in the FA Cup final at Wembley. Stars striker Kadia Shaw opened the scoring for the WSL champions a few days after announcing she'd signed a new 4-year contract. The Jamaica international hopes it brings more success.
16: I've always said that Manchester is home and it took a while, but we finally got it done and yeah, we just have to keep going and see what's to come.
1: Celtic secured Glasgow rivals Rangers, ended the season without silverware after beating them 1-0 in the final of the Women's Scottish Cup. They held on to lift the trophy despite having Scotland defender Emma Lawton sent off with just over half an hour to go at Hampden Park.
3: Forces News.
0: Headlines. The US military says it's carried out another deadly strike on a suspected drug trafficking boat in the Eastern Pacific, killing three men. It's part of the Pentagon's expanding campaign against what Washington calls narco-terrorist networks. Israeli troops have captured a medieval stronghold in southern Lebanon, marking their deepest incursion into the country in a quarter of a century. That's the latest. I'm Susan Bookbinder.

It's the Sugar Babes and round, kicking off Ops Breakfast. Hello, how are you doing? It's Lydia Tester with you. It is the beginning of another week and it's June. Very exciting. We are officially 6 months into 2026, which is absolutely insane to say, isn't it? But here we are and we've made it. 2026, how has the year been for you so far? Coming to the checkpoint now, the halfway checkpoint, does it feel like you're following the path that you put yourself on? Because, you know, at the beginning of the year, we all have this thought, this is what I want my year to look like. This is what I hope happens this year. I can tell you for free that 2026 has been full of surprises for me. So I'm not sure about you, but maybe you're the same. Now, on the way, we got tunes from the likes of Purple Disco Machine with an absolute banger and Throwing It Back to the 90s with Snap and The Power. That is all to come. Right now, though, it's Lewis Capaldi and Stay Love.

0: Lewis Capaldi and Stay Love. Wherever you're joining me around the Forces world, thanks so much for tuning in. 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

How fun is that tune? Purple Disco Machine and Disco Cherry. Forces 24 on the way for you after Jack Harlow and Lovin' On Me is playing on BFBS, the Forces station.

0: The US military says it's carried out another deadly strike on a suspected drug trafficking boat in the Eastern Pacific, killing three men. It's part of the Pentagon's expanding campaign against what Washington calls narco-terrorist networks. Israeli troops have captured a medieval stronghold in southern Lebanon, marking their deepest incursion into the country in a quarter of a century. Prime Minister Benjamin Netanyahu says he's ordered troops to move further into areas under the control of Hezbollah militants. 16 people have been arrested during Arsenal's Premier League title victory parade in North London. Arsenal was celebrating winning the Premier League for the first time in 22 years. Hundreds of thousands of Arsenal fans took to the streets to celebrate that Premier League title win. The team displayed the trophy on an open-top bus as fans lit flares, set off fireworks and waved flags. They'd lost the Champions League final to Paris Saint-Germain the previous day, but it didn't knock the confidence of Arsenal's supporters for the next season.
1: Win the Champions League, win the Premier League, win everything at the Arsenal!
0: Manchester City secured their first domestic double in women's football with a 4-0 victory over Brighton in the FA Cup final at Wembley. Star striker Kadia Shaw opened the scoring for the WSL champions a few days after announcing she'd signed a new 4-year contract. Celtic ensured Glasgow rivals Rangers ended the season without silverware after beating them 1-0 in the final of the Women's Scottish Cup. They held on to lift the trophy despite having Scotland defender Emma Lawton sent off with just over half an hour to go at Hampden Park. And Exeter are back up to fourth in Rugby Union's Prem thanks to a 35-26 win at Leicester. That's the latest. I'm Susan Bookbinder.

Charlie XCX, Lil Yachty, and After the After Party. It's playing on BFBS, the Forces station. How are you doing? Wherever you're joining me around the Forces world, thanks so much. It's Lydia Tester with you. Got plenty of tunes on the way, don't you worry. We've got Tiesto coming up, some Tyler as well. And if you're into your gaming and your esports, I've got some news for you. It's all on the way after BB Rexha and Faithless with New Religion.

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0: 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You can listen to it on the BFBS app or wherever you get your podcast. If you've only just heard about this, where have you been? Where have you been? However, Series 1 is there as well, so you can catch up for sure. But we've got a brand new episode for you this week. What really happens inside a BFBS Pro League F1 25 race? Owen and Jonah have the latest. Have a listen to this.
1: There's a lot of juice, so we're now halfway into the F1 25 Pro League season. So it's an 8 week long season. We're on the fourth week, or just finished the fourth week now, and we hosted the F1 Grand Prix over at Austria. So the Red Bull Ring, the shortest track on the calendar. I think some of our drivers were completing those laps in like 1 minute and 3 seconds or something ridiculously quick. So we popped up a live broadcast for that. We had 14 drivers, and it was an absolute just spectacle. Just chaos, left, right and centre.
2: And it just, because it's such a short lap and so simple of a track, and they're going at full speed pretty much the entire way round, it was chaos. We had two drivers literally side by side for about 4 laps straight, literally bounding over each other. It looked like doing a section attack.
3: And have you got that chat ready yet so they could chat to each other? Because that would have been a long day.
2: Oi, get out of the way, mate. Go out of the way. No, it's
3: give
2: my
3: up.
2: Turn. Pull back. It's my lane.
0: It certainly sounds chaotic, that's for sure. You can join Danny, Jonah and Owen talking all things gaming this week. The episode includes a look inside the F1 25 Pro League and the chaos of the Austrian Grand Prix, which you just heard a little bit of there. Gaming fails, beached cars and behind the scenes commentary moments, as well as a deep dive into mental health in gaming with Safe in Our World. That's just a few things happening in this ep this week. 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That can be found there too. 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

Sienna Spiro, brand new from her. It's Material Lover from the Devil Wears Prada 2 soundtrack. On the way, Forces News with some headlines for you after a little bit of throwback from Shrek with Smash Mouth. But first, Jay-Z and Alicia Keys' Empire State of Mind.

0: The US military says it's carried out another deadly strike on a suspected drug trafficking boat in the Eastern Pacific, killing three men. It's part of the Pentagon's expanding campaign against what Washington calls narco-terrorist networks, which the US media reports has killed more than 200 people since it began in September. US military analyst Brian Finucane has concerns about international law.
1: This is premeditated killing outside of armed conflict. And the term we use for that is murder or summary execution. These strikes, killing campaigns that have been going on since September, has been credibly characterized by legal experts as a crime against humanity.
0: France, Germany and the UK have criticised Israel's push for further into southern Lebanon as it escalates its campaign against Hezbollah. The Foreign Secretary Yvette Cooper has said extended evacuation orders issued by the Israeli military will trigger further displacement within Lebanon. President Trump has reportedly requested edits be made to the US-Iran deal aimed at bringing an end to the conflict there. Former US Assistant Secretary of State for Iran and Iraq, Jennifer Gavito, says the war in Lebanon is highly relevant.
2: We know that Prime Minister Netanyahu is not in favor of the Trump administration making the deal that seems to be on the table. And so with very little leverage over President Trump directly, he can certainly disrupt the equation by exactly the sort of action that we're seeing right now in southern Lebanon. And Hezbollah as well has incentive to be a spoiler in this as Iran's most prominent proxy.
0: Hundreds more documents relating to Lord Mandelson's appointment as US ambassador are expected to be published later. It's understood they'll include messages between him, ministers, and government advisers. Two more people have died in open water-related incidents in recent days, taking the total to 17. Among them, a woman in her 60s lost her life trying to rescue her dog from the sea near Blackpool. 16 people have been arrested during Arsenal's Premier League victory parade in North London. The Metropolitan Police also say they've been granted more powers to stop and search people in the area after further reports of disorder. Arsenal's parade to celebrate their title in first time in 22 years drew crowds of hundreds of thousands of people as the skies of North London turned red. Fans set off flares as the open-top bus carrying Mikel Arteta's side and the trophy made its way around Islington. Fullback Miles Lewis-Skelly started in their Champions League final defeat to Paris Saint-Germain the day before.
3: It's disappointing because, you know, when you're so close to a dream, a goal, you feel slightly short. But just, you know, as Mikel said, it's added fuel to the fire, so we'll use that for us.
0: That's the latest. I'm Susan Bookbinder.

0: It's Little Mix and Black Magic. It's playing on BFBS, the Forces station. Hello, wherever you're joining me from in the Forces world. Thank you so much for being here. It's Lydia Tester with you. It's BFBS, the Forces station. You're listening to Ops Breakfast and it's June. We're literally in a new month and we're 6 months into 2026. Where has that time gone? Are you still keeping up with your New Year's resolutions? I'm trying my best. My reading one is going okay. I'm trying to get through two more books so I'm up to date. My app told me the other day that I'm two books behind, so that's my plan at the moment. Hope you're good and hope that you are doing well with your New Year's resolutions that we're talking about 6 months into the year. On the way, some Gracie Abrams, brand new from her with Hit the Wall, and we've got Mark Ronson and Miley Cyrus coming up for you too. We're also going to be hearing about the RAF Benevolent Fund Awards that took place not too long ago. It's all to come after this brand new one from Lady Gaga and Doechii. It's Runway.
1: No matter what, no matter what,

0: runway. Now, this year's RAF Benevolent Fund Awards have taken place in London. They celebrate the outstanding contributions of its fundraisers, volunteers and partners. 27 Squadron from RAF Odeum took home an award, and Natasha Renault caught up with their officer commanding wing commander, Matthew Holloway.
1: It was a huge honour for 27 Squadron to be awarded the RAF Formation or Squadron of the Year from the Royal Air Force Benevolent Fund. And that was awarded to us for, the works over the last 12 months, primarily in support of Odeon 100, where we did a huge amount of fundraising events, supporting to Benevolent Fund causes, be it stands, stalls, supporting, like I say, a huge amount of fundraising from across both the squadron and the broader station, supporting RAF Benevolent Fund events.
2: It's fantastic to have received the award. It's sat here right in front of us. Luckily, it wasn't got broken. It's glass. What was the night like?
1: It's a stunning award, which, like I say, sits very proudly in the squadron. Everyone on the squadron is incredibly proud to have received this. The squadron has had a long and deep relationship with the Benevolent Fund, be it fundraising for many, many years. So this award for this year kind of is a crescendo of lots of events that we're really, really proud of. The evening itself was fantastic, and it was very humbling to be part of that evening and hear the kind of the ocean of goodwill stories and hearing the range of support that the Benevolent Fund provides to both our serving personnel today and veterans. So that's it. It was just a huge privilege and honour to represent 27 Squadron, but also to be part of that broader Royal Air Force and Royal Air Force Benevolent family.
2: So how do they support you guys?
1: The Benevolent Fund can provide support in a variety of ways and means, most definitely tailored to the requirement of the individuals. And that could be anything from mental health support, emotional support, practical care, financial support, enhancing well-being, enhancing social spaces. There's a few of the many things that the Benevolent Fund deliver. Obviously, we as a squadron are really keen to support, you know, in terms of fundraising to support the fund. But like I say, it's a phenomenal charity that delivers against a broad range of support needs.
2: They're always at your family's day, which is fast approaching. I can't believe we're almost at that. What else have you got coming up?
1: You'll probably see on social media and online, we currently have crews deployed in Cyprus as part of the aerial firefighting capability that we delivered out in Cyprus. So recently the squadron has been involved in a 250,000 kg lift to achieve in 5 hours, so within the gym. The crews and the engineers out in Cyprus have raised just under £1,000 in recent weeks. So the squadron, like I say, has a drumbeat of support events to raise money for the Benevolent Fund. Our next one is we've got a half marathon coming up in Winchester that we'll be supporting. So like I say, there's a regular drumbeat of events that the squadron are involved with to raise money.
0: That was Natasha Renault chatting to Wing Commander Matthew Holloway, Officer Commanding 27 Squadron, about the award they received at this year's RAF Benevolent Fund.

Oasis and Live Forever is playing on BFBS, the Forces Station. Now, I thought maybe because we're in a new month, we could start a new game, and it's called Did You Know? Okay. And I'm just going to give you a hint of what I'm going to tell you. It's going to be a fun and unusual fact. And you can have a think about it while a few songs play and I shall reveal to you. And maybe you did know and maybe you didn't know. But this one is absolutely quackers. So did you know? What could this be a fun fact about? Have a think. And in the meantime, some Gracie Abrams for you now. She's back and this is her brand new track, Hit the Wall.

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Mark Ronson, Miley Cyrus, and Nothing Breaks Like a Heart. One of the books I've been trying to read this year, actually, is Mark Ronson's autobiography. It is about him growing up in the 90s as a DJ. I'm not very far into it, to be honest. I find books like that quite hard to read, autobiographies, unless I'm really, really into it. But so far, it's very interesting. I actually didn't know he was a Nepo baby, but he is. And it makes a lot of sense, doesn't it? It really does. On the way, Forces 24 with the latest headlines for you. We say goodbye to Germany. Have a fantastic day. And here's Alex Warren, Fever Dream.

0: The US military says it's carried out another deadly strike on a suspected drug trafficking boat in the eastern Pacific, killing three men. It's part of the Pentagon's expanding campaign against what Washington calls narco-terrorist networks. President Trump is understood to have requested that edits be made to the US-Iran deal aimed at bringing an end to the fighting. The changes are reportedly related to the Strait of Hormuz and the removal of highly enriched uranium. And 16 people were arrested during Arsenal's Premier League victory parade in North London. 780 arrests were made in Paris after PSG's Champions League victory over Arsenal. Hundreds of thousands of Arsenal fans took to the streets of North London celebrating their first Premier League win in 22 years. The team displayed the trophy on an open-top bus as fans lit flares, set off fireworks and waved flags. They had lost the final in the Champions League to Paris Saint-Germain the previous day. But Gunners fans are still optimistic.
1: Win the Champions League! Win the Premier League! Win everything at the Arsenal!
0: Manchester City secured their first domestic double in women's football with a 4-0 victory over Brighton in the FA Cup final at Wembley. Celtic ensured Glasgow rivals Rangers ended the season without silverware after beating them 1-0 in the final of the Women's Scottish Cup. They held on to lift the trophy despite having Scotland defender Emma Lawton sent off. Men's title favourite Alexander Zverev has eased into the quarterfinals of the French Open tennis for the sixth year in a row. The German beat Jesper de Jong in straight sets. There were also wins for Iga Swiatek and Lina Svitolina. Exeter are back up to fourth in Rugby Union's Prem thanks to a 35-26 victory at Leicester. It sets up a showdown with fifth-place Saracens for a place in the playoffs on the final weekend. Hampshire eased to an 8-wicket win against Middlesex as they kept hold of top spot in the South Group of cricket's T20 Blast, but the North Group pace set as Yorkshire suffered a 56-run defeat to Gloucestershire. That's the latest. I'm Adam Gilchrist.

Bon Jovi, doing it right with It's My Life. It's playing on BFBS, the Forces Station. I'm not sure about you, but when I hear songs, sometimes it takes me straight back to a memory. And this one for me, Bon Jovi, when I was in Vegas in downtown, they have like a zip line. You know, the one where you kind of lie down, not where you're sitting. And it's over the plaza, so everyone can see you doing the zip line. And I did that when I was 21. I'm 31 now, so 10 years ago. And underneath where you stop, there was a tribute band and they were playing Bon Jovi, It's My Life. And it's literally just taken me back to there. How fun is that? Oh, you're listening to BFBS, the Forces Station. We do have fun. We do have fun. On the way, some Olivia Rodrigo. We've got Tom Grennan coming up as well. MK and Crystal right now. This is Dion.

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Tom Grennan, and How Does It Feel? It's playing on BFBS, the Forces Station. Now, I've started a new game. It's called Did You Know? And I gave you the clue that what we're talking about is absolutely quackers. Did you guess that it is about ducks? Yeah. It is about ducks. Well done if you got that. I'm going to reveal the actual fun fact shortly, but have a think. Do you know any fun facts about ducks? I'm going to reveal it very soon after Olivia Rodrigo and Drop Dead.

it's so good. She's recently announced the tracklist for her upcoming album as well. I cannot wait to hear every single song. Okay, did you know, here's your fun fact for the day. You can take this one with you, have it for free, impress your friends. Ducks have regional accents similar to humans. So when you hear the quack, just have a little listen. I'm actually not going to attempt any single accent because I'm awful at them. Earlier on, I tried to do a country accent, not very good. I couldn't even... Okay, I'll do one. Nope. Absolutely not. Quack. That's the one. And we have some ducks here at BFBS where I'm from in the UK at the moment where I am. And yeah, they definitely sound like they're from Buckinghamshire. So that makes loads of sense. There you go. Your fun fact for the day. Did you know...

0: It's Ava Max and Sweet But Psycho, which I can picture now that I sounded a second ago when I was talking about ducks with regional accents. But hey, we move now. I was going to say this one's for the football fans, but to be honest, this one's for everyone.
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0: Now, I will be the first to say that I am no big footy fan. 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This competition is hosted in three nations this year, the United States, Mexico and Canada, and it's going to be taking place between the 11th of June and the 19th of July. 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We've got a few more days before it all kicks off, but you can find everything there as well as some fun things such as a keepy uppy challenge over there as well. 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There are no prizes, but absolutely you can have bragging rights if you do the job. 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Hey, what are you waiting for? You can check out the details for that at bfbs.com/fantasyfootball. This is going to be a fun few weeks.
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0: Images and videos analysed by the BBC show Iran has damaged 20 US military sites across the Middle East since the war began at the end of February. It suggests the attacks have been more extensive than publicly acknowledged. More details from the BBC's Merlin Thomas.
1: Iran has targeted key US facilities across 8 countries in the Middle East since the war began in February, causing millions of dollars of damage to state-of-the-art air defence systems, refuelling aircraft and radars. Experts say while Iran started off using sprawling barrages of attacks, it shifted to more precise, targeted hits on high-value equipment. Among the US hardware damaged was 3 state-of-the-art anti-ballistic missile battery systems, each of which cost more than $1 billion. The US declined to comment on our findings, citing operational concerns.
0: The US military says it's carried out strikes on Iranian radar and drone facilities near the Strait of Hormuz, while Iran's Revolutionary Guard says it's targeted an airbase used by US forces in response but didn't say where, although Kuwait's military says its air defences intercepted missile and drone attacks. The US military says it's targeted another drug smuggling boat in the Pacific, with 3 men killed in the operation. It's part of the Pentagon's anti-narco boat campaign. So far, more than 200 people have reportedly been killed in 9 months. 2 more people have died in open water-related incidents in recent days, taking the total to 17. A woman in her 60s lost her life trying to rescue her dog from the sea near Blackpool. A teenage girl got into trouble in the River Wharf in North Yorkshire, while in South Yorkshire, an 11-year-old boy is missing in the Don at Mexborough. Nick Ayres from the RNLI says people need to be aware of the conditions.
2: The water around the UK and Ireland, on average, is about 16 degrees Celsius, even throughout the summer months. That can trigger cold water shock, where it's an involuntary gasp if you are entering the water unexpectedly.
0: Millions of vapes are still being binned a year after the ban on single-use devices came into effect. Campaigners and councils say more than 6 million vapes and pods have been thrown away, down 2 million on the previous 12 months. But retailers are said to be circumventing the law with new, cheaper styles that cost and function the same as the banned disposables. Hundreds of thousands of Arsenal fans took to the streets of North London to celebrate a first Premier League title in 22 years. The team displayed the trophy on an open-top bus as fans lit flares, set off fireworks and waved flags. They lost the Champions League final to Paris Saint-Germain the night before, but it hasn't knocked the confidence of these gooners for next season.
3: Win the Champions League, win the Premier League, win everything at the Arsenal!
0: Paris, meanwhile, there were nearly 800 arrests at PSG's victory parade. And KSI has announced he's leaving the YouTube collective Sidemen. The 32-year-old's called the group, who he's been with since 2013, his second family. That's the latest. I'm Adam Gilchrist.
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1: It's Nickelback and Rockstar playing on BFBS, the Forces Station. Hello, wherever you're joining me around the Forces world. Thanks so much for tuning in. We've got an hour together. It's Lydia Tester with you. It's BFBS, the Forces Station. That's a long list of things, even more things on the way. Georgia Koo coming up. We've got some Arrested Development as well, and we're going to be looking at BFBS TV and sport. It's all on the way after some Sabrina Carpenter. This is Beg Kemp.

The Chainsmokers and Paris. It's playing on BFBS, the Forces Station. Having a look ahead today for what's on TV, BFBS TV, that is. And you can also find everything at bfbs.com/TV guide, where it tells you what's on all the channels. But a few highlights for you. So first of all, Dear England, it is the last episode showing today, but all episodes are available to catch up as well. But if you're watching it in real time, it's on BBC Two at 9 o'clock UK time tonight, okay? Also, was kind of saying with the football theme, especially because the World Cup's on the way, Football's Next Generation, that's on BBC One at 10 past 11 UK time in the nighttime as well. Also, sports-wise, Roland Garros, TNT Sports, that's on 9:30 UK breakfast time, okay? So in the morning. And one more for you, a film premiere happening on BFBS Extra. It is at 10 past 8 UK time in the evening, Knights of the Zodiac. When a goddess of war reincarnates into the body of a young girl, a street orphan discovers that he is destined to protect her. Fantasy drama starring Sean Bean, McKenyu, Famke Janssen and Madison Eisman. If fantasy dramas are your thing, then totally recommend. As I said, bfbs.com/TV guide is where you can go to find absolutely everything that is on, so you never miss anything. We'll be right back.

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Georgia Koofy now, A Little More Lost.

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Arrested Development with Mr. Wendell is playing on BFBS, the Forces Station. Now we say goodbye to you in the UK. If you are around the UK, you've got Cam and Danny, unless you've got your local breakfast, Aldershot, you've got Natasha, Blanford, Jason, Bryce, you've got Gemma Lee, Catterick, Chris, Colchester, Ashley, Salisbury, Matt, and Scotland, Jim. Wow, wow, wow. Shout out to all of you. Have a fantastic Monday. Enjoy yourselves. Happy June. First of June. I hope you have a brilliant time, leaving you with the brand new Lola Young from Down Here.

0: Images and videos show Iran has damaged 20 US military sites across the Middle East since the war began 3 months ago, much more than publicly acknowledged. The US military says it carried out another deadly strike on a suspected drug trafficking boat in the Eastern Pacific, killing 3 men. And 2 more people have died in open water-related incidents after the recent spell of hot weather. Hundreds of thousands of Arsenal fans turned out in North London to celebrate the team's first Premier League title in 22 years. The players paraded the trophy on an open-top bus. Supporters welcomed their heroes with flares and fireworks and flags, although a man was stabbed and 16 arrests were made. Arsenal fullback Miles Lewis-Kelly admits it was tinged by their Champions League final disappointment against Paris Saint-Germain on Saturday night.
1: It's disappointing because, you know, when you're so close to a dream, a goal, you feel slightly short. But it just, you know, as Mikel said, it's added fuel to the fire, so we'll use that for us.
0: Manchester City have won their first domestic double in women's football with a 4-0 victory over Brighton in the FA Cup final at Wembley. Star striker Khadija Shaw opened the scoring for the WSL champions a few days after announcing that she'd signed a new contract at City.
2: I've always said that Manchester is home, and it took a while, but we finally got it done, and yeah, we just have to keep going and see what's to come.
0: Celtic ensure that their Glasgow rivals Rangers entered the season without silverware after beating them 1-0 in the final of the Women's Scottish Cup. At the French Open tennis, the men's singles favourite Alexander Zverev is through to the quarterfinals after a straight sets victory over Jesper de Jong. In the women's singles, third seed Iga Swiatek suffered a shock defeat to the Ukrainian Marta Kostyuk. Exeter Chiefs are back up to fourth in Rugby Union's Prem after a 35-26 victory at Leicester Tigers. Virat Kohli's RCB have won the Indian Premier League for the second year running. They beat the Gujarat Titans by 5 wickets, while in the T20 Blast, there were wins for Essex, Gloucestershire, Hampshire, Kent, Northants and Notts. That's the latest. I'm Adam Gilchrist.
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BTS and Butter. It's playing on BFBS, the Forces station. I'm actually getting serious FOMO from seeing their videos from their concert. They are on a world tour. The K-pop fans are different. We've got some big stands in the BFBS realm as well. And honestly, I'm kind of getting jealous that they're going to a show in a couple of weeks because they look like they're just having so much fun on stage. There's seven of them, which is like a super group. And they just look like they're hanging out with their pals, like not performing to millions of people. It's mental. It's Lydia Tester with you. Thanks for joining me wherever you're listening around the Forces world. On the way, we got plenty coming up, including David Guetta and Sia, Superman Lovers and Starlight. And we've also got Steph London coming up for you as well. It's all on the way after this absolute banger of a collab, Zara Larsson and Pink Panthers with Midnight Sun. It's giving UK Garage.

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2: Come on.

Superman Lovers and Starlight. It's such a good tune, isn't it? Love it. It's BFBS Force Station you're listening to. On the way, I'm going to be letting you know about one of our podcasts that you can catch up with on the BFBS app. That's coming up after David Guetta and Sia. It's Beautiful People.

0: Now, our podcast Sit Rep has a brand new episode for you. British troops rehearse for war in Estonia. So on Sit Rep this week, a report from Forces News reporter Rosie Layden on her recent visit to Exercise Spring Storm in Estonia. 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
1: It's been running annually for over 20 years now. The original purpose was to rehearse and train Estonian reserves and conscripts, which we all know the Estonian Defence Force rely on heavily. But it's grown in international terms. That remains a national goal. But as you said, there are 12,000 troops, 16 countries, and the exercise was taking place this year in three main areas across Estonia. We were very much located in one of those with the soldiers from Two Scots, who are a light roll infantry battalion, in Voro, which is down in the south.
0: Kate Jabo and Professor Michael Clark present this podcast. 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
2: This

Steph London, French Montana and Hurting Me. Brunei won for you. Charity Horse Race Night is coming up Friday the 12th of June. Doors open at 4:30, but the event starts at 6. It is raising funds for Hornbill School and Treetops. $10 entry ticket, and that price includes food and ticket for a raffle. Comfortable attire is the dress code. However, fancy dress is encouraged. When do you ever

Sing it back to me. Oh, yeah. Listen, Brunei, it has been a pleasure. I am leaving you in the very capable hands of Honor Mant for your afternoon show. I hope you have a fantastic rest of your day. You've lived the life more than the rest of us. Hope it's good. I hope your first day of June has been not too bad. Forces News is on the way for you, leaving you with a brand new one from Martin Garrix and Ed Sheeran. This is Repeat It.

0: Many as a million Arsenal fans have painted the town red.
1: Been waiting for this for so long, since I was born.
2: This is a magical experience, you know? Honestly, today has been amazing.
0: Condemnation of the Pentagon after another narco boat strike in the Pacific.
3: This is premeditated killing outside of armed conflict. And the term we use for that is murder, or summary execution.
0: And a special training mission from Bermuda shorts to Kataric khaki.
4: That's part of the reason why we're here for this exercise, is to build those relationships, and as well as sort of bring the rest of the Caribbean along with us.
5: This is Forces News with Adam Gilchrist.
0: 16 people have been arrested during Arsenal's Premier League victory parade in North London, although police estimate as many as a million people turned up. The London Fire Brigade had to rescue 75 supporters who'd climbed trees, rooftops and lampposts to see the open-top bus. Tanya Snuggs has the story.
6: The five-mile parade started and ended at the Emirates Stadium with hundreds of thousands of Arsenal fans lining the streets to catch a glimpse of their heroes.
7: Very excited, done really well.
8: You waited a long time.
9: Feels amazing, it's back where we belong.
10: First time in 22 years, get in there!
6: Fans waved flags, climbed lampposts and set off flares, turning the air red. Midfielder Declan Rice said the scenes were incredible.
11: I love this team, I love this manager. The scene we can enjoy, like the joy we can give people, it's crazy. We're coming back for more.
6: But Arsenal missed out on the double, losing the Champions League final to Paris Saint-Germain. That didn't dampen the mood.
2: Which is a magical experience, you know. I was worried that, you know, the atmosphere might be a little down after the heartbreak, but I haven't seen a single tear. It may be of joy, but honestly, today has been amazing.
6: Boss Mikel Arteta admitted the defeat was painful, but knows what they need to do next.
12: Just have to make some very important decisions if we want to reach another level. And we are more than capable of doing it, but it's going to demand to be very, very ambitious, very fast and very smart.
6: Arsenal women's team also celebrated winning the first ever Women's Champions Cup back in February.
5: BFBS. Forces News.
0: The US and Iran are continuing to exchange strikes on military targets despite their ceasefire deal. The US military says it hit Iranian radar and drone facilities near the Strait of Hormuz, while Iran's Revolutionary Guard says it targeted an airbase used by American forces in response but didn't say where, although air defenses in Kuwait have been activated. Meanwhile, images and videos analysed by the BBC show Iran has damaged 20 US military sites across the Middle East since the war began. Merlin Thomas has more on this.
13: Iran has targeted key US facilities across 8 countries in the Middle East since the war began in February, causing millions of dollars of damage to state-of-the-art air defense systems, refueling aircraft and radars. Among the US hardware damaged was 3 state-of-the-art anti-ballistic missile battery systems, each of which cost more than $1 billion. The US declined to comment on our findings, citing operational concerns.
0: Meanwhile, France, Germany and the UK have criticised Israel's push further into southern Lebanon as it escalates its campaign against Hezbollah. President Trump has reportedly requested edits be made to the US-Iran deal aimed at bringing an end to the conflict there. Former US Assistant Secretary of State for Iran and Iraq, Jennifer Gavito, says the war in Lebanon is highly relevant.
14: We know that Prime Minister Netanyahu is not in favour of the Trump administration making the deal that seems to be on the table. And so with very little leverage over President Trump directly, he can certainly disrupt the equation by exactly the sort of action that we're seeing right now in southern Lebanon.
0: The US military says it's carried out another deadly strike on a suspected drug trafficking boat in the eastern Pacific, killing 3 men. It's part of the Pentagon's expanding campaign against narco-terrorist networks, which has reportedly killed more than 200 people since it began in September. Susan Bookbinder reports.
15: The Pentagon's expanding campaign against what Washington calls narco-terrorist networks has, according to CBS, killed more than 200 people since it began in September. U.S. military analyst Brian Finucane has concerns about international law.
3: This is premeditated killing outside of armed conflict. And the term we use for that is murder, or summary execution. These strikes, killing campaigns that have been going on since September, has been credibly characterized by legal experts as a crime against humanity.
15: U.S. Southern Command has released video of its most recent strike on a small boat heading up the U.S. West Coast, claiming it was operating on a known narcotics route. Mr. Finucane says there's no evidence that this or any of the boats targeted were carrying drugs. He said there are bi-monthly so-called WIN meetings where military leaders report to the White House.
3: The most popular and impressive WIN routinely shared at these meetings is the growing body count from the Department of Defense's bombing campaign at sea here. So the bottom line is that these strikes are about killing people, murder for performance and social media content, not as any sort of effective or serious counter-drug effort.
15: The Trump administration has said it is engaged in armed conflict with Latin American drug cartels.
0: Two more people have died in open water-related incidents after the recent spell of hot weather. A woman in her 60s died trying to rescue her dog from the sea near Blackpool. A teenage girl's drowned in a river in North Yorkshire. Hundreds more documents relating to Lord Mandelson's appointment as US ambassador are expected to be published today. The previous batch of papers revealed the Prime Minister had been warned of the reputational risk of appointing him because of his links to sex offender Jeffrey Epstein. A pill has been found to almost double the survival time for advanced pancreatic cancer patients. The drug appears to be a breakthrough in managing the disease that has the highest mortality rate of all major cancers. And waste companies have called for a deposit of up to £5 to be charged on vapes to encourage people to dispose of them properly, even though disposable vapes were banned a year ago.
5: This is Forces News.
0: The Royal Bermuda Regiment is currently training in the UK on its annual overseas exercise. The regiment is unique as it formally sits outside of the British Army but is still listed on the official order of battle. James Wharton reports from the firing range in Catterick in North Yorkshire.
8: Formed in 1965, the Royal Bermuda Regiment is solely focused on the defence and safety of the British overseas territory and receives no funding from the UK Ministry of Defence. The unit is, however, part of the wider British Army family and is right now training in the UK. Lance Corporal Fiona McWhirter is one of the reservists in the unit.
16: So it's a home defence force made up largely of part-time volunteers. So you choose if you want to serve, but you are paid for your service.
8: The exercise in the UK comes just a month on from a visit to Bermuda by His Majesty the King. Both visits underlining the connections and bonds between the UK, Bermuda, and the personnel serving in uniform. Lieutenant Corey Cross is a Company 2IC in the Royal Bermuda Regiment.
16: I think that we are growing that connection and we're always striving to increase those relationships. That's part of the reason why we're here for this exercise, is to build those relationships and as well as sort of bring the rest of the Caribbean along with us. Like, we have troops who are from the Cayman Regiment who are with us here. But fundamentally, yes, I think the roots are there. We do have those relationships and we're happy to keep, you know, developing them.
8: It is a well-travelled unit, with previous overseas exercises taking place in the USA and Canada. James Wharton, BFBS Forces News, Catterick, North Yorkshire.
5: Forces News, Sports.
0: World Cup preparations are taking shape, with Scotland's footballers flying out today to Florida ahead of their first World Cup in 28 years. There's been a late change to the squad. 19-year-old Tyler Fletcher has replaced the injured midfielder Billy Gilmour. John McGinn, who helped Aston Villa to the Europa League last month, is hoping for big things with his country.
17: Just go and enjoy it, express yourself, believe in your own ability and try and make some history. I think we see the impact this World Cup's had on maybe aspiring young Scottish footballers, so hopefully we can do ourselves justice this time in a major tournament.
0: Manchester City secured their first domestic double in women's football with a 4-0 victory over Brighton in the Women's FA Cup final at Wembley. Star striker Khadija Shaw opened the scoring for the WSL champions, only soon after signing a new contract at City.
18: I've always said that Manchester is home and it took a while, but we finally got it done and yeah, we just have to keep going and see what's to come.
0: There's no silverware for Rangers this season as Celtic beat them 1-0 in the final of the Women's Scottish Cup. Exeter Chiefs are back up to fourth in Rugby Union's Premiership thanks to a 35-26 victory at Leicester Tigers. Virat Kohli's RCB have won the Indian Premier League for the second year running. They beat the Gujarat Titans by 5 wickets, steered home by Kohli's 75 not out. In the T20 Blast, there were wins for Essex, Gloucestershire, Hampshire, Kent, Northants and Notts. And at the French Open Tennis, the men's singles favourite Alexander Zverev is through to the quarterfinals. He enjoyed a straight sets victory over Jesper de Jong.
5: Forces News. headlines.
0: Up to 1 million Arsenal fans have taken to the streets of North London as they celebrated a first Premier League title in 22 years, enjoying an open-top bus parade. The US and Iran have continued to exchange strikes on military targets despite the ongoing ceasefire deal. And two more people have died in open water-related incidents in the UK after the recent spell of hot weather. That's the latest. I'm Adam Gilchrist.

0: The Kaiser Chiefs. Every day I love you less and less. This is BFBS, the Forces Station. Good morning. You're on with Cam and Danny.
1: Yes, you are. And Danny found the following story in the paper today. And we're looking for you to come up with a decent headline for it by the deadline of 10-2, please.
0: A sleeping fisherman was savaged by a badger after it was startled by his snoring. Nathan Williams needed 11 stitches after the black and white beast nearly ripped off his nose. He was asleep in his tent, but left the entrance to the tent slightly open, so it's his fault. And Nathan said, it's clear that it's not just the missus who's bothered by my snoring.
1: And the paper went with the headline,
0: brutal badger nearly ripped my nose off.
1: Well, I mean, you already got the ball rolling with something a little bit better than that, didn't you?
0: Oh, you started it.
1: What did I go with? Wearing those scars like a badger of honour.
0: Very good.
1: Do your zip up or we'll see your badger.
0: Oh, gosh.
1: And be careful what you fish for.
0: I just came up with set for revenge. Greg R's been on with Badger Brock My Snoring Snoz.
1: Is that another typo? Do you think that's...
0: I don't know. It could be broke, but it's spelt Brock.
1: Right.
0: So Badger Brock My... Or is it Badger Brook? I don't know. Badger Broke My Snoring Snoz.
1: Can you come up with a decent headline for that story by the deadline of 10-2? It's breakfast at bfbs.com if you can.
0: Luke's been on with Badger to the Bone.
1: Ooh, I like that.
0: Good. Looks good written down as well.
1: Yeah, I bet it does. Breakfast at bfbs.com. This is Somber and Homewrecker.

0: is Cam and Danny at BFBS, the Forces Station. Welcome to Monday. Welcome to the beginning of a brand new working week. Welcome to June.
1: Yep, a brand new month. And you remembered your white rabbits. I never do.
0: If you are coming round to consciousness right now, remember, and you've not said anything yet, to ensure good luck for the rest of the month, you have to say white rabbits, white rabbits, white rabbits.
1: Although I heard recently you were meant to only say that with a month that's got an R in it.
0: I have never heard that before.
1: Yeah.
0: Every day's a school day. Every day's a school day. In the Women's FA Cup final yesterday, Man City beat Brighton 4-0 to clinch it. Tonight, the likes of Bulgaria, Slovakia, Sweden, Turkey and Austria are all in international action, respectively. And in Forces Sport, the Police won Crown Services Volleyball. The RAF came second and the Army came third.
1: Very, very soon, we're going to be rolling out a brand new top five for the week. We'll do it after Ella Henderson and Under the Sun.

0: but now.
1: Could you keep moving for 24 hours straight? 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

0: apologising all the time.
1: Yeah, for me, it's... I think it's taking about 10 minutes to get into any room because you constantly just go, no, after you, no, please, after you. Honestly.
0: You go to walk into someone's approach, oh, sorry.
1: Yep. So the top five ways to tell us you're British without actually telling us you're British. 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As always, we don't need a five from you, just the one.
0: Yeah, get creative with it. Because, I mean, we've gone very basic with the whole it's just saying sorry a lot.
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There have been more airstrikes in the Gulf between the US and Iran, with each side claiming to have hit military targets. Meanwhile, it's emerged Iran has damaged 20 US military sites since the start of the war, causing millions of dollars of damage to state-of-the-art air defense systems, refueling aircraft and radars, according to analysis of satellite images. Plans for a single patient record for the NHS in England will be debated for the first time by MPs today. The aim is to combine GP, hospital and social care data so patients don't have to keep repeating their medical history unnecessarily at appointments. And waste companies have called for a deposit of up to £5 to be charged on vaping.

0: to encourage people to dispose of them properly. Up to 1 million Arsenal fans took to the streets of North London, celebrating a first Premier League title in 22 years with an open-top bus parade. Supporters had seen them lose the Champions League final to Paris Saint-Germain the night before, but it didn't dampen the mood.
1: I've been waiting for this for so long, since I was born.
2: This is a magical experience, you know. I was worried that, you know, the atmosphere might be a little down after last night, the heartbreak, but I haven't seen a single tear, maybe of joy, but honestly, today has been amazing.
0: Manchester City have secured their first domestic double in women's football, beating Brighton 4-0 in the Women's FA Cup final at Wembley. Star striker Khadija Shaw opened the scoring for the WSL champions.
3: Long season, so to get the double, it's a good feeling. I've always said that Manchester is home, and it took a while, but we finally got it done, and yeah, we just have to keep going and see what's to come.
0: Celtic ensured that Rangers entered the season without silverware after beating them 1-0 in the final of the Women's Scottish Cup. The men's title favourite Alexander Zverev has eased into the quarterfinals of the French Open tennis for the sixth year in a row. The German beat Jesper de Jong in straight sets in Paris. Exeter Chiefs are back up to fourth in Rugby Union's Prem thanks to a 35-26 victory at Leicester. It sets up a showdown with fifth-place Saracens for a place in the playoffs on what will be the final weekend of the regular season. That's the latest. I'm Adam Gilchrist. We'll be right back.

0: Cam and Danny at BFBS, the Forces Station. Welcome to Monday. Welcome to June.
1: Yes,
0: and
1: it is the first.
0: It is headline deadline today. Danny found the following story in the paper.
1: She did. A sleeping fisherman was savaged by a badger after it was startled by his snoring. Nathan Williams needed 11 stitches after the black and white beast nearly ripped off his nose. He was asleep in his tent with the entrance to the tent slightly open. Nathan said, "It's clear. It's not just the missus who's bothered by my snoring." And the paper's headline is, "Brutal badger nearly ripped my nose off." But I tell you something, Cammy, we've beaten it.
0: Oh, have we already?
1: Oh, yes, I think so.
0: Okay.
1: Katie and Dookie have been on with "Badger Upset by Snoring."
0: Very good.
1: Yep. Greg B's been on "Badger Set to Nose Out Fishy Snoring Noise."
0: Okay, yeah, yeah. We're getting the sets in there, aren't we?
1: Yeah, but also fishy snoring noise. It was a fisherman, wasn't it? It's very good. Sarah's been on with "Are You For Real?"
0: Good, yeah.
1: "Snore More, Mr. Nice Guy" from Emma.
0: That's good.
1: Yeah. Barney's been on with "What a Setback."
0: Come on, Barney. Welcome to the party, pal.
1: It's good going with set. We've got a lot of sets. "Nosy Badger" from Ron.
0: Yeah. Okay, yeah.
1: Greg R. was on earlier with "Badger Brock My Snoring Snoz," and he did get back in touch. He said Brock is an old English word for badger.
0: Right.
1: Obviously a play on broke then, I'm guessing.
0: Well, then that's actually very good.
1: It is very good. And Luke's been on with "Badger to the Bone."
0: Breakfast at bfbs.com if you can come up with a decent headline for that story by the deadline of 10-2.
1: What about "Doze and Be Damned"?
0: Ooh.
1: Damn?
0: Yeah. Yeah. Yeah. Yeah.

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0: Gniles Barkley and Crazy on BFBS, the Voices station. Good morning, you're on with Cam and Danny. Hope you had a nice weekend. Very short.
1: It was a very short weekend.
0: Because it wasn't a bank holiday one.
1: I'm used to these nice 3-day bank holiday
0: weekends.
1: I told
0: you I was coming into work this morning and I went, I didn't actually check to see if it is Monday. It could be Sunday.
1: Yeah.
0: Could be. It wasn't.
1: No, unfortunately, it wasn't. It's a particularly quiet week as well as far as Forces sport is concerned. I mean, we do have the Army Summer Powerlifting Championships this week and we have Royal Navy Rugby League as well.
0: Well, at least there's something going on.
1: There's something.
0: And this week on Top 5, we are discussing the... Well, basically, tell us you're British without actually telling us that you're British, and we've had quite a few on so far, by the way. Greg R. and Ron are very similar, but we've had three or more Brits will naturally form a queue for anything.
1: Yes, it's a very good point.
0: And Ron just went with seeing a queue and joining it makes you very British.
1: It does. And you know what you can do while you're in the queue?
0: Talk about the weather.
1: Talk about the weather.
0: But Tom's been on and sent us an email just saying, hey up. So I'm not sure if that's actually saying hello and good morning. Hello, Tom. Or whether it's a British thing of, will we just go, hey up.
1: I think it might be the top five. Keep those coming in breakfast at bfbs.com.

0: It's Cam and Danny at BFBS, the Forces Station. The deadline has now passed for you to get your headlines through to us for the following story.
1: A sleeping fisherman was savaged by a badger after it was startled by his snoring. Nathan Williams needed 11 stitches after the black and white beast nearly ripped off his nose. He was asleep in his tent. The entrance to the tent was slightly open, his fault. And Nathan said, it's clearly not just the missus who's bothered by my snoring.
0: Well, it's good to see that he's kept a sense of humour about it, isn't it?
1: Yes, but who leaves their tent open?
0: Well, Nathan.
1: Well... won't do it again, will
0: he? No, I don't think he probably will.
1: No. The paper went with the headline, brutal badger nearly ripped my nose off. Yeah, but because you left your tent open.
0: Come on, Nath. What headlines have we had through? They're really good ones today. There's a lot of people using the word set.
1: Yeah, well, Stu was last in with a headline. You ready for his?
0: Yeah.
1: Badger set to become Britain's first four-legged cosmetic surgeon.
0: Yeah. It's good, Stu. It's good.
1: Tell us on Monday.
0: Yeah.
1: Katie and Dickie have been on with Badger upset by snoring.
0: Mm-hmm.
1: Greg B has been on with Badger set to nose out fishy snoring noise.
0: Yes, very good.
1: Shall I go through all the set ones first? What a setback from Barney. Oh, no. I think that's it. Yeah. That's it for sets.
0: Okay.
1: Sarah's been on with Are You Fur Real?
0: Yeah, we like that.
1: Snore more, Mr. Nice Guy from Emma.
0: Mm-hmm.
1: Nosy Badger from Ron. Badger, Brock, my snoring schnoz.
0: And we learn from that Brock is another word for badger, isn't it?
1: Yes, that one was from Greg R. And Badger to the Bone from Luke.
0: I think Greg R. and Luke win today. They're brilliant. Thank you.

0: The US and Iran have exchanged military strikes despite their ceasefire deal as talks to try to make a more long-lasting agreement continue. The US military says it's hit Iranian radar and drone facilities near the Strait of Hormuz. Iran says it targeted an airbase used by US forces in response but did not say where, although air defences in Kuwait have been activated. Conflict expert Ayel Meroz believes both sides want an end to the fighting, but getting a deal is going to be hard.
1: We are still left with the challenge of the nuclear weapons and Hormuz Strait, and these are not resolved, and until that some kind of a solution will be found, I don't see any meaningful progress. So both sides don't want fighting, but both sides are stuck at the moment.
0: Ukraine's president says his government has evidence that Russia is training abducted Ukrainian children to fight against their own country. Volodymyr Zelensky has been speaking to the US TV network CBS.
2: These children grow up and they push this voice to the battlefield. We have such examples. We have evidence of it, yeah. They taught these children to hate their native country, to hate native people. And such young Ukrainians, young boys, come to the battlefield and kill Ukrainians.
0: Two more people have died in open water incidents during the hot weather, taking the total to 17. A woman in her 60s lost her life trying to rescue her dog from the sea near Blackpool. A teenage girl drowned in the River Wharfe in North Yorkshire. An 11-year-old boy is also missing in the River Don at Mexborough, an area described as treacherous by these locals.
3: Kids are getting in trouble all the time for jumping in canal.
4: Every year kids are going down playing there, but it's just so dangerous. To pee in them, because the water's shallow, but then a little bit further down, it plunges really deep, but you can't see that front bridge.
5: Could have been one of my kids.
0: Hundreds more documents relating to Lord Mandelson's appointment as ambassador to the US are expected to be published today. It's understood they'll include messages between him, ministers and government advisers. An animal rights group's calling rising orders for bearskin caps worn by the King's Guards indefensible. PETA says Ministry of Defence purchases have gone up fourfold in a year. Siobhan Harris has the details.
6: Orders for the tall fur caps worn by the King's Guards outside Buckingham Palace and St James's Palace have risen from 22 caps in 2024 to 96 caps in 2025. That's according to data obtained under a Freedom of Information request from the Animal Rights Group. PETA wants the MOD to develop a fake fur cap rather than using actual bear fur. As it says, each cap costs a bear their life. The MOD says it buys only the minimum needed to replace worn-out headgear.
0: The King has helped produce a new guidebook to Balmoral, describing the Scottish castle as a uniquely special place in the hearts of the royal family. Charles says the Balmoral estate possesses startling individuality and a precious, almost sacred surrounding landscape. That's the latest. I'm Adam Gilchrist.

0: Forces Station. Good morning. You are on with Cam and Danny. Hope you had a nice weekend. It's time for another game.
1: It is time for another game, and I was going to play our summer music, but it's chilly here in the UK today.
0: It's not chilly.
1: It's chilly. We're only getting highs of 22 today, which means when this boy goes home, the heating's going back on.
0: That's redonk-a-donk.
1: It is what it is.
0: That's ridiculous. Do you know, I did think of you yesterday. I saw my thermostat and it was only 22 degrees in the house.
1: Yeah.
0: And I thought, yeah, it is a little... I went and put like my PJs on,
1: yeah.
0: I just thought, Cammy's going to have his heating on.
1: Yeah.
0: Nutter.
1: You knows it.
0: It's just ridiculous.
1: Well, because I feel the cold, is it?
0: 22 degrees is not cold.
1: Well... My nips beg to differ.
0: Wow! Okay.
1: I mean,
0: sure.
1: that is the barometer by which we measure the weather. You're the first one, whenever I'm cold, that I come in, you go, all right, nips.
0: I can't believe you're airing the dirty laundry on the radio.
1: I know.
0: Thanks for that.
1: Thank you. Right, shall we...
0: Molly came out then.
1: Shall we embark on...
0: What's the point?
1: No, I know, all right. There's just... How do you know when you're cold? Breakfast,
0: that would be a fantastic top five.
1: It would actually, yeah. We'll save it for next week, shall we? And I think we know what's going to be number one. Right, what are we doing? Oh, yes, that's right. It's a game called Operation Occupation Alteration, where we've noticed that people are leaving what they're well known for in an effort to make money by way of other means. The one thing they've all got in common is their businesses all rhyme.
0: Yeah. I'm trying to think of one for you involving temperature, but I can't.
1: No, all right. I'm trying to think of a celebrity whose name rhymes with nipple. right, but no, I mean, you know...
0: Don't you talk about Danny G's ACs now.
1: No, I will not, no. My splendid co-presenter has gone into a new business where she will come around to yours and read children's books to your children. But what would she call a business?
0: What would she call the business?
1: Danny G's Stories.
0: Right, Danny G's Stories.
1: Mm.
0: Nice. What about you? Aren't you selling tummies?
1: Cam Kelly's Bellies?
0: Yeah.
1: It's going really well.
0: Good.
1: It was going really well until Ozempic.
0: Oh, no. I bet Dad Bods, though, are the biggest model.
1: Yeah.
0: Most popular one.
1: Yeah. Outside of that, the world's most famous K-pop boy band have started mass producing that large body of water in Scotland famous for its monster.
0: Right.
1: That's what they're doing.
0: Oh, what would they call the business?
1: We know it would have to rhyme. That's the one thing we do know. If you think you know, it's breakfast at bfbs.com. This is Raven Lanay. See?

0: It's Cam and Danny at BFBS, the Forces Station. Welcome to Monday. Welcome to June 2026.
1: You're just reminding us what year it is?
0: Yeah.
1: Okay. Cool.
0: Do you know, this is quite a good Monday, isn't it? This is one of the best Mondays I can remember.
1: Yeah, well, yeah, every now and again, we're just really, like, hyper on a Monday, and we're enjoying it. We're enjoying it. It's going quick as well. It's like, what's going on?
0: I know.
1: What's going on, please?
0: Like, 2 minutes ago, it was, like, start of the show, and now we're here.
1: It is 2026, though, just in case you weren't aware.
0: Yeah.
1: Right, we are playing Operation Occupation Alteration. Would you like to recap your business?
0: Yes, I would. It's the world's most famous K-pop boy band. They've started mass producing that large body of water in Scotland, famous for its monster. Knowing that it would have to rhyme, what would they call their business?
1: Well, Andy is listening in Gibraltar. He was first to get it right.
0: Nice one, Andy. Well
1: Put
0: done.
1: Put question marks, though, as if he wasn't sure.
0: OK.
1: Be certain, Andy, be certain.
0: Have more faith in yourself, mate. Confidence is key. But you look like you've got something bothering you that you need to get off your chest.
1: Right, look at my face. Do I really?
0: Not really.
1: No.
0: You actually look like, oh, God, I've got to go now, haven't I?
1: Yeah, it's my turn.
0: Yeah.
1: I heard, now I'm going to test you here.
0: Mm-hmm.
1: I'm very proud of this one, but I am going to test you.
0: Okay.
1: You know the singer Pink?
0: Yes.
1: Pink, yeah. Using her real name.
0: Yeah.
1: I heard that she's investing in, like, the T-Rex, Triceratops and the Velociraptor. Go Google free, Cammy.
0: I'm going Google free.
1: What are you looking for?
0: My pen, because I know the answer, but I'm unsatisfied unless I've written it down in front of me. Damn it.
1: Where's your quill?
0: Where's my quill? I've got my parchment.
1: Oh, dear.
0: I'll find it. Yes, but that's very good.
1: Thanks.
0: If you think you know what the answer is, it's breakfast@bfbs.com. We know it have to rhyme. That's the
1: I'm
0: one thing we can.
1: I'm quite proud of that.
0: As you should be.
1: It was going to be Demi Moore, but I thought, no, let's go with Pink.
0: No, Pink.
1: Yeah.
0: Well, I very nearly went with Zara Larsson's arson today, but I thought that was a little bit dark.
1: A little bit.

0: The Wonder Stuff and the Size of a Cow on BFBS, the Forces Station. Good morning, you're on with Cam and Danny. How are you getting on with today's operation, occupation, alteration?
1: Would you care to repeat yours, please?
0: Yeah, I'm testing you a little bit. We were talking about the singer, Pink, right? Using her real name, she's investing in the T-Rex, Triceratops and Velociraptor. But what would she call the business? It's got a rhyme and you've got to know her real name.
1: Breakfast at bfbs.com if you think you know what the answer is. All will be revealed very, very soon. Online at Forces News. I know. Online at ForcesNews.com today, the RAF typhoon display season has got underway. Colonel Kieran Phillips has said new tech will help cut through the clutter and find the right target. And in an operational first, the Navy has docked an uncrewed vessel in its mine-hunting mothership. It's all very, very James Bond. Have a look at that online, ForcesNews.com.
0: It's also in the latest download as well. Remember, it's that snappy three-minute video. It's daily, everything you need in one space.
1: Oh, she got married.
0: Yes,
1: she got married over the weekend to the guy who's going to be the new James Bond, apparently.
0: Oh, really?
1: Yeah.
0: Oh, I did not see that one coming. Oh, dear.
1: It's Dua Lipa, and this is Houdini at BFBS, the Forces Station.

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1: It covers nearly 1,000 square miles in the UK.
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0: patient alteration, where we've noticed an increasing trend of people leaving what they're well known for in an effort to make money by way of other means. The one thing they've all got in common is their businesses all rhyme.
1: Yeah, what was your query, Cammy?
0: It was about the world's most famous K-pop boy band. They've started mass producing that large body of water in Scotland, famous for its monster. But what would they call their business?
1: BTS's Loch Ness's.
0: Oh, that'd be it, wouldn't it?
1: Yes, it would.
0: And then you had a query yourself, didn't you?
1: Yeah, testing you a little bit, though, this morning. You know the singer Pink? Well, using her real name, she's investing in the T-Rex, Triceratops and the Velociraptor. But what would she call the business? We know it rhymes, but you've got to know her real name.
0: I've got my pen. I've written it down.
1: Go on.
0: Alicia Moore's Dinosaurs.
1: Yeah, Alicia Moore's Dinosaurs.
0: We like that. We like that a lot. Right, coming up very soon, we've got fresh new music, and it's all on Ariana Grande's shoulders today. First of all, though...

0: An animal rights group's called rising orders for bearskin caps worn by the King's Guards indefensible and is calling for fake fur to be used instead. PETA says Ministry of Defence purchases jumped from 22 hats in 2024 to 96 last year. The MOD says it only replaces worn-out headwear. The US says it's carried out self-defence strikes on Iranian military sites, while Iran says it's retaliated by targeting an airbase used by the US. And a 13-year-old girl is the 17th person to die after swimming in UK waters in just over a week after she was rescued from the River Wharf in Yorkshire. Scotland's squad have flown out for their first appearance at the World Cup since 1998. They're arriving in the USA ahead of their final warm-up game against Bolivia in New Jersey on Saturday. Scotland head coach Steve Clarke has high hopes for the upcoming tournament.
1: No, the target is always the same. We've been at three tournaments now. This will be the third tournament we've been at. We want to be the first Scottish team to come out and get to the knockout stage of the tournament. So that's our expectation and that's what we aim to do.
0: The first match of the World Cup is Mexico against South Africa in 10 days. 19-year-old Tyler Fletcher has replaced the injured midfielder Billy Gilmour in Scotland's squad. Hundreds of thousands of Arsenal fans enjoyed a party on the streets of North London. They've celebrated a first Premier League title in 22 years with flares, fireworks and flags. Manchester City completed the double with a 4-0 victory over

0: For Brighton in the Women's FA Cup final, they lifted the trophy at Wembley 3 weeks after being crowned WSL champions. Celtic ensured Glasgow rivals Rangers ended the season without a trophy, beating them 1-0 in the final of the Women's Scottish Cup. The men's title favourite Alexander Zverev has eased into the quarterfinals of the French Open tennis for the sixth year in a row. The German beat Jesper de Jong in straight sets in Paris. Exeter are up to fourth in Rugby Union's Prem after their 35-26 victory at Leicester. It sets up a showdown with fifth place Saracens for a place in the playoffs on the final weekend of the regular season. That's the latest. I'm Adam Gilchrist.
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0: This is Cam and Danny at BFBS, the Forces Station, with Example and Won't Go Quietly. Let's kick off another week of this.
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4: As it's a normal working week, aka Monday to Friday, we do have four fresh new music tracks for you this week. It's a little bit of the Battle of the Sexes, though.
0: Okay.
4: We have got new from Lily Allen. Today's tune is from Ariana Grande. But then we've also got the new from Nathan Dore and Nick Jonas.
0: Ooh.
4: Who's going to top it? It's completely up to you, though. This is Ariana Grande, the first track of the week. Hate That I Made You Love Me, it's called. If you hear it and go, that's my winner. Don't need to hear anymore. 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

0: That's track number one of four fresh new music songs this week. Ariana Grande and Hate That I Made You Love Me.
1: Right, standby coming up very soon. We're going to be talking all things gaming. But first up, it's Alicia Moore, also known as Pink, and Trouble, which plays next.
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0: This is Cam and Danny at BFBS, the Forces Station. It's 16 minutes to. It is Monday. Talk to me about the lobby.
1: Well, it's the weekly podcast, and in the latest of the BFBS podcast, The Lobby! Me, Jonah and Owen, we delve into the world of gaming, and for Mental Health Awareness Month this month in June, we were joined by Sky, head of programmes from Safe in Our World, the mental health charity for gamers. But we also take you behind the scenes of the BFBS Pro League as we are halfway through the F1 leg of the competition now. We've still got League of Legends and Rocket League to come as well. But here's a clip of some of the drama that unfolded in last week's stream.
2: 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Forces.
3: Two disqualifications in that last race. So if you were to have got involved, there's a chance that you're fighting for the points. I'm just saying, keep it on the track. You never know where you might end up.
4: Give us the gossip. Why disqualified?
5: the look on your face then.
3: So where do I start? The wonderful, the lovely BR8115, actually a championship contender in his own right at the moment, sort of battling around the mid-pack at the moment. He was off to a very rough start. So actually at the moment he's overseas. So he played on his Xbox with a controller, I believe. Just took it with him, gave it a go. Absolute legend for it. And unfortunately, I think he had a jump start at the very start of the race, got a massive time penalty, and then ended up colliding with a wall because I think his internet drops, and then boom, gone. Another one of our drivers, Chewy631, 22 laps into the race, decided that the wall was a nice idea and terminal damage was also a nice idea. It wasn't.
5: Did he beach himself?
3: Yeah, he did beach himself. Yeah. He was stuck in the sand.
4: Himself. Went into the sand.
5: It was like a grassy verge or something, wasn't it? And the belly plate got mounted on this and all four wheels were suspended in the air.
4: Is that what beached means?
5: Yeah.
4: Whoa.
5: Yeah, it's like a turtle. He got turtled up.
4: That you need to try and roll over.
5: Yeah. And I think we cut to his POV and it was literally just him and his wheels just spinning, trying to get some grip to
4: be honest,
5: to move
4: though, when that happens, are you not there giggling? Be honest.
5: No comment.
3: It depends. So I think with our commentators, the usual reaction is like the camera will cut and they just go, "Oh!" Like it doesn't matter what it is, it's just, "Oh!" So Chewie's in the sand, what happens? "Oh!" Same thing, every time.
6: Come on!

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1: 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Oh, I was like, all right, Ness.
2: Yeah, very Ness, wasn't it?
1: Very much so. But search for The Lobby to have a listen. 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

0: because of you.
1: It's Cam and Danny at VFBS, the Forces Station, with Bella Kay, and I love it, I love it, I love it. Right. Are you ready for... We are going proper retro on this morning's Rewind.
2: Yes, and I'm very much ready for it, because I bet the average house price in the United Kingdom in this year was amazing.
1: I bet it was, you know. Unfortunately, I don't have that information to hand, but I will do within the next 10 to 15 minutes. I shall come prepared. Don't you worry about that. There is one celebrity born in this year that we cannot mention.
2: Yes, because of her album name.
1: Yes.
2: Yes.
1: Yeah. But other celebs that were born in this year include, but are not limited to, Chris Brown.
2: Oh. Dakota Johnson.
1: Cesar.
2: Yeah. Elizabeth Olsen.
1: Daniel Radcliffe. Harry Potter was born in Labyrinth. The Rewind year.
2: Labyrinth's come up on my screen.
1: Oh, has he?
2: Come in.
1: Travis Kelce.
2: Oh, that's Zila. That's too close to the artist we can't talk about. I'm just saying. Katie B also as well in this year.
1: Yeah, Jason Derulo.
2: Oh no, if you say, isn't it Jason Derulo?
1: Have I got whoever?
2: Yeah.
1: Okay. Yeah, and
2: Joe Jonas as well.
1: Joe Jonas and Dr. Mike.
2: Who's Dr. Mike?
1: Well, I was looking, and apparently he's a YouTube star. Can't believe you didn't know that.
2: No, PewDiePie.
1: Yeah.
2: Or I think it's brother. I don't know.
1: Another YouTube star.
2: Oh, yeah. I don't know.
1: It doesn't matter about the celebrities that were born in this year. As we look ahead to the next hour, I can tell you it's full of absolute belters and absolute anthems. Monday Morning's Rewind is on the way very soon at BFBS

0: Both the US and Iran are reporting a new wave of airstrikes in the Gulf. The American military says it's hit Iranian radar and drone facilities. Iran says it's fired on a US base. Air defences have been triggered in Kuwait. Images and videos analysed by the BBC show Iran has damaged 20 US military sites across the Middle East in the past 2 months. Merlin Thomas reports.
1: Iran has targeted key US facilities across 8 countries in the Middle East since the war began in February, causing millions of dollars of damage to state-of-the-art air defence systems, refuelling aircraft and radars. Among the US hardware damaged was 3 state-of-the-art anti-ballistic missile battery systems, each of which costs more than $1 billion. The US declined to comment on our findings, citing operational concerns.
0: The UK and France have intercepted a sanctioned Russian oil tanker in the Atlantic. The French Navy can be seen boarding the ship in a video shared by the French President Emmanuel Macron. He says the operation was carried out with the support of several partners, including the UK. The US military says it's carried out another deadly strike on a suspected drug trafficking boat in the Eastern Pacific, killing 3 men. It's part of the Pentagon's expanding campaign against narco boats, with claims that more than 200 people have been killed since it began 9 months ago. US military analyst Brian Finucane has concerns about international law.
2: This is premeditated killing outside of armed conflict. And the term we use for that is murder or summary execution. These strikes, killing campaigns that have gone on since September, has been credibly characterized by legal experts as a crime against humanity.
0: The animal rights group PETA is calling increased orders for bearskin caps worn by the King's Guards indefensible. They say Ministry of Defence purchases of the fur hats worn by guards outside London palaces have gone up fourfold in a year. The MOD says it buys only the minimum needed to replace worn-out headwear. Waste companies are calling for a deposit of up to £5 to be charged on vapes to encourage people to dispose of them properly at recycling points. There's concern a ban on disposable vapes introduced a year ago isn't working, as millions are still being thrown away every week. Part of the problem is not all retailers are offering the recycling points they're supposed to. Is the reaction of some people.
3: Not like the biggest climate guy, environmental guy, but it's just rubbish, isn't it?
4: I think it'd be a good idea to stop people from basically just chucking them away in the bin in a local park or something like that.
5: I think people would just spend £5 more and then still throw them away.
6: Just like in relation to buying cigarettes, it's still cheaper.
0: There's disruption at Glasgow and Edinburgh airports because of problems with the supply of jet fuel. Posts on social media suggest some flights have been delayed, although unconfirmed, by the airlines themselves. A source says the problem's linked to a driver and logistics issue at one company. The skies of North London turned red as Arsenal celebrated their first Premier League title in 22 years from an open-top bus. Red flares were released along the five-mile route. 16 people were arrested during the parade. That's the latest. I'm Adam Gilchrist.
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0: Song number one on Monday's Rewind at BFBS, the Forces Station, from Holly Johnson and Americanos. This is Cam and Danny. Good morning.
1: Good morning.
0: All right, now then.
1: In this Rewind year, we were looking at Now That's What I Call Music 14 to 16.
0: Okay, all right, so, yeah, a good year. There are plenty of songs to cram onto these albums.
1: Yes, for sure. What was the average house price in the UK?
0: The average house price in the United Kingdom in this year was £59,534.
1: That's good,
0: it's
1: good.
0: Juicy, it's tasty. What about the Avi Private Label B in this year?
1: A loaf of bread was 48p.
0: Pie am I?
1: Pint of milk, what you saying?
0: 26p.
1: 28p.
0: Oh. And if I went down me low for a pie, Ala, what would I be looking at?
1: In this year, you were looking at spending £1.03p on average for a pint.
0: Oh, I want to go to there. The tunes continue with Donna Summer, and this time I know it's for real.

0: What year did it chart, though? Donna Summer, This Time I Know It's For Real. You're listening to BFBS, the Forces Station. You're on with Cam and Danny. In this rewind year, Oxford Dictionary announced and revealed an English word with the most amount of different meanings. Do you remember what that word is?
1: I think I do, and it was an integral part of a bit we did on the show earlier on today, in that it's where badgers live.
0: Yes, it was the word set. Apparently, it's got 430 different meanings.
1: And whenever you give me that little nugget of information, it's probably about the next 10 minutes where subconsciously I'm trying to come up with all context in which you could use the word set.
0: A set list, or you let a cake set. Or, yeah, there's loads.
1: Game, set and match.
0: Yeah. But can you come up with 430?
1: No. Barely come up with 10. George Bush was inaugurated as the 41st president of the United States of America in this year. And what we know is when they get elected, it's always an even year. The inauguration all takes place in an odd year.
0: Wow. Okay. And in the UK, we got Sky TV.
1: All those dishes.
0: Poshos.
1: Yeah.

0: 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Anyone want to have a guess at the year? It's breakfast at bfbs.com.
1: No wrong answers on the year yet, but our Jude's been on and said, oh, it's the year I took my A-levels and started uni.
0: Oh, that's because you're clever. Right, are you ready for our Rewound Rewind track?
1: Let's do it.
0: Here's a clip of a song released in this year, played backwards.
1: It's very short. Cammy. Oh, smug Cammy.
0: Yeah, I know, but someone's going to de-smug me at some point, aren't they?
1: It's probably going to be Pete.
0: Yeah, he's
1: constantly... Or Diane, I'm hoping for.
0: All right, have another listen. It's a song that came... All right, one more.
1: Yeah, come on, that's very short.
0: There you go. breakfast at bfbs.com if you think you know what it is.

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0: All night on BFBS, the Forces Station. You're on with Cam and Danny. This is Rewind.
1: It's an hour's worth of tunes from the year that in the Merseyside derby, Liverpool beat Everton 3-2 to win the FA Cup.
0: Is it?
1: It is.
0: And Nintendo brought out the very first Game Boy. That's quite a big clue.
1: That is it. That's a good clue. Tim Berners-Lee invented the internet as a way for one computer to talk to another. Little did he know... Bringing round the end of the world. As the tunes continue with Jason Donovan and Too Many Broken Hearts.

0: Cam and Danny at BFBS, the Forces Station, with Jason Donovan. Too Many Broken Hearts, continuing the Rewind tunes on Monday morning's Rewind. Any right answers as far as our Rewound Rewind tune is concerned?
1: No.
0: Yeah, baby. Have another listen. It's a clip of a song released in this year, played backwards.
1: Any ideas? Breakfast at BFBS.com. Don't let him stay smug, please. Just have a guess.
0: What? Tunes continue with the amazing Simply Red and the New Flame after...

0: BFBS, the Forces Station. You're on with Cam and Danny. This is Rewind. Any idea on the year? No wrong answers, actually, to that.
1: Okay. Has someone got the right answer to...
0: Hang on, I'm still looking.
1: It was the year that Maggie Thatcher became the first British Prime Minister of the 20th century to remain in office for 10 years, if that helps any.
0: Your favourite day started in this year?
1: Beer Day.
0: Yes, on the 1st of March, because beer was banned in Iceland until the 1st of March of this year. It's now celebrated annually. I don't know if you have to be in Iceland to celebrate it. I don't know.
1: I don't think you do.
0: No.
1: No.
0: Gospel according to Cammy.
1: Absolutely. Let's see what else. In the world of tech, Motorola launched the world's smallest mobile phone. The MicroTac was 9 inches and was designed to fit into shirt pockets.
0: I mentioned earlier that Nintendo brought out the first Game Boy, but it was also the start of the Sega Mega Drive, although I think we got it in the UK a year later.
1: Okay, so does that help with any tech clues? Breakfast at bfbs.com if you think you know what the year is.

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0: is Cam and Danny at BFBS, the Forces Station, with an hour's worth of tunes from 1 year. Paula Abdul and Straight Up. Right, have you got a movie that you can give us that came out in this year by way of three clues?
1: Yeah, of course, but do you want to go first?
0: Okay. Archaeologist wears hat and has whip. His dad joins him. They try to find the Holy Grail.
1: Yeah, it's a good movie. My movie that came out in this year, three clues. I'll say Party On, Dude, Excellent, and Bodacious.
0: Okay, okay. TV shows that came out in this year, Top Trumps?
1: Yeah, okay. I'll start off with Chippendale Rescue Rangers.
0: I See That and Raise You, Quantum Leap.
1: Saved by the Bell.
0: Doogie Howser, MD.
1: Baywatch?
0: Oh, I had that next, yeah. Seinfeld.
1: Poirot.
0: Blackadder goes fourth.
1: And then I got my Top Trump.
0: I've got my Top Trump. After three. One, two, three. Simpsons. Of course it was the Simpsons. Anyone got our Rewind Rewind tune?
1: No.
0: Have another listen. It's a clip of a song released in this year, played backwards.
1: They think I'm being smug with you. I'm not. I'm really not. It was just Friday. It was a one-off.
0: I can be smug enough for both of us. Don't you worry about that. As the tunes continue with Roy Orbison. Every

0: This is BFBS, the Forces Station. Thank you for taking part in Rewind. What was your movie, Cammy?
1: My movie was Indiana Jones and the Final Crusade. What was yours?
0: Bill and Ted's Excellent Adventure. Well done if you got the year. We were after 1989. And before we reveal all, right, I'm so sorry, nobody got the Rewound Rewind tune correct. We've had Bros, we've had Alice Cooper, Roxette, let's have a Cyndi Lauper. No, Duran Duran, no.
1: Shall we reveal?
0: I've got to deal with Smug Cammy all day today.
1: Yeah, you did.
0: It's so short.
1: No.
0: What? Tom Petty, Free Falling.
1: Don't hate the player, hate the game. Stand by, Joe Carden's up next on Totally Connected.

0: The US and Iran have exchanged military strikes overnight and early today, while talks continue about a long-lasting peace agreement. The US military says it hit Iranian radar and drone facilities near the Strait of Hormuz. Iran says it targeted an airbase used by American forces in response. Conflict expert Ayel Mayroz believes getting a peace deal is going to be hard.
1: We are still left with the challenge of the nuclear weapons and Hormuz Strait, and these are not resolved, and until that some kind of a solution will be found, I don't see any meaningful progress. So both sides don't want fighting, but both sides are stuck at the moment.
0: An animal rights group's called rising orders for bearskin caps worn by the King's Guards indefensible. PETA says Ministry of Defence purchases have gone up 400% in a year, as Siobhan Harris reports.
2: Orders for the tall fur caps worn by the King's Guards outside Buckingham Palace and St James's Palace have risen from 22 caps in 2024 to 96 caps in 2025. That's according to data obtained under a Freedom of Information request from the Animal Rights Group. PETA wants the MOD to develop a fake fur cap rather than using actual bear fur. As it says, each cap costs a bear their life. The MOD says it buys only the minimum needed to replace worn-out headgear.
0: Waste companies are calling for a deposit of £5 to be charged on vapes to encourage people to dispose of them properly at recycling points. Despite a ban on disposable vapes coming into force a year ago, millions of vapes are still being thrown away every week. Plans for a single patient record for the NHS in England will be debated by MPs today. The aim is to combine GP, hospital and social care data so people don't have to keep repeating their story at appointments and doctors get quick access to information. The Doctors' Union, the BMA and the Union Unison have raised concerns about the confidentiality of patients' data. Here's the Health Secretary, James Murray.
3: The data, which is currently held by GPs, by hospitals, by care providers, will still stay where it is now. This is about the pathways, the spokes, if you like, are connecting all this data together so that someone sitting in the middle, looking in the app, a clinician looking at your record, can have a view of all of that data at one time.
0: The England and Scotland football squads both fly out to Florida today as their World Cup preparations gather pace, although five England players have been given extra time off after European club finals. Football reporter Rob Dorsett's in Miami.
4: Bukayo Saka, Declan Rice, Nonni Madueke and Eberechi Eze will fly here at the back end of the week. They will not take part in the first friendly of England's preparation camp against New Zealand in Tampa at the weekend. Likewise, goalkeeper Dean Henderson.
0: Ex-England international James Milner's announced his retirement after a 24-year career. Milner made a record 658 Premier League appearances for Leeds, Newcastle, Aston Villa, Manchester City, Liverpool and Brighton. That's the latest. I'm Adam Gilchrist.

0: Sabrina Carpenter and the product of, I'm going to say, the most unexpected Coachella performance since Justin Bieber sat down with a laptop and YouTube Premium. How you doing? Welcome along to Monday. First day June today. How are you? It is Joe with you. This is Totally Connected on BFBS. Hope your week is starting off all right wherever you are in the forces world. You managed to get time off over the weekend. Felt like it was a busy weekend in the world, wasn't it? Like, Arsenal did some good football in London. GK Barry did some not quite so good football for charity. Some farmers that know Jeremy Clarkson won Britain's Got Talent. Honestly, what more culture could you hope for in a weekend? Did you get up to anything good? If you fancy a little mention on the show today, come and say hi. Connected at bfbs.com is the email. There's a lot going on today, right? We need to talk military sport in a little bit. We need to get on some fresh new music this week. We need to start things off after the winner was announced of last week's one. Stormzy taking the title on Friday. And get this, I've got a brand new way for you to win on Friday's show. Shirley Kay won herself that smart speaker in Stars There Are None. A brand new game for you this Monday. I'll tell you more about it after Skepta. I need a car that don't decline, every day's a party. All my brothers and my choppers and my charges. And we're still the same, ain't nothing changes in the car.
1: Yeah, we don't get angry, we don't get even. We don't talk about beef, by the way that I mentioned I just turned vegan. I need the pagans breathing so they can see my new Top Boy season. I need the pagans alive so they can all see that it's still my time. I don't know why they act tough online. I see them outside and they ain't

Send my choppers and my charges, and we're still the same, ain't nothing changed except the car keys. Vroom, vroom, I told her to gas me up. I need a gasoline, I'm trying to slide it, just like a cash machine. I made a million.

Skepta, Gas Me Up on Totally Connected with Joe. This is BFBS. Calvin Harris bringing a little bit of energy to your Monday in a few, if you maybe didn't get the time off over the weekend. Got you sorted with his tune Ocean in a bit. Gonna get The View and Same Jeans playing on BFBS in just a sec. Question for you. Do you have a song that is like your go-to bit of motivation? If you've got something you need to kind of get yourself kind of worked up for, get a little bit of a buzz on, you know, get excited about, what song are you listening to? Connected at BFBS.com. I want to ask today because later on this evening, you'll be able to catch it on ITV at home. You'll be able to catch it on BFBS TV overseas. And frankly, I'm afraid we need to talk about it because you won't be able to miss it. Love Island is going to be returning to our screens, and I did notice that they've been like kind of soft launching the contestants for Love Island this year. They've been sharing pictures and they've been sharing a little bit about the contestants this year on social media. Each one of the contestants has had to fill out like a little get to know me type Instagram post, and I was particularly caught by a fella called Aiden, who's going to be on the show this year. When Aiden was asked what his hype-up anthem is, he replied, Olivia Dean and Man I Need. I don't think my man's understood the name hype anthem. I mean, a lot of love for Olivia Dean, really do. I wouldn't exactly describe it as energetic. I think what's happened is my man's decided he's going to go in with the most basic version of a mind game. We just need a song now titled Could Be Worse and get someone to choose that.

0: 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Listen, have you got any holidays coming up? If you are maybe heading on like a beach break somewhere, or if maybe you're lucky enough to be somewhere like Cyprus this lunchtime, where let's face it, you are already living beach holiday lifestyle. I think I have got a tune, a takeover track today from BFBS Beats that is going to sound perfect on a summer holiday. In fact, we'll get it on for you after Calvin Harris.
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0: right around the force as well. And across the UK, it's BFBS. Joe on with Totally Connected playing some Calvin Harris and Ocean. Going to get Charlie XCX's new tune on in a few, and Lewis Capaldi lined up in the next 10 as well. I've just realised this is a little bit awkward. That's Calvin Harris, and I'm about to push play on new music from the man he had a beef on the internet with.
1: Takeover tracks.
0: Fine. I'm sure they've made friends. I'm sure they've moved on. I mean, the world's moved on, frankly. It is all about dance, hip-hop and R&B energy over on our sister station, BFBS Beats. And the takeover track I have for you today is a real, like, legend of the dance music game, releasing new music. Chicane, who is celebrating this year, can you believe it? 3 decades in the world of music production. He's got a brand new tune out. He's going to be celebrating, actually, by taking a full fat orchestra to the Royal Festival Hall in London this summer for a special show. This new track of his, honestly, it is just giving beach holiday vibes so much. If you are, like, lucky enough to have something planned in for the summer, if you are maybe in the Falklands right now dreaming of warmer climates, this is just going to be so perfect today. New from Chicane, it's Who Do You Give Your Love To?
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warm right now. In fact, if you're getting us on in Cyprus, if you're on Aki, do us a favour. Pop down to the Snug this afternoon. Take a little Bluetoothy speaker or some AirPods or something. Play that and tell me that is not setting the tone perfectly. Brand new music from Chicane. It's called Who Do You Give Your Love To? 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They've got that weekend anthem we had on Friday from Sonny Federa and Libyanka. 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Right now, here's Charlie.

Capaldi, Stay Love on BFBS, the Forces Station. You're on my show. BB Rexha on the way. Going to get some Dua Lipa playing as well. Happy first day of June today. June, of course, means World Cup season very, very nearly upon us. 11th, isn't it? The first match. Have you made any predictions on who might win the World Cup? I'm trying to think of a way that we can make some sort of official, like, BFBS prediction for how the World Cup's going to go. I had a meeting with the boss on Friday. Apparently doing the World Cup of Crisps on air was very much vetoed, so I've got to come up with a new plan. Who is it? There's a Brazilian fella, isn't there, who always thinks he's some sort of World Cup psychic and predicts who's going to win each tournament. He has a track record. He's only, like, missed one World Cup, got one World Cup wrong in recent years. For what it's worth, this year he's predicting Portugal going to be victorious. However, I'm fairly sure I also saw an article online claiming that the Simpsons have predicted that Portugal are going to win this year's World Cup. So, you know, take that with a pinch of salt. Listen, if you fancy getting involved, we are doing fantasy football again this year. We have set up a fantasy league for this World Cup to bag you some bragging rights. If you want to get signed up, you can find our link online. It's bfbs.com/fantasy football. We will see you there.

0: Dua Lipa and Dance the Night on BFBS, the Forces Station. It is Totally Connected with Joe. Hey, it has been a rough weekend for delusional men all over the world. Sad news, Dua Lipa has officially done it. She's got married. She is off the market. I'm very, very sorry if you're hearing that news from me for the first... In fact, talk amongst yourselves for a minute. I need to do a little welfare check on my friend Greg. Need to make sure he's all right. I don't know if he's heard this news.
1: Hello?
0: Hey, Geese, it's me. Listen, you're live on the radio. Please don't swear. I just wanted to check you're okay. Did you hear Dua Lipa got married?
1: What?
0: Dua Lipa got married. You okay?
1: You need to warn me before this. You need to tell me, ask if I'm sitting down.
0: Are you
1: Hold
0: okay?
1: on, let me sit down.
0: Are you going to have a little sit down? This is Greg, everybody. Yeah. This is Greg. Greg's my mate in Estonia. Are you okay? I didn't know if the news had travelled as far as Estonia. Clearly not. A bad day for the delusional. Can you just sum up how you and lots of other men who thought they had a chance are feeling right now?
1: We actually call ourselves the Dualusional rather than delusional. And humour is my coping mechanism.
0: Good. Glad you're all taking it well. BFBS. BFBS.
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0: for anyone worried about Greg's welfare, we have given him the rest of the day off to recover. So, Leah, let's try again. You got it on BFBS. I'm Joe. Stick about. We're going to do a former record of the week from BB Rexer, who, by the way, dropped brand new music with David Guetta on Friday. If you heard it yet, it is a banger. I'm Joe. This is Totally Connected. What comes to mind if I mention the terminal at Bry's to you? Have you got fond memories? Have you maybe been there recently when you've been deployed somewhere? If you've been off on an exercise or something? It's tricky, isn't it? It's one of those places. Because it's never going to compare to, like, a city airport. Like, it's never going to be, you know, early spoons before a flight to Malaga. However, the guys there work really hard to try and make it the best and most efficient experience possible. And it's about to get even better because the station's passenger terminal is getting a big, big upgrade. There's going to be a new baggage handling system to try and speed things up, keep things moving. Our Gemily James from BFBS Breakfast in Bry's Norton has had a catch-up with Matt Lane, who's helping to drive this new project forward.
1: The terminal here at Bry's Norton's been in service for many years. Many people have flown through and transited through the terminal here, and they'll know that a lot of the infrastructure in it has been around for some time. So what we're doing, we're making improvements to the check-in desks, the baggage handling, scanning and screening, and the passenger check-through and security checks area. So the additional infrastructure, the additional scanners that we're putting in will make the process a lot more efficient, more compliant with modern regulations, and the overall passenger experience for people using the terminal and travelling through it should be a lot better.
2: I mean, what have been some of the challenges with the existing baggage handling setup that has led to this upgrade?
1: So obviously regulations and technology has moved on considerably since the terminal at Bry's Norton was put into service. There has been upgrades over its life. You know, now we've got the Voyager modern aircraft, to obviously carry a lot more passengers from back in VC10 and TriStar days. So, you know, we need to upskill the capacity of the equipment to process people quickly, get people through in a nice timely manner. Obviously, many listeners will have travelled through civilian airports and will see the upgrades and the newer technology with scanners and baggage checking that's around, and we're trying to move Bry's Norton Terminal towards some of that capability.
2: And what are some of the big improvements that people are going to notice once the system is fully operational, that they're going to go in and go, wow, that's changed?
1: So some of the improvements behind the scenes in terms of moving and checking and scanning bags. So that won't be visible to people, but it's going to make the overall process a lot quicker. But certainly in some of the passenger check through and security screening, there'll be, you know, be double the amount of lanes and capacity and some of the infrastructure around that. So it'll be visually a lot better, and actually the flow through should be slicker and quicker for people.
2: We've spoke a lot about the passengers, but what about the staff working at the air terminal? I mean, they're going to notice a difference as well.
1: Yeah, massively so. At the minute, a lot of bags and that have to be manually moved around behind the scenes into various areas and for various screening. That's all going to be such that there'll be actually roller and conveyor systems, so all of that manual handling will be taken away from the terminal staff, which is a huge change for them. Also, some of the ergonomics of the check-in desks and the areas that they're working in there will be much improved, so much better working environment and experience for them.
2: So what is the most behind-the-scenes part of this project that the public would never normally see, but it's essential to making it work?
1: If you go to through a civilian terminal, the bags that you do, most people, you know, maybe have like a 23, 25 kilogram baggage allowance or whatever. The big difference that we're dealing with here is that our military personnel often have significantly higher baggage allowances. So they might have very big, very outsized bags because they can be going away on long deployments or going down to Falklands. And of course, we have to deal with things that civilian airports wouldn't deal with either, things like weapons have to get checked through and go on the aircraft as well. So some of the characteristics, some of the baggage we're dealing with is a lot more challenging than a civilian airport, and we're having to cater for that with all the equipment and the designs that we're putting in.
2: So what's been the most satisfying part of seeing this project come together?
1: as a team, we're really looking forward to hopefully being able to make that experience better for all the defence personnel and related personnel that come through the thing. If we can improve the flow, improve the experience, that'll benefit a lot of people, not just the people here at Bryce Norton.
0: It genuinely seems like a really good opportunity to make things better and hopefully make things a slightly more pleasant experience getting through Bryce. That was Matt Lane there from the development team on the station talking about the future of that passenger terminal. And hey, if you are getting us on around Bryce Norton, first week of a new month means you not only have a new terminal to look forward to at some point in the future, but more closely in the future, Takeaway Tuesday tonight. Have a night off from cooking. Contact the Bryce community inbox to get yourself signed up. Here's BB Rexha. Deep

free energy to start off a new week. BB Rex, a new religion. You're on with Joe, it's BFBS. If you could use a little more of a zen start to your week. If you get this on in Brunei, you've got tomorrow morning free. Pundit G is going to be doing a yoga meditation session tomorrow morning at the main hall in the Chit Chat Community Centre. You can head along from 9 to get involved. Dismount.

It's George Ezra and Dance All Over Me on BFBS, the Forces Station. I'm Joe. Hope your Monday is going all right so far, wherever you find yourself in the Forces world. Stick about. We'll get Adam on with your latest Forces news after M People.

0: peace deal on hold after fresh military action by both Iran and America.
1: I don't see any meaningful progress. So both sides don't want fighting, but both sides are stuck at the moment.
0: Condemnation of the Pentagon after another US drug boat attack.
2: This is premeditated killing outside of armed conflict. And the term we use for that is murder, or summary execution.
0: And a Qatarik training mission for the unusual Bermuda Regiment.
3: That's part of the reason why we're here for this exercise, is to build those relationships, and as well as sort of bring the rest of the Caribbean along with us.
4: This is Forces News with Adam Gilchrist.
0: First up, the US and Iran are continuing to exchange strikes despite the ceasefire deal as talks to try to make a more long-lasting agreement continue. The US military says it hit Iranian radar and drone facilities near the Strait of Hormuz in what it called self-defense strikes. Iran says it targeted an airbase used by American forces in response. BBC's Yola Nell has the details.
5: The Iranian Revolutionary Guards say that they were targeting an airbase, a US airbase, which had launched one of these attacks on Iran, and Kuwait, where we know a major US airbase is located, saying that it was intercepting missile and drone strikes, that there were sirens sounding across the country.
0: It's emerged Iran has damaged 20 US military sites since the start of the war, causing millions of dollars of damage to state-of-the-art air defense systems, refueling aircraft and radars, according to analysis of satellite images and videos. Conflict expert Eyal Meroz says both sides want an end to the fighting, but getting a deal done is going to be hard.
1: We are still left with the challenge of the nuclear weapons and Hormuz Strait, and these are not resolved, and until that some kind of a solution will be found, I don't see any meaningful progress. So both sides don't want fighting, but both sides are stuck at the moment.
0: At the same time, Israel is escalating its campaign against Hezbollah in Lebanon. Former U.S. Assistant Secretary of State for Iran and Iraq, Jennifer Gavito, says Lebanon is highly relevant to any deal.
6: We know that Prime Minister Netanyahu is not in favor of the Trump administration making the deal that seems to be on the table. And so with very little leverage over President Trump directly, he can certainly disrupt the equation by exactly the sort of action that we're seeing right now in southern Lebanon.
4: BFBS. Forces News.
0: An animal rights group's calling rising orders for bearskin caps worn by the King's Guards indefensible. PETA says Ministry of Defence purchases have gone up fourfold in a year. Siobhan Harris has the details.
7: Orders for the tall fur caps worn by the King's Guards outside Buckingham Palace and St James's Palace have risen from 22 caps in 2024 to 96 in 2025. That's according to data obtained under a Freedom of Information request from the animal rights group. PETA wants the MOD to develop a humane fake fur cap rather than using actual bear fur. As it says, each cap costs a bear their life, making it indefensible that a government claiming to be the party of animal welfare continues to use taxpayers' money on these purely ornamental caps. The black caps are worn by foot soldiers in the Grenadier Guards, the Coldstream Guards, the Scots Guards, the Irish Guards and the Welsh Guards. The MOD says it buys only the minimum needed to replace worn-out headwear.
4: This is Forces News.
0: The US military says three suspected drug traffickers have been killed in another deadly strike on a boat in the Pacific. It's part of the Pentagon's campaign against narco boats, which has reportedly killed more than 200 people since it began 9 months ago. Susan Bookbinder reports.
8: The Pentagon's expanding campaign against what Washington calls narco terrorist networks has, according to CBS, killed more than 200 people since it began in September. US military analyst Brian Finucane has concerns about international law.
2: This is premeditated killing outside of armed conflict. And the term we use for that is murder, or summary execution. These strikes, killing campaigns that have gone on since September, has been credibly characterized by legal experts as a crime against humanity.
8: U.S. Southern Command has released video of its most recent strike on a small boat heading up the U.S. West Coast, claiming it was operating on a known narcotics route. Mr. Finucane says there's no evidence that this or any of the boats targeted were carrying drugs. He said there are bi-monthly so-called WIN meetings, where military leaders report to the White House.
2: The most popular and impressive WIN routinely shared at these meetings is the growing body count from the Department of Defense's bombing campaign at sea here. So the bottom line is that these strikes are about killing people, murder for performance and social media content, not as any sort of effective or serious counter-drug effort.
8: The Trump administration has said it is engaged in armed conflict with Latin American drug cartels.
0: The UK and France have intercepted a sanctioned Russian oil tanker in the Atlantic. The French Navy can be seen boarding the ship in a video shared by the French president. MPs will debate plans for a single patient record for the NHS in England. It would combine GP, hospital and social care data so people don't have to repeat themselves between appointments. Unions are concerned about confidentiality. There are calls for a deposit of up to £5 to be charged on vapes to encourage people to dispose of them properly at recycling points. Waste companies say millions of devices are being thrown away every week, despite a ban on disposable vapes coming in last year. Not everyone thinks it would work, though.
9: Not like the biggest climate guy, environmental guy, but it's just rubbish, isn't it?
10: I think it'd be a good idea to stop people from basically just chucking them away in the bin in a local park or something like that.
11: I think people would just spend £5 more and then still throw them away.
12: Just like in relation to buying cigarettes, it's still cheaper.
0: Scotland Yard says 23 police officers have been served with misconduct notices after claims that those responsible for protecting the royal family at Windsor Castle had fallen asleep on duty. Some police officers have also been accused of leaving their posts unattended.
4: This is Forces News.
0: The Royal Bermuda Regiment is currently training in the UK on its annual overseas exercise. The regiment is unique as it formally sits outside of the British Army, but is still listed on the official order of battle. James Wharton reports from the firing range in Catterick in North Yorkshire.
13: Formed in 1965, the Royal Bermuda Regiment is solely focused on the defence and safety of the British overseas territory and receives no funding from the UK Ministry of Defence. The unit is, however, part of the wider British Army family and is right now training in the UK. Lance Corporal Fiona McWhirter is one of the reservists in the unit.
14: So it's a home defence force made up largely of part-time volunteers. So you choose if you want to serve, but you are paid for your service.
13: The exercise in the UK comes just a month on from a visit to Bermuda by His Majesty the King. Both visits underlining the connections and bonds between the UK, Bermuda, and the personnel serving in uniform. Lieutenant Corey Cross is a Company 2IC in the Royal Bermuda Regiment.
14: I think that we are growing that connection and we're always striving to increase those relationships. That's part of the reason why we're here for this exercise, is to build those relationships and as well as sort of bring the rest of the Caribbean along with us. Like, we have troops who are from the Cayman Regiment who are with us here. But fundamentally, yes, I think the roots are there. We do have those relationships and we're happy to keep, you know, developing them.
13: It is a well-travelled unit, with previous overseas exercises taking place in the USA and Canada. James Wharton, BFBS Forces News, Catterick, North Yorkshire.
4: Forces News, sports.
0: The red mist has cleared after as many as a million people took to the streets of North London to celebrate Arsenal's Premier League trophy. Red flares were lit along the five-mile route for the open-top bus parade. Despite defeat in the Champions League final, Gooners are still grinning about the present and the future.
15: Win the Champions League, win the Premier League, win everything, up the Arsenal!
16: Waiting for this for so long, since I was born.
17: It's a magical experience, you know? Honestly, today has been amazing.
0: The England and Scotland squads are flying out to Florida today, 10 days before the start of the World Cup. The England squad's without four Arsenal players and Crystal Palace goalkeeper Dean Henderson, who have been given extra time after European club finals. England boss Thomas Tuchel.
18: I can't wait to be in the plane, look over my shoulder and have finally a team behind me and arrive in Florida with a team and do what I love the most, be a coach.
0: Yes, Scotland's footballers are also on their way to a first World Cup in 28 years. John McGinn, who helped Aston Villa win the Europa League last month, is hoping for big things.
19: Just go and enjoy it, express yourself, believe in your own ability, and we see the impact this World Cup's had on aspiring young Scottish footballers, so hopefully we can do ourselves justice this time in a major tournament.
0: The former England international James Milner has announced his retirement after a 24-year career. Milner made a record 658 Premier League appearances for six clubs. He played for Leeds, Newcastle, Aston Villa, Manchester City, Liverpool and Brighton. And the French Open tennis tournament will stage its first ever evening women's match tonight. World number one Aryna Sabalenka is playing Naomi Osaka later.
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21: Headlines.
0: Iran says it's targeted an American military airbase after the US launched renewed strikes on Iranian targets. An animal rights group has blasted the MOD after a big rise in bearskin cap orders for King's Guards. The UK and France have intercepted a sanctioned Russian oil tanker out in the Atlantic. And the England and Scotland squads are flying out to Florida today, 10 days before the start of the World Cup. That's the latest. I'm Adam Gilchrist.

That's a nice one to start the day off, isn't it? It's Lonely Together by Avicii and Rita Ora. And good morning, how are you doing? My name's Tom, this is BFBS, The Forces Station. It is breakfast, hello. It's just gone 13 minutes past 7 on Monday the 1st of June. So pinch punch, first of the month, let's get that. Get that malarkey out of the way at the start, as far ahead as we can. I've got lots coming up for you today in just a bit. We're going to be talking about books. I'll be asking how your weekend's gone. Get in touch, fi@bfbs.com. We've also got under the news desk, fresh new music and very shortly, we'll hopefully be hearing from the Met Office and finding out how our weather is looking today. As I said, though, do tell me, how was your weekend? I'd love to hear from you. fi@bfbs.com, that's my email address. I'll be honest, I had a very, very busy weekend. I did loads of things. I went for lunch twice, which was quite nice. I had a dining-in night where I maybe had a bit too much to drink. And then I also went whale-watching the day after a dining-in night, which felt like a terrible idea, but I did get to see lots of dolphins, so that was quite nice. So, yeah, do tell me, how are you doing? I'd love to hear from you this morning. Let's get on a new one for you now. It's by Sienna Spiro, and it is Material Lover.

0: It's nice, that one, isn't it? And it's also new at 17 minutes past 7. That is Material Lover by Sienna Spiro. BFBA weather. And we should have Henry on the line. Hello, Henry. Good morning.
1: Morning, Tom. How's it going?
0: Very well, thank you, Henry. How are you?
1: Yeah, not bad, thanks.
0: Excellent. Well, Henry, as you are from the Met Office, could you please tell us how the weather is looking for the day today?
1: Of course. So it's looking like another cloudy one today, with some isolated drizzly showers at times, mostly across the south. And then we've got some gentle to moderate southwesterly winds with a maximum temperature of 6 Celsius. So the cloud and showers break up overnight, so tomorrow could see some sunny spells, with still the odd chance of a light shower at times, with a maximum temperature of 5 Celsius.
0: Excellent. Henry, thank you for that, and fingers crossed for those sunny spells tomorrow.
1: Yes, definitely. See ya.
0: Bye-bye. See ya.

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0: Oh, it's a lovely song, that, isn't it? It's Apologise by Timbaland here at BFBS. And I hope you had a lovely weekend, although this weekend for me, it has brought across a dilemma. So as I was mentioning earlier, I did loads and loads of different things, including a bit of whale watching. Has left me ever so slightly exhausted. But another thing that I did was a lot of reading, something I'm not used to doing, as I am a big member in the dyslexia community. Now, I did a lot of reading. I'm currently reading a book called Project Hail Mary. We were showing it across the BFBS cinemas very, very recently. And I'm experiencing a feeling that I've not experienced before. It's a feeling that I don't want the book to end. I'm enjoying it so much, I would rather it continued for the rest of eternity. However, it is coming to an end, and it's a feeling I'm not enjoying. I reckon I'll be finished with it by Wednesday, maybe Thursday at the latest. So, I need your book recommendations. What do you think I should read next? Please, no smut recommendations. I know we talk about that an awful lot here on Breakfast, but let's keep it family-friendly, shall we?
1: This is BFBS.

0: That's a new one from Prosper and Clooney. It is Free Your Mind here at BFBS. Coming up in just a minute then, we're going to be doing Under the News Desk. It's where I give you three big headlines from the last 24 hours. Also, something that's worth mentioning, happening later tonight at the Longdon Gym, 7 to 8pm, it is High Rock Sessions. They're absolutely suitable for people that are beginners all the way through to advanced.
1: No matter what, no matter what.

And as it has just gone 27 minutes to 8, let's do Under the News Desk. It's where I give you three big headlines from the last 24 hours. We start off with Big John. Big John tests knowledge of Chinese takeaway dishes in bid for world record glory. Sounds very Big John, doesn't it? Finally, a dog has been rescued from an island 800 metres out to shore after being swept out. I'm glad the dog made it back, and it's more than welcome to come on Are You Barking? And your final headline today is strange mirages spotted off the North Cornwall coast due to high temperatures. And with that is your Under the News Desk headlines.

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0: That's a nice tune for you. 17 minutes to 8 here at BFBS. 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
0: And it is also time for a whole new week of fresh new music. I've got four songs lined up for you that we're going to play throughout the week. You've got to pick whichever your favourite one is, and whichever one gets the most votes will be named Track of the Week on Friday. Now, I'll tell you how to vote in just a minute. I think we should listen to the tune first. Today, I'm bringing for you a song from Lily Allen. It's called Beg For Me. You might remember last year, Lily Allen released her first album in 7 years. It was called West End Girl. It was absolutely incredible. It was pretty much all about her ex, David Harbour, from Stranger Things. And it was quite graphic as well. There was a lot of sort of gory detail in it. But she's been touring for the last year, and she's also still releasing new music. So, as I say, she's got this new one. It's with Jade Thirlwell. It's called Beg For Me, and it sounds fantastic. I'll tell you how to vote for it in just a second.
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4: Checking in. I know there's a lot going on right now, so

What a big tune. That's How It's Done by K-pop Demon Hunters. And hey, if someone that you know is heading over here to the Falkland Islands, is arriving today on the airbridge at 3:45 p.m, then make sure you take them to the Theatre Arrivals Brief. That's this Wednesday the 3rd of June. It's at the Phoenix Cinema, and you need to arrive at about 7:45 a.m. You can get more info by calling 6020.

What a tune. That is Song 2 by Blur. We've got your news coming up in just a minute. I'm going to put two tracks on for you back to back. First, Fever Dream by Alex Warren, and then Beautiful Day by U2. So let's get into that right now. But after your news, we're going to be kicking off Breakfast Free. I believe the total today is at £30. So who knows? We might be able to give that away on the radio.

0: Iran says it's targeted an American military airbase after the United States launched renewed strikes on Iranian targets over the weekend. The Revolutionary Guard didn't give the location of the base, but Kuwait says it's come under attack. Washington says it struck Iranian radar and drone sites in the city of Goruk in the island of Keshem. Despite this, the Iranian Foreign Minister Abba Abarachi has confirmed that peace negotiations are continuing.
1: Talks and message exchanges are ongoing, and until there's a clear outcome, they can't be judged. All current speculation and conjecture, in my view, should be disregarded until matters become definitive.
0: Hundreds of thousands of documents related to Lord Mandelson's appointment and activities as the UK's ambassador for the US are expected to be published today. He was sacked last year because of his ties to the paedophile financier Jeffrey Epstein. Senior government sources say this release of documents will be embarrassing and cringeworthy. The BBC's Henry Zeffman says there will be much for people to read.
2: All texts and WhatsApps between Morgan McSweeney, the Prime Minister's former chief of staff, and Peter Mandelson in the 6 months prior to his appointment as ambassador. All texts and WhatsApps and minutes of meetings between any government minister and Peter Mandelson in the 6 months prior to his appointment. And then in the 6 or 7 months that Peter Mandelson actually was ambassador, we're getting all texts, all WhatsApps, emails, memos, minutes of every meeting he had with any government minister, any government official and any special advisor during that period.
0: Scotland Yard says 23 officers have been served with misconduct notices after claims that those responsible for protecting the royal family at Windsor Castle had fallen asleep on duty. Some officers have also been accused of leaving their posts unattended. 21 of those officers have also been placed on restricted duties. The UK will not have to pay Rwanda millions of pounds over a scrapped migrant deportation deal. The two countries clashed in a three-day hearing in March in the Netherlands. Waste firms are calling for a deposit of up to £5 to be charged on vapes to encourage people to dispose of them properly at recycling points. Despite a ban on disposable vapes a year ago, millions of them are still being thrown away every week. Here's what these people think of the idea.
3: I'm not like the biggest climate guy, environmental guy, but it's just rubbish, isn't it?
4: I think it'd be a good idea to stop people from basically just chucking them away in the bin in a local park or something like that.
5: I think people would just spend £5 more and then still throw them away.
4: Just like in relation to buying cigarettes, it's still cheaper.
0: And former rugby league player and coach John Keir has died at the age of 71. Keir played 133 times for Castleford before guiding Sheffield Eagles to a shock Challenge Cup final victory over Wigan in 1998. He later coached at Hull FC, Wakefield Trinity and Bradford Bulls and led England to the semi-finals at the 2000 World Cup. That's the latest. I'm Tracy Ollerenshaw.

Nice tune, that is, to bring you back after the news. That was The Sunshine After the Rain by Berry. This is BFBS. My name's Tom Payne. Got an awful lot coming up. This is breakfast. We've got the breakfast free, hopefully giving away £30 worth of shopping vouchers today. We've also got a new section for Section Connection that we get into in just a minute. And I'm going to give you all the latest flight information in just a minute too. All of that is coming up. It's just gone 6 minutes past 8. Let's get this on. It's Monkey Wrench by the Foo Fighters.

0: There we go. That was nice. That was Monkey Wrench by Foo Fighters, and it's just gone 8:10.
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2: Falklands flight information.
0: And let's have a look up at the skies at your flight information then. There is an airbridge arriving later on today at 3:45 p.m. So if you're expecting to pick up a colleague, a member of family, a friend, anything like that, 3:45 p.m. is when that airbridge is expected to arrive. With that then, for the departing airbridge, that is departing tomorrow at 9:30 a.m. For phase one check-in, you need to go down to the terminal today at 1 to 2 p.m. That is if you are part of the phase one check-in. Phase two check-in is tomorrow morning from 5:30 to 6:45 a.m. That means the board through is also 5:30 to 6:45 a.m. And then the transport from 12FAC, the 12FAC bus, is leaving at 5:20 a.m. if you'd like to get on that.

0: And that is United Nations at 14 minutes past 8 here at BFBS. And it's time to find out if today you can win our breakfast free and get that £30 worth of shopping vouchers. Let's get into it, shall we?
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2: Right here.
1: The Force Station.
2: Right now. The Breakfast 3.
0: It's very, very simple, this game. So if you are a new listener, don't worry. It's going to be quick to understand. Basically, I've got three different sounds. I've got a secret song, I've got a secret random sound, and I've got a secret celebrity voice. You have got to guess what the three different sounds are, who they are, etc., things like that. Send in your guesses, fi@bfbs.com. Throughout the weeks, we normally genuinely start to figure out. At the minute, we haven't figured out what any of them are, but it's worth mentioning. If you get all three, or if you figure out what the final one is, you will win our final grand total, which, because it's quite a new breakfast free, is only at £30 worth of shopping vouchers. And with that, let's get into it then. We've got our secret song. What do you think this song is? Send in your guesses at fibfbs.com. We've then got the secret sound. Let me turn on the music, it's quite quiet, this. What do you think that is? Send in your guesses, fi@bfbs.com. And then we also have the secret voice.
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0: 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Every week, I go to a different section. 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

What an absolute tune that is. That is Set Fire to the Rain by Adele. Playing that one for Ruthie down at the Metal Fist. Ruthie, if you are listening, thank you for sending in that request for Section Connection.

big tune, that. It's Meltdown by Niall Horan, and it's just gone 27 minutes to 9 on Monday, the 1st of June. A pinch punch, first of the month to you. There you go. You can get that malarkey out of the way with your colleagues. Someone's definitely got a dead arm now. But what I actually wanted to talk about was the Oasis Cafe. I'm sure we've all gone to the Oasis Cafe from time to time, and they are currently hiring. They need a part-time cafe assistant. You'll be required to work up to 30 hours a week, and the hours are very, very flexible. So if you fancy doing that, you can just pop in and ask about it, or you can call Jill on the extension number 5321. On a train.

0: It's a really cute song, that, isn't it? It's Boston by Stella Lefty. And if you're thinking, wow, that sounds an awful lot like Stick Season by Noah Kahan, then that makes sense because it samples that song and it is credited in the credits, I believe.
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1: The Breakfast 3.
0: Anyway, back to The Breakfast 3. This is where I play for you three different sounds. You've got to figure out what they are. There's a secret song, a secret sound, and a secret voice. Send in your guesses, fi@bfbs.com. 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That includes both the West stores in MPC and Stanley. It includes the Capstan gift shop, the electrical shop, and it can go towards your next Penguin travel experience. So we have the secret song. We also have the secret sound. Very quiet there. So you go one more time. And then finally, we have the secret celebrity voice. Who do you think this is?
3: I don't have time for this.
0: Send in your guesses, fi@bfbs.com.
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0: here's a London double-decker bus. In fact, here are 24 of them. Since 2021, we've saved the equivalent space of 24 buses worth of landfill just by recycling our rubbish at MPC. Cans, cardboard and plastic are shipped back to the UK, and glass is recycled locally into building aggregate. So if you're thinking of just chucking your recyclables in the wrong bin, please think again. Separating your rubbish into the right bins really does make a difference. Use bin suites in the access corridor near main block accommodation at both NAFEs. Or if you're on the patch, use the bins behind 120 facility.
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0: That is Should Have Never by Collini and Usher. Now, Armed Forces Day is fast approaching, and this year, Aldershot will be the hosts with events happening throughout the weekend. There will be military personnel, displays and charities that you can interact with, and one of them will be Reading Force. Natasha Renault has been chatting to their founder, Alison Baverstock.
1: We're going to be offering a shared read within Aldershot, and it'll give people a sense of what Reading Force, the charity that we set up, is all about. Because there's a chance to discuss the same book across Aldershot in various different ways.
2: If someone's never come across a shared read before, what does that entail?
1: Reading Force, the charity, we offer shared reading as a resource, really, within military families. And the idea is that if you're reading the same book as somebody else, it gives you something to talk about. And at times of uncertainty or change, or, you know, somebody's about to be deployed or about to come back after a deployment or moving house or any of the other many challenges that military families manage, shared reading can really help keep people in touch. We'll be doing that within the wider community, offering them the chance to experience it too.
2: Which is going to be very exciting. So tell us, what book are we going to be going through?
1: It's called Almost Nothing Happened, and it's by an author called Meg Rozoff. Now, Meg Rozoff is a really important author. I mean, she's won a very major award called the Carnegie Book Award, which is like the sort of Oscar of books. So she's a very important author. And she's been a patron of ours since we began, and we got her to come along and launch the charity 15 years ago. And then she came back for our 10th anniversary. And then she's coming back again, and we've bought copies of Almost Nothing Happened. In fact, Farnborough Airport has bought the copies that are going to be handed out. And they're going to be handed out in secondary schools and available to military families on Armed Forces Day. And we'll be handing them out from our stall. And there's also, Meg's going to be coming to the Wavell School to do a presentation. She's going to be doing something the night before in the West End Centre. That's on the 29th of June at 8 o'clock. Anybody can come, book a ticket through the West End Centre, and they get a book as part of the ticket. And then hopefully through libraries and through bookshops, there'll be a chance to get the book as well.
2: It's going to be a brilliant event. And you mentioned that you're going to be at Armed Forces Day here in Aldershot, giving away these books, talking about the charity. What are you looking forward to about the event? And what does Armed Forces Day mean to you?
1: Well, I mean, it's a terrific thing for Aldershot to be the launch of Armed Forces Day. I mean, that's just amazing. For me, I always really enjoy coming back to Aldershot because this is where we started the charity. And it's lovely to link with these schools that we've had this ongoing relationship with, and also to share it with the local community. I'm a big fan of the West End Centre. And so it's fantastic to have an event with them. So it's all round excitement, really. And it fits in with the 15th anniversary of Reading Force and also the National Year of Reading. And then the Armed Forces Day here as well. So lots to concentrate on. BFBS.
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0: And at 8 minutes to nine, that is Pokemon by Wet Leg. I'm having a look at today's game of our breakfast free. And unfortunately, we haven't got any correct guesses. We have the secret song, which we haven't figured out. We've also got the secret sound, which we're yet to figure out, and then, of course, the secret voice.
1: I don't have time for this.
0: The good news is that means our grand total will go up by another £10, so tomorrow it will be up to £40. However, today, we have not got it correct, so we'll be doing that again, same time, tomorrow morning. Don't go anywhere for now, though. Still got lots and lots and lots of stuff coming up. We're going to be telling you about all the things you can get up to this week, and I've got a game of Are You Barking happening very, very soon. First, though, collaboration from Zara Larsson and Pink Panther for us. It's Midnight Sun.

I'll be honest with you, when that first came out, I wasn't too sure about it, because I was a big fan of the original, the Midnight Sun by Zara Larsson, and when Pink Panther sort of jumped on the track, I wasn't sure how I'd feel about it. However, after a few listens, I've decided I very much prefer that one. It's an absolute tune, and it features Pink Panther. We've got your news coming up for you in just a bit, but taking you there is Freya Ridens.

0: A peace deal on hold after fresh military action by both Iran and the US.
1: I don't see any meaningful progress. Both sides don't want fighting, but both sides are stuck at the moment.
0: Plus, taken from territories occupied by Russia to fight against their own.
2: They taught these children to hate native people, and such young Ukrainians come to the battlefield and kill Ukrainians.
0: And waste firms want a fiver extra charging for disposable vapes.
3: We've got to ensure it is a legal obligation if you're going to sell these products that you offer a take-back scheme. Clearly communicate it and have it available.
4: Forces News with Tracy Ollerenshaw.
0: Our top story is on the US and Iran continuing to exchange strikes despite their ceasefire deal as talks to try to make a more long-lasting agreement continue. The US military says it's hit Iranian radar and drone facilities near the Strait of Hormuz in what it calls self-defense strikes, while Iran says it's targeted an airbase used by American forces in response. The BBC's Yolande Nell has the details.
5: The Iranian Revolutionary Guards say that they were targeting a US airbase, which had launched one of these attacks on Iran and Kuwait, where we know a major US airbase is located, saying that it was intercepting missile and drone strikes, that there were sirens sounding across the country.
0: Meanwhile, it's emerged Iran has damaged 20 US military sites since the start of the war, causing millions of dollars of damage to state-of-the-art air defense systems, refueling aircraft and radars, according to analysis of satellite images and videos. Conflict expert Ayal Merods, both sides want an end to the fighting, but getting this deal is going to be hard.
1: We are still left with the challenge of the nuclear weapons and Hormuz Strait, and these are not resolved. And until that, some kind of a solution will be found, I don't see any meaningful progress. So both sides don't want fighting, but both sides are stuck at the moment.
0: Israel is escalating its campaign against Hezbollah in Lebanon. Former U.S. Assistant Secretary of State for Iran and Iraq, Jennifer Gavito, says Lebanon is highly relevant to any deal.
6: We know that Prime Minister Netanyahu is not in favor of the Trump administration making the deal that seems to be on the table. And so with very little leverage over President Trump directly, he can certainly disrupt the equation by exactly the sort of action that we're seeing right now in southern Lebanon.
4: This is Forces News.
0: President Zelensky says children taken from occupied territories are being systematically indoctrinated by Russia and in some cases trained to fight against their own country. It comes as international investigators continue to examine what Kyiv calls one of the most serious war crimes of the conflict. Simon Newton reports.
7: Ukraine says more than 19,000 children have been forcibly taken to Russia or Russian-controlled areas since the full-scale invasion, but officials believe the real number could be tens or even hundreds of thousands. Many have reportedly been placed in so-called re-education programs, adopted into Russian families, or sent to camps where they receive pro-Kremlin messaging and military-style training. And in an interview with US network CBS, President Zelensky said the Kremlin is increasingly treating children as combatants, offering to trade them for captured Russian soldiers, and even sending some to the front line to fight for Russia.
2: These children grow up and they push these boys to the battlefield. We have such examples. We have evidence of it, yes. They taught these children to hate their native country, to hate native people, and such young Ukrainians, young boys, come to the battlefield and kill Ukrainians.
7: In March 2023, the International Criminal Court issued arrest warrants for Russian President Vladimir Putin and Russia's Children's Commissioner, accusing them both of overseeing the unlawful deportation of Ukrainian children. Moscow denies the allegations, saying the children were evacuated for their own safety.
0: A few other stories now. We're expecting 1,000 pages of documents to be released relating to Lord Mandelson's appointment and activities as the UK's ambassador to the US. He was sacked last year because of his ties to the paedophile financier Jeffrey Epstein. Here's the BBC's Jack Fenwick.
8: We're expecting that more than 150 pages will be messages, WhatsApp messages, text messages between Peter Mandelson and various government ministers and advisers. And I think that's probably the stuff that may end up being the most embarrassing for people within government. Some of the words that have been used by people who've seen these documents are excruciating and cringeworthy.
0: A court in The Hague has ruled the UK won't have to pay Rwanda millions of pounds after the Prime Minister scrapped a plan by the Tories to send some asylum seekers there. Rwanda has argued there'd been significant costs preparing for the partnership. Lawyers representing the UK in court said it was entirely logical the plan would be scrapped when Labour came to power in July 2024. And passengers who disrupt flights could be banned from flying by all airlines. A new government proposal would allow airlines to share information about difficult travellers who are rude, aggressive or drunk.
9: BFBS. Forces News.
0: And animal rights groups called rising orders for bearskin caps worn by the King's Guards indefensible. PETA says Ministry of Defence purchases have gone up fourfold in a year. Siobhan Harris has the details.
10: Orders for the tall fur caps worn by the King's Guards outside Buckingham Palace and St James's Palace have risen from 22 caps in 2024 to 96 in 2025. That's according to data obtained under a Freedom of Information request from the animal rights group. PETA wants the MOD to develop a humane fake fur cap rather than using actual bear fur. As it says, each cap costs a bear their life, making it indefensible that a government claiming to be the party of animal welfare continues to use taxpayers' money on these purely ornamental caps. The black caps are worn by foot soldiers in the Grenadier Guards, the Coldstream Guards, the Scots Guards, the Irish Guards and the Welsh Guards. The MOD says it buys only the minimum needed to replace worn-out headwear.
9: Is Forces News.
0: A year after the government banned disposable vapes, millions of them are still ending up in household bins, prompting fresh calls for tougher action. Vicky Turner has more.
11: Campaigners, councils and waste management firms say vape manufacturers have found ways around the disposable vape ban by producing low-cost rechargeable devices that meet legal requirements but are used and discarded much like the single-use products they replaced. Research by Material Focus estimates that while vape waste has fallen, around 6.3 million vapes and pods are still being thrown away every week across the UK. Scott Buttle is from the group.
12: There needs to be a licensing system that's put in place, which includes requirements for take-back so that can be enforced properly.
11: Waste companies have suggested a deposit of up to £5 to be charged on vapes to encourage people to dispose of them properly. Ingrid Brough-Williams works at J&B Recycling and Waste Management in the northeast of England.
13: It doesn't just risk kind of the, you know, it's £1 million infrastructure here, but also the lives of the people that work here. You know, every single fire is a risk to them.
11: The local government association says councils are being left to cover the cost of those fires and contaminated recycling. It's urging ministers to make manufacturers pay more towards safe disposal. But Marcus Sexton, who's the chair of the Independent British Vape Trade Association, says only rogue traders should be penalised.
3: We've got to ensure it is a legal obligation if you're going to sell these products that you offer a take-back scheme. Clearly communicate it and have it available.
11: The government says the ban is already reducing disposable vape use and insists it will continue to enforce recycling rules and support retailers in meeting their legal obligations.
9: Forces News Sports.
0: England are flying out to Miami later as they ramp up their preparations for the World Cup. 21 of the 26-man squad will be on the plane tonight. It's minus four Arsenal players and Crystal Palace goalkeeper Dean Henderson, who are being given extra time after European club finals. Head coach Thomas Tuchel is excited.
14: I can't wait to be on the plane, look over my shoulder and have finally a team behind me and arrive in Florida with a team and do what I love the most, be a coach.
0: Scotland's footballers are already in Florida for their first World Cup in the 28 years. There's been one late change to the squad, with 19-year-old Tyler Fletcher replacing injured midfielder Billy Gilmore. John McGinn, who helped Aston Villa to the Europa League last month, is hoping for big things with his country.
15: Just go and enjoy it, express yourself, believe in your own ability and try and make some history. I think we see the impact this World Cup's had on maybe aspiring young Scottish footballers, so hopefully we can do ourselves justice this time in a major tournament.
0: Scotland meet Bolivia in their final warm-up match in New Jersey on Saturday. Former England international James Milner has announced his retirement after a 24-year career at the age of 40. He made a record 658 Premier League appearances with Brighton, his final club. Arne Slot has said goodbye to Liverpool fans in an open letter after being fired as head coach on Saturday. The Dutchman called last year's Premier League win beyond special. And former rugby league player and coach John Keir has died at the age of 71.
9: Forces News.
0: Headlines. Iran says it's targeted an American military airbase after the US launched renewed strikes on Iranian targets over the weekend. Ukraine's president says children in some occupied areas are being indoctrinated by the Russians to fight against their own country. That's the latest. I'm Tracy Olenshaw.

What a big tune. It's I Bet You Look Good on the Dance Floor by the Arctic Monkeys here at BFBS. And good morning. This is Breakfast. My name's Tom Payne. It's just gone 13 minutes past nine on Monday, the 1st of June. I've got a bit of a gear change for you compared to the Arctic Monkeys. This next one's going to be fairly different. It's by Martin Garrix and Ed Sheeran. It's called Repeat It. Get that on for you in just a second. Coming up then, we've got Are You Barking? We'll have a quick look at your weather, and we're also going to be having a quick look at when the thrift shop is open today. All of that is coming up in just a bit.

It's actually a really nice song, isn't it? And it took them over a decade to make that one. It's Martin Garrix and Ed Sheeran with their new track, Repeater. BFBA Weather. And let's have a look at your weather then. So if you're in Ascension, good afternoon to you, Ascension. I hope you had a lovely morning and I hope you have a nice afternoon to come as well. This afternoon you have got sunny spells with chances of light showers here and there. The chances of showers are going to increase as you head into this evening as well. You also have a southeasterly breeze today and a wonderful high temperature of up to 30 degrees. Then over here in the Falklands, we've got a rather cloudy day today with isolated showers. Showers are going to become more wintry showers over higher ground. There is a southwesterly wind and a maximum temperature of 6 degrees. BFB.

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2: Are you barking?
0: And good morning, this is Breakfast. My name's Tom. It's time for a game of Are You Barking? It's very simple. I play the sound of a dog barking on the radio. You've just got to figure out what breed of dog that dog is. So today on the radio, we've got a dog called Mousy. Hello, Mousy.
3: Who's a good doggy? Who's a good doggy?
0: We've got to figure out what breed of dog Mousy is. 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We're getting our clues at the minute from Jade Calloway. She's over at BFBS Germany. Jade, what can you tell us about Mousy?
4: This breed was developed in the 1800s by Reverend Russell. The Reverend bred them with the intention to hunt foxes. As a result, they're small dogs that can jump several times their own height.
0: Okay, send in your guesses then, fi@bfbs.com. What do you think Mousy is?
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0: What a tune that is. It's new by Purple Disco Machine. And it's called Disco Cherry. It's quite cool, this, isn't it? It's got a quite a funky beat to it. Yep, no, I enjoyed that. As I said, Disco Cherry by Purple Disco Machine here at BFBS. It's just gone 29 minutes past 9. Let's have a look at what it's showing at the cinemas later today, shall we?
1: This

0: the 9 Star Wars movies in. 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

0: Nice song that, isn't it? Somber with Homewrecker. Really enjoy them. I think they sound fantastic. You know what else sounds fantastic? Today's dog bark. We have got Mousy on the radio.
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2: Are you barking?
0: And Mousy, why don't you give us a bark? There we go. We've got to figure out what breed of dog
3: this
0: Mousy...
3: This breed was developed in 1800s by Reverend...
0: There we go, that's better. We've got to figure out what breed of dog Mousy is. 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
3: This breed was developed in the 1800s by Reverend Russell. The Reverend bred them with the intention to hunt foxes. As a result, they're small dogs that can jump several times their own height.
0: There we go, that's a bit better. 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It's a small dog that can jump several times its own height, and it was bred by a man named Reverend Russell. That might help you, that key detail. fi@bfbs.com.
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0: Bring Me Joy by Rudimental and Karen Hardin. 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
2: Are you barking?
0: Which is exactly why we have a game called Are You Barking? It's very simple. I play a dog bark on the radio. And you've just got to figure out what dog, what breed of dog that is. And today we have to say a big congratulations to both Anton and also Ben, because you've got it correct. Today's dog, Mousy, was, of course, a Jack Russell. There we go. I nearly forgot it myself.
2: Are you barking?
1: BFBS, the Forces Station.

Big throwback for you from 1997. That's I Know Where It's At by All Saints. And if you're looking for some plans on your Monday night, the thrift shop is open tonight. Opens from 7 p.m. to 8:30 p.m. That's every Monday and Wednesday evening if you fancy going on to that. And a collaboration for you now from Billie Eilish and Justin Bieber. It's Bad Guy.

0: I don't see what she sees, but maybe it's cause I'm wearing your cologne.
1: Let's go.
2: I'll be honest, although it is a really good tune, and I'm not doubting that, the ASMR sounds over the microphone, they do freak me out, just like a little bit, you know? It makes me feel like I'm in the middle of Halloween. I think it'd be weird if I did that as a radio presenter. I can't really get away with that. Anyway, a few more tunes for you. You've got Neil coming up shortly, and this next one, it's great, it's Never Tear Us Apart.

There you go, then. That is Never Tear Us Apart. And that's it from me. I'm going to play two tunes for you back to back to take you up to your news, and then you'll have Neil after that. Going to leave you this one. It's Talk to You by Another and 54 Ultra. And then after that, you've got one from former Little Mixer, Leanne, Don't Say Love. And for now, I'll see you again tomorrow. Have a lovely morning and the rest of your day.

0: station.
1: The US and Iran exchange renewed strikes over the weekend, with each side claiming to have hit military targets near the Strait of Hormuz. President Trump's repeated his claim Tehran wants a peace deal, but also says his critics are undermining him in the negotiations. Sky's correspondent Sally Lockwood is in Dubai and is doubtful many people will heed the US president's advice to sit back and relax.
2: It is fragile. We see these regular flare-ups, and it's happening at the same time as these diplomatic efforts are still underway. And I think for this region, people feel very sceptical here at just how well things are going.
1: Britain has helped France seize a Russian-linked oil tanker in the Atlantic Ocean. French President Emmanuel Macron announced on X that the tanker was boarded on Sunday morning. Chris Whitehead reports.
3: The sanctioned vessel, known as the Taygor, was boarded by the French Navy in international waters as part of efforts to crack down on Russia's so-called shadow fleet, ships accused of helping Moscow bypass sanctions and fund its war in Ukraine. Mr. Macron said the operation was carried out with support from several partners, including the UK, and in line with international maritime law. Video released by the French president showed commandos descending onto the tanker from a helicopter. The Kremlin condemned the action, calling it illegal and saying it borders on piracy.
1: The MOD have confirmed that a helicopter from on board HMS Somerset provided tracking and monitoring in support of the French operation. We're expecting more than 100 pages of WhatsApp and text messages between Peter Mandelson and government ministers and advisers to be revealed soon. Some of the words used by those who've seen them already are excruciating and cringeworthy. This is a second big release of government documents relating to the former British ambassador to the US, who was sacked last year because of his ties to the paedophile financier Jeffrey Epstein. The UK won't have to pay Rwanda £100 million over the failed migrant deportation deal after winning a court case. The East African nation claimed it was owed the money for breaching the terms of the agreement. Campaigners are warning millions of vapes are still being binned despite the UK's ban on single-use devices. Research found while this has decreased, 6.3 million vapes and pods were still discarded per week last year, down from around 8 million a week in 2024. Scott Butler's from campaign group Material Focus. He wants to see a return scheme.
4: There needs to be a licensing system that's put in place, which includes requirements for take back so that can be enforced properly. People should just, if they do vape, then use rechargeable models, reusable models, always put them in a safe specialist container, and then they'll get recycled.
1: And Kevin Keegan has revealed he has stage 4 cancer. The 75-year-old former England player and manager gave the update during an appearance in Newcastle at the weekend. In January, his family revealed he'd been diagnosed with cancer. You can find more news and sport on our website at forcesnews.com. For now, that's the latest. I'm Tracy Odwinshaw.
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Jenny and Dua Lipa. BFBF weather. And handlebars. How are you doing? You alright? How was your weekend? Didn't really get up to much over the weekend, to be fair. Did catch a little bit of the Champions League final. Oh, Arsenal didn't quite manage to make it the clean sweep for English clubs, eh? The big one. Mind you, it wasn't a great game, was it? To be fair. It was not a great advert for attacking, thrilling football. But I guess that's Arsenal's way. If you're an Arsenal fan, don't be having a go at me. It's absolutely what happened. Don't deny it. Right then, today, rather cloudy with some isolated showers, mainly in the south. Showers may be wintry over higher ground. We look at gentle to moderate winds, highs of around 6 degrees. And tonight, cloud dissipating and showers becoming few and far between. There will be some patches of mist and fog, and freezing fog as well, forming under clearer skies. Light to gentle winds tonight, moderate near the coast. And your overnight low is around minus one. Not expecting any problems on the Stanley Road due to the weather, but just be aware there could be some icy patches in the morning. And for Azzy, good afternoon. Sunny spells, chance of a light shower, a risk of showers increasing into the evening and overnight tonight. A moderate breeze throughout, highs of 30 degrees today, and dipping to a low of 24 overnight tonight. Yeah.

Dreamer, so the excitement is building, maybe more so for England and for Scotland fans. World Cup just now 10 days and a little over, little under 4 hours to go till the big kickoff. Are you ready for it?

CeeLo Green and Forget You. It's BFBS. Neil Moore with you through till 1 o'clock. Of course, England and Scotland qualified, but so have Cape Verde as well. And I know there's going to be a few people interested in their games at this year's World Cup. Yeah, so just 10 days away. 10 days, 3 hours, 40-odd minutes to go before the big kickoff. First match, Mexico City. Are you looking forward to Mexico against South Africa? Or is that one going to pass you by? So we have some news coming your way very soon about the best place where you can watch the games of the World Cup this year, because we've got a little plan, so stand by for that.

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Calvin Harris and Jazzy, that is Satisfy. It's just gone 25 after 10 here in the Falklands, 25 after 1 in Aussie. We've got your 5 second shuffle on the way very soon. And we'll also have a fixture fix for you around 11:30 this morning. It's going to be quite a quick one today. Not too much sporting action to share with you. But what is coming up, we'll let you know about. Forces 24 is on the way next. All your latest news from around the Forces world after Post Malone and Chemical.

0: The unit is, however, part of the wider British Army family and is right now training in the UK. Lance Corporal Fiona McWhirter is one of the reservists in the unit.
1: So it's a home defence force made up largely of part-time volunteers. So you choose if you want to serve, but you are paid for your service.
0: The exercise in the UK comes just a month on from a visit to Bermuda by His Majesty the King. Both visits underlining the connections and bonds between the UK, Bermuda, and the personnel serving in uniform. Lieutenant Corey Cross is a Company 2IC in the Royal Bermuda Regiment.
1: I think that we are growing that connection and we're always striving to increase those relationships. That's part of the reason why we're here for this exercise, is to build those relationships and as well as sort of bring the rest of the Caribbean along with us. Like, we have troops who are from the Cayman Regiment who are with us here. But fundamentally, yes, I think the roots are there. We do have those relationships and we're happy to keep, you know, developing them.
0: It is a well-travelled unit, with previous overseas exercises taking place in the USA and Canada. James Wharton, BFBS Forces News, Catterick, North Yorkshire.
2: And an animal rights group called Rising Orders for Bearskin Caps worn by the King's Guards indefensible. PETA says Ministry of Defence purchases have gone up fourfold in a year. Siobhan Harris has the details.
3: Orders for the tall fur caps worn by the King's Guards outside Buckingham Palace and St James's Palace have risen from 22 caps in 2024 to 96 caps in 2025. That's according to data obtained under a Freedom of Information request from the Animal Rights Group. PETA wants the MOD to develop a fake fur cap rather than using actual bear fur, as it says each cap costs a bear their life. The MOD says it buys only the minimum needed to replace worn-out headgear.
2: That's the latest. I'm Tracy Oldrenshaw.
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Blossoms and Perfect Me. 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This is Gracie Abrams. Brand new music from her called Hit the Wall.

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Travis with Elizabeth Taylor in the gym this afternoon. It is JSBU circuit from 3:30. There is a spinning session 6:30 this evening, and from 7 until 8 it's your High Rock session. 3107 if you want to find out any more details about that. 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Yeah, yeah.

Got your latest news on the way at 11. That's at 2 o'clock. If you're in Aussie. 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If you want to have a go at our 5 second shuffle today, we'll give you another chance to hear that clue in the next hour, and we'll play one of those tracks in full as well. Are you ready for another fresh new music journey as well? We've got 4 brand new tracks to share with you and ask for you to cast your vote. We're going to get into that after the news. We've got Terrorvision taking you up to the news after Peggy Goo. This is It Goes Like Nana.

0: The Defence Secretary has promised the long-awaited defence investment plan will be published before the NATO summit next month. The document will outline a 10-year spending plan was due to be published in the autumn, but has been delayed. A major NATO summit is being held in Turkey on the 7th of July, and John Healey says the plan will be unveiled by then.
1: We're renewing the nation's commitment to those who serve through the biggest pay rise for over 20 years, free childcare for forces, families across the UK, and the biggest upgrade to forces housing in a generation. Armed forces numbers are now growing. Part of the transformation of defence in the Defence Investment Plan, which I can tell the House, the Prime Minister is determined to publish before the NATO summit.
0: Peter Mandelson refused to hand over WhatsApps and other information on his personal phone to the government. That's revealed among thousands more documents just released into the peer's appointment and activities as US ambassador. He was given the job in December 2024, despite his known friendship with the late paedophile Jeffrey Epstein. Sky's deputy political editor Sam Coates reads this message to the then Foreign Secretary David Lammy.
2: He talked about the media speculation and he hopes that it wasn't too irritating to you. I just wanted you to know that if you were minded to appoint me, I would make sure you never regret it. The role of Peter Mandelson's personal approach to things evident there.
0: A British helicopter has supported France to seize a Russian-linked oil tanker. Officers boarded the Taygor in the Atlantic Ocean. France says the vessel was suspected of sailing under an irregular flag and has been diverted for further investigation. The Kremlin condemned the action, calling it illegal and saying it borders on piracy. Israel's Prime Minister Benjamin Netanyahu has ordered his military to increase strikes against Hezbollah in the southern suburbs of Lebanon's capital, Beirut. Mr. Netanyahu said terrorist targets would be struck in response to attacks on Israeli citizens. Lebanon's president has described Israel's ongoing strikes as vicious and reprehensible. Alex Gandler, a spokesperson for the Israeli embassy in the UK, says his country has to act against Hezbollah.
3: When Operation Rising Lion or Roaring Lion and Epic Fury began in Iran, Hezbollah attacked Israel by shooting 6 rockets. Unfortunately, the Lebanese army was unable to disarm Hezbollah south of the Litani, as it has promised. So we must do something.
0: More than 20 police officers from Scotland Yard have been served with misconduct notices after allegations that those responsible for protecting the royal family fell asleep on duty. There are also claims that officers at Windsor Castle left their posts unattended. The royal household has been informed. And former England footballer and manager Kevin Keegan says he has the most advanced form of cancer known as stage 4. The 75-year-old's initial diagnosis was revealed by his family in January. You can find more news and sport on our website at forcesnews.com. For now, that's the latest. I'm Tracy Olenshaw.

Sigma. Nobody to love. We're going to get into this week's Fresh New Music Journey. Got my first of four tracks on the way very soon. We'll get into that after Ella Langley. This is Choosing Texas.

0: choosing Texas. It's BFBS, Neil Moore with you. Are you ready for a fresh new music journey for this week?
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0: Back to four tracks for this week. Each day, Monday, Tuesday, Wednesday, Thursday, I'll be sharing a brand new track with you. You might hear them elsewhere across the BFBS world as well. And I know Tom's playing one just before 8 o'clock on breakfast each morning. Tracks this week include a new track from Nick Jonas. Lily Allen has got together with Jade for a brand new track. And also Ariana Grande. Those are the other three tracks sharing with you this week. But today, it's the new track from Nathan Dorr, who has teamed up with Tion Wayne. And the track is called Cola.
1: Fresh. Yeah.

0: cooler.
1: Nathan Dorr and Tion Wayne with Cola, track number one in our fresh new music journey this week. If that is already high on your radar, then bfbs.com/music is the place to go to cast your vote. But we've still got three other tracks to come. You can actually check out all four of this week's tracks there as well. We'll have another one for you same time tomorrow.

0: 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FIBFBS.com if you want to have a go at our 5 second shuffle today. 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

Larson and Midnight Sun. We're going to get into your fixture fix for today very soon. Not too much going on, but the build-up to World Cup continues, and I've got some news on some place that you're going to be able to watch the key matches that matter. So stand by. All part of your fixture fix after Lola Young from down here.

0: So not too much for you today, but what I do have is there is currently tennis on TNT Sports as the French Open from Roland Garros continues. Then we're sort of jumping right to the ceiling for your live sporting action with the San Francisco Giants at the Milwaukee Brewers from the Major League Baseball. That'll be on TNT Sports and that'll get underway at 8:30 this evening. And at 9 o'clock, Seattle Storm are at the Dallas Wings from the Women's NBA. And then at 11:30, Minnesota Lynx at the Phoenix Mercury, also from the Women's NBA. Both of those back-to-back on Sky Sports today. Now, there are a number of international friendlies, football-wise, happening today as teams begin their build-up. Well, some have started already, but some are continuing. Warming up for the World Cup. Bulgaria against Montenegro today. Slovakia against Malta. Norway against Sweden. Turkey take on North Macedonia. And Austria are in action against Tunisia. From the cricket world today, just the one game. Ireland women are taking on West Indies women in Dublin. 4 o'clock this afternoon. Actually, that'll be midday for us here in the Falklands, that one. Looking ahead to this weekend, we got the Monaco Grand Prix coming up across the weekend. The race itself will be at 10 a.m. on Sunday morning. We will, of course, have all of the best Formula One action for you on BFBS TV. From the NBA, we now know who will be competing for the NBA championship this year. The Spurs beat the Thunder over the weekend, and that means game one of the NBA final will be the Knicks against the Spurs, and that will get underway on Wednesday evening. And we also know who will be competing in the Stanley Cup final from the NHL. The Hurricanes wrapped up a 4-1 win against the Canadiens at the weekend, and therefore they progress to the Stanley Cup final and will take on the Vegas Golden Knights. The first game of the best of seven in that one will be tomorrow evening. That is your Fix Your Fix for today. Said it was going to be a quick one tonight.
1: 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Check out the Fix Your Fix with Neil Moore. Same time tomorrow.

That's Beck and Loser. One more chance to catch that 5 second shuffle is on the way soon. So make sure you're standing by for that after Bruno Mars.

0: 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FIBFBS.com for the 5 second shuffle today. Here's that clue last time.
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0: Here's the London double-decker bus. In fact, here are 24 of them. Since 2021, we've saved the equivalent space of 24 buses worth of landfill just by recycling our rubbish at MPC. Cans, cardboard and plastic are shipped back to the UK, and glass is recycled locally into building aggregate. So if you're thinking of just chucking your recyclables in the wrong bin, please think again. Separating your rubbish into the right bins really does make a difference. Use bin suites in the access corridor near main block accommodation at both NAFEs. Or if you're on the patch, use the bins behind 120 facility.
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0: with Show Me Love. We'll get into your answer on that 5 second shuffle very soon. Sea Banger Festival happened over the bank holiday weekend, a celebration of all things nautical with rowing races, displays, roller disco and deck chairs. The star attractions were two tall ships, Spirit of Falmouth and the Pelu. Also in attendance was Sarah Marshall from the veterans charity Turn to Starboard, who spoke to Cherry Casey.
1: Turn to Starboard is a veteran sailing charity that's based out of Falmouth in Cornwall, and we offer anyone who served the opportunity to go sailing, whether it be for their well-being, because we believe passionately in the power of the blue mind and the impact that the sea and the fresh air can have on people, right up to getting qualifications so that they could follow another career, maybe in the maritime industry, or just generally have something that they can achieve and feel part of a team again.
2: Any veteran can get involved. Should they have any experience? Is it mostly Navy veterans?
1: To be honest, I mean, I'm an Army veteran myself, and I'm quite proud to say it's mostly Army veterans, but any veteran is welcome to get in contact with us and come sailing.
2: You're in the middle of a project, Full Circle, and this is your banger stop. Tell us more about that.
1: It's quite an ambitious 3-month, 22-stop round Britain circumnavigation with two tall ships, and we're doing it in partnership with Invictus Games Birmingham 2027, and we are the beginning of what's called the flag relay. So we've been taking the flag to all of the locations that we stop at where it's being raised, and then at the end of our trip, when we get back to Falmouth mid-June, we hand it over to another charity, and then it continues with different organisations and different types of activities right up until the games next summer.
2: Where have you been so far?
1: Everywhere around the coast, anti-clockwise, pretty much from Falmouth.
2: Are we sort of nearly the end?
1: Yeah, so we've just finished in Oban earlier this week, was what we called the adventure leg, which was all the way around the top of Scotland from Edinburgh, finishing in Oban. And then these guys on the boat now are our fourth crew, and they are going from Oban to here, the Isle of Man, and finishing in Liverpool.
2: What do you think of Bangor?
1: I did only arrive yesterday, but the welcome is absolutely phenomenal. Everything, because I've been sort of organising the events in the different locations, and I really haven't done anything in Bangor, because the council, the military, everyone's been so welcoming and so wonderful. So I think it's going to shape up to be a fabulous weekend. They changed their sea festival by one weekend, so it would match while we were here, which is truly phenomenal. So I think it's going to be epic, if I'm honest.
3: Hi, I'm Andy Moss. I'm one of the crew on Spirit of Falmouth. I'm an Army veteran. I did 32 years in the Army, and this is my first interaction with Full Circle.
2: So, an Army veteran, I did mention to Sarah that I imagined that it would be Navy veterans that would be most comfortable out on tall ships. How have you found it?
3: We've got a predominantly Army ship, which means it's very well disciplined. Even the paratroopers on board, as long as we don't ask them to count anything, we're okay. We've got a couple of Navy, they're all right, but I'm not talking to one of them because he keeps mentioning the Army-Navy rugby, and we've got one RAF. So there's some good banter, as you can tell.
2: What has this experience done for you?
3: Most of us joined in Oban, so it's our first sort of bonding voyage together, so 127 miles over the course of an evening, so quite a long voyage. It's great to be back in an atmosphere where you're with fellow veterans, you fall into the same pattern of banter, of support, and there's been, you know, in the quiet hours as we're crossing the Irish Sea, there's been some good little chats, the little organic chats that happen about people's experiences and their background, which is great to happen.
4: I am Tilly Fisher, and I'm a veteran.
2: Tilly, you have been with Turn to Starboard on this amazing trip. What experiences have you gotten so far, and how much have you enjoyed it?
4: I'm originally from Fiji, so I grew up with boats. A little bit different because we have to use the sail. It's amazing. And also, I represented the Team UK for the Invictus Games in Dusseldorf. And to take the flag around the whole of the UK and then come to Northern Ireland, it's such an honour.
2: You've been to Northern Ireland before?
4: Yes, I was based in Northern Ireland, in Ballykinla,
2: right,
4: for 3 years. So yes, so to me, Ireland is more like home, but just a little bit cold.
2: Having benefited from the Dusseldorf, yeah, Invictus Games, you must feel immense pride in helping the flag go around.
4: Yes. Since I injured my knee, I started being introduced to wheelchair rugby. the 2027 Invictus Games in Birmingham. I won't be participating, but I'm honoured to have been taking the flag around all of the UK. Sharing this moment is an amazing thing, yes.
0: Veteran Tilly Fisher finishing that report from Jerry Casey. If you can see, if you'd like to see more about that festival, it's on the BFBS Northern Ireland Facebook page. Answer to your 5 second shuffle today was Paramore.

well done. If you give yourself a huge pat on the back if you manage to get the right answer on that 5 second shuffle today. We've got your news on the way. JLS taking you to that. After Luis Capaldi and Stay Love.

0: A soldier from the British Army has died in a training accident in northern Iraq. The incident happened on Sunday and their family has been informed. Defence Secretary John Healey announced the news during defence questions in the House of Commons.
1: Mr. Speaker, with deep regret, I should inform the House that a training accident occurred in northern Iraq yesterday, in which a service personnel from the British Army has died. The family have been informed and have asked for a period of grace before further details are released. I know the thoughts of the House will be with the family and with the unit at this desperately sad time.
0: Meanwhile, the Defence Secretary has promised the long-awaited defence investment plan will be published before the NATO summit next month. The document will outline a 10-year spending plan was due to be published in the autumn, but has been delayed. A second batch of documents relating to Lord Mandelson has been released by the government. It includes more than 150 pages of WhatsApp and texts between ministers and the former Labour peer. One document has revealed Peter Mandelson declined to hand over details of those messages on his personal phone when he was appointed as US ambassador. He was sacked due to his friendship with Jeffrey Epstein, but has denied any wrongdoing. John McTiernan is the former political secretary to Tony Blair. He says these messages illustrate what a poor decision it was to give him the US ambassador job.
2: There'll be story after story after story after story, and it all goes back to one thing. It was never, ever necessary to appoint Peter Mandelson to be the ambassador, and the Trump administration didn't want him. He was rushed through in the last dying days of Biden because the Trump administration would have blocked him.
0: Britain has helped France seize a Russian-linked oil tanker in the Atlantic Ocean. French President Emmanuel Macron announced on X that the tanker was boarded on Sunday morning. Chris Whitehead reports.
3: The sanctioned vessel, known as the Taygor, was boarded by the French Navy in international waters as part of efforts to crack down on Russia's so-called shadow fleet, ships accused of helping Moscow bypass sanctions and fund its war in Ukraine. Mr. Macron said the operation was carried out with support from several partners, including the UK, and in line with international maritime law. Video released by the French president showed commandos descending onto the tanker from a helicopter. The Kremlin condemned the action, calling it illegal and saying it borders on piracy.
0: The MOD have confirmed a helicopter from aboard HMS Somerset provided tracking and monitoring in support of the French operation. Israel has ordered attacks against Hezbollah in the southern suburbs of Beirut, prompting many residents to evacuate the Lebanese capital. Israel's prime minister said the military would strike what he called terrorist targets in the area in response to attacks on Israeli civilians. And one of the greatest tennis players of all time, Serena Williams, is returning to competitive tennis after nearly 4 years. The 44-year-old 23-time Grand Slam champion will play in the doubles event at Queen's Club next week. That's the latest. I'm Tracy Olivenshaw.

Benson Boone. Mystical, magical, razor like golden touch. Before that, we'll do a final weather check for you from me for today after Soul to Soul. Classic back to life, 1989.

final look at the weather for tonight, tomorrow from me. Then tonight, cloud dissipating, showers becoming few and far between, patches of mist and fog with freezing fog forming under clearer skies as well. Light to gentle winds, moderate near the coast. Tonight, low, minus one. Tomorrow, a fair day with the odd light shower. Light to gentle winds becoming gentle to moderate, gusty near the coast and around high ground. And we are looking at high tomorrow, 5 degrees. We are not expecting any issues on the Stanley Road. And for Azzy, good afternoon. Occasional showers likely overnight with a low of 24 degrees and a moderate breeze. And your outlook for Tuesday, sunny spells, scattered showers through the day. Showers may be heavy during the morning or overnight. Highs tomorrow of 29 degrees.

0: Years and Years and Starstruck. And before that, Jason Derulo with The Other Side. We've got a cinema check coming up for you this hour. And also on the way, your latest Airbridge details. We'll get into that after Teddy Swims and Mr. Know-It-All.
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0: So the next average, we expect to touch down on or around 3:45 this afternoon with your phase one check-in for the next northbound airbridge about to get underway in half an hour, well, 35 minutes time from 1 o'clock until 2. Now, phase two check-in will be 5:30 till 6:45 tomorrow morning, and that is also board through timings for all passengers. The bus will leave 12 Fac at 5:20 tomorrow morning if you need to get yourself up to the terminal for board through. Departure time scheduled to be around 9:30 tomorrow morning. Everything looking good for an on-time arrival and departure. Should get you back into Bry's on Wednesday morning at around about 7:25 in the morning.
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open again. In fact, it was open across the weekend. They did get that fixed pretty quick. So it is open today, and it's open till 1 o'clock today with an open swim with your final one of the day, 4:30 until 8:30 this evening. And there's also a family fun swimming session this afternoon, 3:30 until 4:30. So if you are getting along to pool, if you want to find out more details, maybe even book the pool for a section higher, 3167 is your number to call.

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1: So, a new week and a new set of movies. Some you might have already come across, some not so much. And we'll start off with The Phoenix here at MPC. It's the first chance to catch Star Wars, The Mandalorian and Grogu tonight. 12:08, sci-fi follow-up to The Mandalorian series. I don't know if you're a Star Wars fan, if you've got to see that. I am quite interested in, at some point, getting to watch this movie. I've seen some of the reviews. They're not great, but I don't care what reviewers say. I never have done. I will watch a movie that I want to see, not based on some reviewer. Hey, I do like a bit of Star Wars, it has to be said. So that's tonight. 7 o'clock doors open, 7:30 movie getting underway. And tomorrow night at the Phoenix is The Devil Wears Prada 2. Both The Travellers in Aussie and The Harbour Lights in Stanley closed today and tomorrow. Phoenix and Travellers closed on Wednesday, but Mortal Kombat 2 is showing at The Harbour Lights in Stanley on Wednesday. For Thursday night, Obsession at the Phoenix. Fingers crossed. I know we've been trying to get that one on, been delayed by Airbridge details and all that kind of stuff. So Obsession hopefully showing Thursday evening at the Phoenix. The Drama is on at 7 on Thursday evening at the Harbour Lights in Stanley. And by the way, Travellers is closed on Thursday. And then on Friday, Backrooms is your thriller movie, 15 rated, showing at the Phoenix. The Travellers don't have a movie for The Travellers in Aussie yet for Friday. On at the Harbour Lights in Stanley, Ocean with David Attenborough is on at 5:30 on Friday evening, followed by the horror movie Passenger at 8 p.m.
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That's Madonna, Sabrina Carpenter, bring your love. It's George Ryland on the way after your news at 1 o'clock, and then Jess Bracey taking care of you from 3 o'clock this afternoon, with Nikki Smith taking you into your Monday evening.

Harry Styles, Dance No More. So before I go today, I suppose I better share some news with you that I meant to do a little bit earlier on. World Cup, just what, 10 days away in Mexico, the US, and in Canada as well. England and Scotland playing. And your Gull and Penguin Theatre will be the place to watch those games. Naffy is setting up a little fan zone in the Gull and Penguin, and there'll be lots of other little bits going on in and around the games as well. So that's the England and Scotland games covered, and you'll be able to watch them as a big old crowd in the Gull and Penguin Theatre. Looking forward to seeing you at those games. 10 days to go before the tournament gets underway. That's enough from me for today. Dasha and Austin taking you up to the news at one after Tupac, featuring Dr. Dre and California Love. Have yourself a good

0: A promise the delayed defence investment plan should be unveiled before next month's NATO summit.
1: Armed forces numbers are now growing. Part of the transformation of defence in the defence investment plan.
0: Plus taken from territories occupied by Russia to fight against their own.
2: They taught these children to hate native people, and such young Ukrainians come to the battlefield and kill Ukrainians.
0: And more Mandelson documents are revealed, including reams of WhatsApps and texts.
3: A man who had been forced to resign twice just shows you how much power this man had within the Labour Party and his government.
4: Forces News with Tracy Ollerenshaw.
0: But first, a soldier from the British Army has died in a training accident in northern Iraq. The incident happened on Sunday and their family has been informed. Defence Secretary John Healey announced the news during defence questions in the House of Commons.
1: Mr Speaker, with deep regret, I should inform the House that a training accident occurred in northern Iraq yesterday, in which a service personnel from the British Army has died. The family have been informed and have asked for a period of grace before further details are released. I know the thoughts of the House will be with the family and with the unit at this desperately sad time.
0: Staying with defence questions and a promise that the delayed defence investment plan should be unveiled before a major NATO summit next month, John Healey says the Prime Minister is keen for the DIP to be published before the alliance has a major meeting in Turkey on the 7th of July. Here's David Civils McCann.
5: The long-awaited DIP, as it's been known, was initially due to be unveiled in autumn. But delays mean the plans, which would have pleased the MOD's 10-year rolling equipment strategy, has yet to be made public. Speaking in the Commons during defence questions, John Healey says it will finally be revealed in a matter of weeks.
1: Armed forces numbers are now growing. Part of the transformation of defence in the defence investment plan, which I can tell the House, the Prime Minister is determined to publish before the NATO summit.
5: Meanwhile, the government is being accused of weakness in dealing with Russia's shadow fleet after the French military intercepted a tanker. Conservative MP and former Marine David Reid criticising how the issue is being dealt with.
6: This morning, France once again demonstrated that seizing sanctioned Russian shadow fleet vessels in international waters is both legal and achievable. Now, in contrast, the Prime Minister confirmed on the 25th of March that we have the legal basis to act in our own territorial waters. Yet since that pledge, hundreds of vessels have passed through unchallenged. So does the Secretary of State agree that this is deterrence in reverse? Tough rhetoric, no action.
5: But the Defence Secretary says the UK was involved in the operation and is dealing with the issue.
1: We can interdict and seize Russian shadow ships. We're ready to do so as the UK. We're ready to do so in support of allies, as we have just done with France. And together, we're deterring Putin and we're disrupting his shadow fleet operation.
4: This is Forces News.
0: President Zelensky says children taken from occupied territories are being systematically indoctrinated by Russia and in some cases trained to fight against their own country. It comes as international investigators continue to examine what Kyiv calls one of the most serious war crimes of the conflict. Simon Newton reports.
7: Ukraine says more than 19,000 children have been forcibly taken to Russia or Russian-controlled areas since the full-scale invasion, but officials believe the real number could be tens or even hundreds of thousands. Many have reported to have been placed in so-called re-education programs, adopted into Russian families, or sent to camps where they receive pro-Kremlin messaging and military-style training. And in an interview with US network CBS, President Zelensky said the Kremlin is increasingly treating children as combatants, offering to trade them for captured Russian soldiers, and even sending some to the front line to fight for Russia.
2: These children grow up and they push these boys to the battlefield. We have such examples. We have evidence of it, yeah. They taught these children to hate their native country, to hate native people, and such young Ukrainians, young boys, come to the battlefield and kill Ukrainians.
7: In March 2023, the International Criminal Court issued arrest warrants for Russian President Vladimir Putin and Russia's Children's Commissioner, accusing them both of overseeing the unlawful deportation of Ukrainian children. Moscow denies the allegations, saying the children were evacuated for their own safety.
4: BFBS. Forces News.
0: A second batch of documents relating to Lord Mandelson has been released by the government. It includes more than 150 pages of messages exchanged between ministers and the former Labour peer. Chief Secretary to the Prime Minister, Darren Jones, told MPs why some documents have been redacted or censored.
8: Mr Speaker, as the House is aware, the Metropolitan Police has also asked the government to withhold some material in scope of the motion, which they considered could be prejudicial to their ongoing criminal investigation or any subsequent prosecution. This request remains in place.
0: The documents reveal that Britain's former ambassador to the United States, Peter Mandelson, told ministers they would never regret appointing him to the prestigious Washington role and that this would be the final chapter of his public career. He also criticises the government's approach to policy making, telling Pensions Minister Torsten Bell that government often fail to get policy right. David Maddox, political editor of The Independent, thinks these latest files won't be good for the Prime Minister.
3: It doesn't help Keir Starmer at all. The amount of control he had on, you know, subjects which were not in his brief. His tentacles were incredible. For a man who had been forced to resign twice, just shows you how much power this man had within the Labour Party and his government.
0: The Shadow Chancellor of the Duchy of Lancaster, Alex Burkhardt, says despite ties to Jeffrey Epstein, despite the fact he'd been a director of Russian defence company and that he's maintained unhealthy business relations in China, Mandelson was still hired as US ambassador.
9: It was clear that due diligence was not followed. It is a failure that is visible from space. It is a failure that will define this Prime Minister's premiership. It is a failure that will be written as his political epitaph.
10: Yes. This is Forces News.
0: Let's get a few other stories. A year after the government banned disposable vapes, millions are still ending up in household bins. It's as campaigners, councils and waste management firms say manufacturers have found ways around the ban by producing low-cost rechargeable devices that meet legal requirements but that are used and discarded, much like the single-use products that they replaced. Marcus Sexton is the chair of the board of the Independent British Vape Trade Association, and he says rogue traders should be the ones being penalised.
11: We've got to ensure it is a legal obligation if you're going to sell these products that you offer a take-back scheme. Clearly communicate it and have it available.
0: An animal rights group called risk orders for bearskin caps worn by the King's Guards indefensible. PETA says Ministry of Defence purchases jumped from 22 hats in 2024 to 96 last year. The striking black furry helmets were introduced in the 19th century to make soldiers appear tall and threatening. The MOD says it buys only the minimum needed to replace worn-out headwear. And the UK won't have to pay £100 million to Rwanda after successfully defending a challenge over a cancelled migrant deportation deal. Britain's lawyers argued it was logical Sir Keir Starmer would scrap the agreement when he became Prime Minister.
10: Forces News Sports.
0: England's footballers are flying to Miami as they ramp up preparations for the World Cup. 21 of the 26-man squad are travelling, with five given extra time off after European club finals. But former Spurs manager Harry Redknapp thinks that four others not selected should be on the plane with head coach Thomas Tuchel.
12: I'm a big Cole Palmer fan, Phil Foden fan, you know, Harry Maguire, you know, Bowen. Certainly them four would all feel quite hard done by not making it, but yeah, we'll see. Hopefully he's picked the right squad and hopefully picks the right team.
0: Scotland's footballers were already in Florida for their first World Cup in 28 years. Craig Bellamy insists he remains fully committed to Wales despite him being linked to a number of club managerial roles. They missed out on qualifying for the World Cup after losing in the playoffs. Bellamy says he wants to lead his country at the Euros in 2028, which Wales are co-hosting with Republic of Ireland, England, Scotland and Northern Ireland. Stockport County have parted ways with manager Dave Challoner after almost 5 years in charge. He leaves the League One club a week after their 4-1 defeat to Bolton in the playoff final at Wembley. 23-time Grand Slam champion Serena Williams is going to return to competitive tennis. The 44-year-old will play in the doubles events at Queen's Club next week. The American last played a match at the US Open in 2022. And former rugby league player and coach John Keir has died at the age of 71. Keir played 133 times for Castleford before guiding Sheffield Eagles to a shock Challenge Cup final victory over Wigan in 1998.
10: Forces News.
0: Headlines. A soldier from the British Army has died in a training accident in northern Iraq. A promise that the delayed defence investment plan should be unveiled before a major NATO summit on the 7th of July. And Peter Mandelson withheld WhatsApp messages on his personal phone, according to a new batch of documents that have been released about his appointment as the United States ambassador. That's the latest. I'm Tracy Oliver-Shaw.

Liam Rhymes, Can't Fight the Moonlight on BFBS, the Forces Station. I'm George Ireland. Hope you are doing all right. Monday, 1st of June. Forgot to kick anyone this morning. That is a shame, isn't it? That is a shame. Next month, coming for you. Music on the way from the Kid Laroi. Got BB Rexha and Faithless. Next, we are back to 4 fresh new music tracks this week, as there is no bank holiday. So I'm going to play you the first one in half an hour's time. It's from Nick Jonas. And we've got a double-decker rollover to tackle. We'll get back to it after New Religion.

0: Bebe Rexham, Faithless, New Religion.
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0: All right, this is a rollover from last week. It is 199. We got something a little bit different planned for Double Decker number 200. I wouldn't hate it if it was on Wednesday, because that's my birthday and it just kind of feels appropriate for no apparent reason. But there we go. Will this one go today, or can we squeeze it to a triple rollover? Maybe, because it's awful. So, we know half of it. Prosper and Clooney's Free Your Mind. But the other half, there is another song in there, I promise. Any ideas? Has it bugged you over the weekend? Or are you just coming back to it now? What are you thinking? Fresh ears, etc. Let me know what you think that other tune could be in there alongside Prosper and Clooney's Free Your Mind. Messages at bfbs.com. We've got a classic from En Vogue on the way. Yes, that one. Also, Miles Smith after the Kid Laroi featuring the Bieber Boy with Stay.

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Miles Smith, nice to meet you on BFBS, the Forces Station. Double decker time, this old thing. Any ideas? Half of it is Prosper and Clooney's Free Your Mind. The other half, which is in there, I promise, is proving a little trickier, but that is standard for the double decker. So, Mark and Annie in Germany. Mark and Annie in the sun. Ooh, have you got some sunshine? Lovely. Send a bit over, will you, for Wednesday? I'd like that. For my birthday. Don't usually make a big fuss of it, but I'm going to this year because my life is a lot different than last year. So I'm celebrating. Anyway. I have to tell you about the Lego set I bought myself, but I'll do that in a bit. Double decker. Mustn't get distracted. You know what I'm like? So they're saying you have two options. One, play it longer. I can't extend it. That's it. I've made it. I've chopped it. Them's the breaks. Number two, give us a clue for 200. That would be an own goal. If I help you, we're less likely to get it stretched out to tomorrow and start off 200 on Wednesday. So, no, I'm going to be mean. No clue. Even if that means I don't get a photo of Paulie this week, which would be devastating. I better get one on Wednesday. Tell the boss. Okay. On to Liz's email. Oh, she was at a cocktail party on Friday night. Great fun. Lovely. Cocktails, great. Great stuff. Booze or not booze, cocktails just a brilliant invention. So the double decker, which is really hard. No, agreed. Agreed. It's a pig of a thing. Queen of the Night by Whitney. Where's the Party by Lockie. Justify My Love by Madonna. Freedom by George Michael. Black Cat by Janet Jackson. None of those, Lizzie. And I'll be slightly less mean and say, not that old. That's all the help you're getting today, I'm afraid. But I will play it again. It's a glorious sound. Or at least they were the songs before I got to them. Messages at bfbs.com. Where are you at now? This is on Vogue.

Storms in Odeal, that's new from them, 24 hours on BFBS, the Forces station. So the double-decker, half of it is Prosper and Clooney's Free Your Mind. What is the other half of this mess? Champagne Vinny's been in touch. Lovely to hear from you, as always. Too unlimited, ready for this? It's not, but thank you. And I was talking about the Wilmslow gym earlier. Chill in Cyprus messaged me about it, and he says, I know exactly the one you're talking about. It's just up the road for me, and it is definitely more pose than work. I need to go to this gym. I just need to see it. Wow, and there's water beds in the pool and all kinds of things. Do you reckon anyone has ever done a workout in there? Incredible. Brilliant stuff. Lizzie is wondering if it's What a Man by Salt and Pepper featuring on Vogue. It's not, Lizzie. Too old. It's not on Vogue. Far too old. Got to think more recent. One more listen. It's looking a lot like a double-decker double rollover.

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Material Lover from Sienna Spyro. Back to the double decker. Sounds like this. Horrendous, I know. Half of it is Prosper and Clooney's Free Your Mind. The other half, question mark. Lizzie's wondering, Fred again, lights burn dimmer. It's not, but thank you very much. That does mean it's going to roll over to a third day. And we'll get it gone tomorrow, one way or another. Have another listen, just so I can roll around your mind for a while. Dreadful, isn't it? Really, really excelled myself on that one. It will be back tomorrow. Miley Cyrus on the way after Snow Patrol's Take Back the City and fresh new music to come on BFBS, the Forces Station.

0: flowers from Miley Cyrus. 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She can buy herself flowers and I can buy myself a shark Lego set for my birthday. 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
0: More about the shark Lego later. But right now, time to play the first one of our four fresh new music tracks for this week. And this one is from a movie. You might have heard about this. It's a musical comedy. It's called Power Ballad. And it's got Nick Jonas and Paul Rudd in it. So obviously Nick Jonas, being Nick Jonas of the Joni, has done a track for the soundtrack. This is also in the movie as well. There's versions where Paul Rudd sings. It's called How to Write a Song Without You.

Nick Jonas, How to Write a Song Without You, one of this week's four fresh new music tracks that you can vote for as soon as you've heard them all. Decide which one is your favourite. 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And that song is from the new movie Power Ballad, starring Nick Jonas and the man who never ages, Paul Rudd. How does he do it? What crossroad did he make a deal at? We don't know. But if you want to watch the movie, check out bfbs.com/cinema for listings near you. The first one is at the Kia in Decalia in Cyprus tomorrow from 7 p.m. local time. I love Paul Rudd. Latest news on the way after Birdhouse in Your Soul. They might be giants.

0: The Defence Secretary's promised the long-awaited Defence Investment Plan will be published before the NATO summit next month. The document, which will replace the MOD's 10-year rolling equipment strategy, was due to be published in the autumn, but has been delayed. A major NATO summit is being held in Turkey on the 7th of July, and John Healey says the plan will be unveiled by then.
1: We're renewing the nation's commitment to those who serve through the biggest pay rise for over 20 years, free childcare for forces, families across the UK, and the biggest upgrade to forces housing in a generation. Armed forces numbers are now growing. Part of the transformation of defence in the Defence Investment Plan, which I can tell the House, the Prime Minister is determined to publish before the NATO summit.
0: Meanwhile, the Defence Secretary has told MPs a British soldier's died in a training accident in Iraq. The Ministry of Defence says it happened yesterday. Their family's been told. No other information's being released. Sir Keir Starmer's been described as lacking verve and panache by the US ambassador he controversially appointed, then sacked. Peter Mandelson's comments about government decisions are included in 1,500 pages of documents just released. The peer also promised ministers wouldn't regret giving him the job. Senior Tory Alex Burghardt told the Commons he's surprised there are no exchanges with the Prime Minister.
2: Despite the fact that he was appointing a man to be head of our most senior mission, we have almost nothing in his name. It is as though somehow he appointed Peter Mandelson as ambassador without leaving any documentary trace of that decision at all.
0: A Sikh man's been jailed for at least 21 years for murdering a university student with a large combat knife. Vikram Digwa attacked 18-year-old Henry Nawak as he returned home from a night out in Southampton last December. Hampshire police initially handcuffed the victim after his 23-year-old killer falsely accused him of racial abuse. The force has apologised. Henry's father, Mark, says he was let down.
3: We hold Vikram Digwa solely and 100% responsible for the brutal murder of our son. But Henry should not have died on the streets of Southampton in police custody. The way he was treated was inhumane and degrading.
0: Israel's ordered attacks against Hezbollah in the southern suburbs of Beirut, prompting many residents to evacuate the Lebanese capital. Reports from Iran say the government will pause indirect negotiations with the United States because of the attacks. The Tasnim news agency says messages would no longer be exchanged via mediators. One of the greatest tennis players of all time, Serena Williams, is returning to competitive tennis after nearly 4 years. The 44-year-old 23-time Grand Slam champion will play in the doubles event at Queen's Club next week. That's the latest. I'm Verity Gear.
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Close to Me, Ellie Goulding, Diplo and Swae Lee on BFBS, the Forces Station. I'm George Ireland, and a gift arrived for me yesterday. An expected gift. It was expected because I'd ordered it from me to me. And I made the right decision. Basically, what's happened is, you might have heard me going on about painting and blah, blah. I've redone my whole flat. Looks amazing. I'm looking down at my hands now. I'm covered in paint because I painted a door yesterday. Can't get enough of it. I'll probably end up repainting all of the doors just because I like doing it. But I've run out of like flat pack to put together and stuff. Everything's new. It is done. I can't, or I won't fit any more stuff in. It's lovely and spacious, blah, blah. Anyway, so I was like, right, what am I going to build now? I like just making it go, oh, there, I made that. You see that? I made it. And usually I get halfway through, realise I've gone wrong and have to undo it all. And it's a process and I enjoy it. What can I say? It does take a while. I remember the last thing I put together, it said two people, half an hour. Yeah. One me, half a day. Not the point. So anyway, I was casting around for something else and I thought, what do I like? I like sharks. So let's do something with that. So I have purchased for myself as a treat the Lego Creator Fierce Sharks set. It's a 3-in-1 building toy for ages 8+, so I should be able. I'm not entirely sure how it works yet. I'm not even looking at it particularly. I'm just telling people about it until my birthday on Wednesday. And you can also make an anglerfish or a manta ray glide. The anglerfish looks cool. I'm not sure if you've got to like, make the shark and then, yeah, transforms into an anglerfish, which seems pretty cool and will probably keep me occupied for at least the next year. So I just wanted to tell you that. This week, I will mainly be thinking about my Lego shark set. In other news, got a takeover track from Beats on the way, because that's what we do on a Monday, it's how we roll. Also music from Supergrass after Milky and More Grab, Just the Way You Are, which contains no references to sharks, sadly. But in all other ways, it's a very sound tune.

0: All right, from Supergrass on BFBS, the Forces Station. 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

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This is Undeniable from Tamara and H.

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0: McFly's God of Rock and Roll. Music on the way from One Direction. Got Fisher as well and Mark Ronson. This is BFBS, the Forces Station. Navy vessel HMS Stirling Castle has become the first warship ever to be formally affiliated with Gibraltar. Now, the ship itself has a bit of an unusual history, as it was originally used commercially before being bought and repurposed by the Royal Navy. Jacob Dyer found out more.
1: I'm Commander Philip Harper. I'm the commanding officer of HMS Stirling Castle.
2: And could you tell us a little bit more about the ship? And I'm just looking at it now, and it is magnificent. What does it mean to you to be the captain?
1: So it's an enormous privilege to command any warship. This is my 10th command, so I'm beginning to get the hang of what I'm doing now. Stirling Castle, you'll see that she's still painted blue and white. The ship was taken up from trade. She belonged to a company called Ireland Offshore, who ran her in the North Sea for 10 years. Norwegian crew. M&D bought her in 2022, initially operated by the Royal Fleet Auxiliary for 2 years. She is a mine-hunting mothership, so we embark vehicles, surface vehicles, underwater vehicles that are designed to go and find the mines. A game changer in the way we hunt mines. Previously, you put a mine hunter with 50 people on board in the minefield, with all the obvious dangers that brings. Being able to do it from outside the minefield with uncrewed vehicles both reduces danger and makes it faster.
2: How common is it for the military to purchase a ship like this one from elsewhere, from another country?
1: So the last time the Royal Navy did it was in 1982. It's not common at all. It's also been a bit of an interesting journey for my ship's company, who many of them joined from mine hunters that were built in the 1980s to naval standards. They come here, everything's different. Often different in a very good way, but there's lots to learn.
2: Could you give us an example of what is different?
1: So one I point out to people all the time is you go into the galley in a Royal Navy ship, you want to go and get the salt and pepper, you have to go down a couple of decks, through some hatches, go and get it, come all the way back up again. Here, the dry stores are right behind the galley. You reach in, pull it out, and the freezers both are off there. It's just so beautifully laid out, so well thought out.
2: Could you tell us a little bit more about what is happening this evening?
1: So we are hosting a reception for about 50 people, but we'll take the opportunity during that reception to sign the Memorandum of Understanding that is the affiliation between Gibraltar and Stirling Castle, the first time a Royal Navy ship has been affiliated with Gibraltar.
2: And how does that impact things moving forward?
1: From our point of view, I hope it means we get back here very much more often. That would be absolutely lovely. It's really designed to make sure that there's a formal link between a ship of the Royal Navy and a place. We have civic affiliations in the UK for many years, and carrying this forward with Gibraltar is an absolute godsend to us. I've been here many times. I've lived and worked here. I commanded a ship running out of Gibraltar, and I absolutely love the place. I'm not the only sailor in the Royal Navy who can say that.
2: And what's your favourite thing about being in Gibraltar?
1: Well, that's a really good question. I'm getting on the med steps first thing the day after tomorrow, hopefully before it gets too light, and definitely before it gets too warm. I'm just a big fan of the train, I guess, and the people.
2: It is a workout, the med steps.
1: Yeah, it's good for me.
0: That was Commander Phil Harper speaking to Jacob Dyer for BFBS, the Forces Station.

Favour, that's Fisher, Tones and I on BFBS, the Forces Station. So the World Cup gets going a week on Thursday. 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Now, this is all just for fun, so bragging rights, get involved. What are you waiting for? You can check out the details at bfbs.com/fantasyfootball. And some good news. We will have Ryland reports again because my brother and my nephew are heading out to New York for some of the games. So they will be reporting back. Just trying to find out which games they're going to, but definitely three. I'll get it sorted. Kylie Minogue on the way. Got Alex Warren as well. After one of One Direction's finest, this is Steal My Girl.

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Fever Dream from Alex Warren. Music on the way from Oasis and Foster the People. After Kylie Minogue's Padam Padam. Have you seen her Netflix special? What an incredible woman. I think it was three parts. And she quite obviously just misses Michael Hutchence from INXS so much. He was the love of her life and they had so much fun. And it was incredible hearing her talking about him. Imagine that, 21 years old, you're a pop star and you're dating a rock star. That's a good time.

pumped up kicks from Foster the People. Time now for an absolute anthem. A defining one of the 90s Britpop era, really, when back in 1994, Oasis burst onto the scene with this. I mean, what a flex to have this as your first single. It's Supersonic.

Supersonic from Oasis. Plenty more like that on our sister station, Best of British. You can find that via the BFBS app. Latest news on the way in a few minutes' time with Verity Gear after The Cure from Olivia Rodrigo. And Jess Bracey will be with you after that because George Wedlake is on his holidays. I'll be back tomorrow from 4 p.m. UK time with a very interesting story from a veteran.

0: A soldier from the British Army has died in a training accident in northern Iraq. The incident happened on Sunday and their family have been informed. Defence Secretary John Healey announced the news during defence questions in the House of Commons.
1: Mr Speaker, with deep regret, I should inform the House that a training accident occurred in northern Iraq yesterday, in which a service personnel from the British Army has died. The family have been informed and have asked for a period of grace before further details are released. I know the thoughts of the House will be with the family and with the unit at this desperately sad time.
0: Meanwhile, the Defence Secretary has promised the long-awaited defence investment plan will be published before the NATO summit next month. The document will outline a 10-year spending plan, which was due to be published in the autumn but has been delayed. Britain has helped France seize a Russian-linked oil tanker in the Atlantic Ocean. French President Emmanuel Macron announced on X that the tanker was boarded on Sunday morning. Chris Whitehead reports.
2: The sanctioned vessel, known as the Taygor, was boarded by the French Navy in international waters as part of efforts to crack down on Russia's so-called shadow fleet, ships accused of helping Moscow bypass sanctions and fund its war in Ukraine. Mr Macron said the operation was carried out with support from several partners, including the UK, and in line with international maritime law. Video released by the French president showed commandos descending onto the tanker from a helicopter. The Kremlin condemned the action, calling it illegal and saying it borders on piracy.
0: The MOD have confirmed that a helicopter on board HMS Somerset provided tracking and monitoring in support of the French operation. Private criticism of government decisions and Sakir Starmer are included in a newly released document about Peter Mandelson. The files also show him telling the then Foreign Secretary, David Lammy, he wouldn't regret making him Britain's US ambassador. That's despite links to the late paedophile Jeffrey Epstein. Chief Secretary to the Prime Minister Darren Jones told MPs that police have requested some documents to stay private.
3: No responsible government would wish to undermine a criminal investigation and put at risk the justice that it seeks. I can, however, Mr Speaker, confirm that this material does include questions put to Peter Mandelson by the Prime Minister's then Chief of Staff and Peter Mandelson's responses.
0: A Sikh man's been jailed for life with at least 21 years for murdering a university student using a large combat knife. Vikram Digwa attacked 18-year-old Henry Nowak as he returned home from a night out in Southampton last December and falsely accused him of racial abuse. Talks have failed to stop a tube driver's strike scheduled for tomorrow and on Thursday. The RMT union says a planned four-day working week could see drivers spending longer in their cabs. And that's the latest. I'm Verity Gibb.

Sasha, Should Have Never on the BFBS, the Forces Station. Happy Monday. Hope you've had a great start to your week. It is Jess Bracey with you right across the Forces world, in Germany, Gibraltar, Cyprus, across the UK, down in the Falkland Islands. Hope you had a fantastic weekend. Music coming up from Tame Impala, and we've got fresh new music later on in the show. But now this from The Weeknd, Dancing in the Flames.

the Queen is Madonna and Hung Up on the FBS, the Forces Station. So I hope you had a good weekend. Mine was nice and chilled in Anglesey, a little bit of local exploration. Went to some like independent cafe, sat on the beach, went for some nice walks. But of course, this weekend was the start of air show season. So if you went along to the Midlands Air Show, Torbay, hope you had a fantastic time. 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

a lady that is absolutely going to be dominating the festival season this summer. Charlie XCX and rock music on BFBS, the Forces station. Jess Bracey with you for your Monday. And speaking of festival season, have you seen the highlights from Mighty Hoopla Festival over the weekend with none other than Jane McDonald taking it to the stage? Honestly, the crowd went absolutely wild, and I love that Jane McDonald is having like her legendary moment across the festival season at the moment. I think she loved it more than the audience, actually. What an absolute rock star.

and Havana on BFBS, the Forces station. Very good evening if you're joining us in Gibraltar. Just a reminder that tomorrow morning down at the Nafi at Town Point, it is Coffee Morning. Everyone welcomes that one from

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Benson Boone and Beautiful Things on a BFBS The Forces station. 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

to Absolute Titans, Mark Garrix and Ed Sheeran on BFBS, the Forces Station. Now, looking ahead to some TV highlights for your Monday then, Dear England concludes over on BBC Two at 9 p.m. UK time as we look ahead to the World Cup next week, which means football's next generation. We get an insight into those who will be representing England over on a BBC One at 11:10 this evening, UK time.

David Guetta, Galantis, 5 seconds of summer and lighter on a BFBS, the Forces station. Coming up, got Adele and Oh My God, taking you up to your headlines after this app.

0: Donald Trump says Israel and Hezbollah have agreed to dial back on fighting in Lebanon that's threatening Washington's ceasefire with Iran. It's after Prime Minister Benjamin Netanyahu ordered airstrikes against the militants in Beirut's southern suburbs. Tehran wants a longer pause in the conflict with the US to include a deal on Lebanon. The Defence Secretary has promised the long-awaited defence investment plan will be published before the NATO summit next month. The document, which will replace the MOD's 10-year rolling equipment strategy, was due to be published in the autumn, but has been delayed. A major NATO summit is being held in Turkey on the 7th of July, and John Healey says the plan will be unveiled then.
1: We're renewing the nation's commitment to those who serve through the biggest pay rise for over 20 years, free childcare for forces, families across the UK, and the biggest upgrade to forces housing in a generation. Armed forces numbers are now growing, part of the transformation of defence in the Defence Investment Plan, which I can tell the House the Prime Minister is determined to publish before the NATO summit.
0: Meanwhile, the Defence Secretary has told MPs a British soldier died in a training accident in Iraq. The Ministry of Defence says it happened yesterday. Their family's been told. No other information's been released. Peter Mandelson's criticising Keir Starmer, discusses gifts for Donald Trump and tries to set up a meeting with top AI bosses in newly released files. 1,500 pages of documents cover the ex-peer's appointment as Britain's US ambassador in December 2024. They include some ministers' private and unflattering views of government. Labour MP Joe Powell has sympathy with those named.
2: It's obviously awkward. It's embarrassing, obviously, for individuals mentioned. But people wanted transparency, and this, I think, delivers that. I don't think any of us would be that comfortable about all our private WhatsApp messages being published.
0: The father of a student who was stabbed to death in Southampton is demanding a full investigation into how police handled the case. Henry Nowak was handcuffed when a Sikh man who used a large combat knife to murder him falsely accused the 18-year-old of racial abuse. Hampshire's Deputy Chief Constable Robert France has apologised.
3: I want to say that I am sorry that Henry couldn't be saved that night. I'm sorry that he was handcuffed and arrested in the moments before he lost consciousness. It's quite clear that officers didn't understand what had happened immediately.
0: 23-year-old Vikram Digwa has been jailed for a minimum of 21 years. Former England and Newcastle manager Kevin Keegan has revealed he has stage 4 cancer. The 75-year-old says he's responding well to treatment. And that's the latest. I'm Verity Gear.

Britney Spears, one of her finest, is Toxic on BFBS, the Forces station. A little bit of a geek knowledge. I had the PlayStation Dance Mats Britney Spears version for my 12th birthday many, many moons ago. So yeah, always it brings me that throwback from the early noughties. How's it going? It is Jess Bracey with you for your Monday right across the force as well. Germany, Gibraltar, Cyprus, across the UK, down in the Falkland Islands. Hope you're keeping safe and well. Music still to come from Delights and some Switch Disco after this. Still sounding so fresh, so good. So

0: BS.
1: We're going to dance and have some fun.

It's Delights and Groovers in the Hearts. It's BFES, the Forces Station. Now, the Royal Air Force Scotland and Northern Ireland have retained their Scottish Tri-Surfers rugby title in a theatrical finish to a showdown in which they beat the Army Scotland team 15-14. So close, with a penalty kick in the last play of the game. The Light Blues came into the 2026 tournament with high hopes, having beaten their Army counterparts at Stirling Rugby Football Club last year to win the 2025 competition. So huge congratulations to them. You can read more about that and the latest in Forces Sports, forcesnews.com.

One of the most humble artists in the music industry, Ella Henderson, working with Switch Disco on this one. It's React on BFBS, The Forces Station. If you haven't heard our music special with the ladies just yet, you can listen to that one along with our back catalogue over on bfbs.com/music specials. Music still coming from Olivia Dean and Dive, and we're also checking in with the team at Flight of the Giraffes, raising funds for such an incredible cause after Somber and Homewrecker on

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0: Absolutely stunning. I had friends at RF Valley who recently travelled all the way to Norway to see this lady in concert. I know she's just absolutely bossing on her European tour. It is Olivia Dean and Dive on VFBS, the Forces Station. Now, the Flight of the Drafts is a heartwarming charity initiative founded by Ian Conway in memory of his daughter Louise, who passed away from leukaemia back in 2013. Now, they have been touring so many air shows in the last couple of years. And Gemily James from RF Bryce Norton, BFBS Studios, caught up with Ian to see what they're looking forward to this summer.
1: Something different from the norm. I'm actually looking forward to seeing the BBMF. It's been a few years since I've seen the old bird flying, so it'll be nice to see the old relic flying again. So yeah, I'll be looking forward to seeing it this weekend.
2: What is it that pulls you back year after year?
1: Yeah, something that's been seeded from as a child, like turning up to air shows, hearing the roar of jets, and sort of petrified you as a child. But you learn to grow and admire it. And yeah, and it's a big draw, with the crowds. It's gatherings of friends, families. And
2: alongside all the aviation fun this summer, you're also going to be raising money for Giraffes on Tour, supporting Great Ormond Street Hospital in memory of your daughter, Louise. I mean, what can people expect from the gazebo this year?
1: Yeah, as every year so far, it's going to be bright. I mean, many pilots have said you can see it from a mile off. Big purple gazebo, big yellow crest on there with Jeffrey. But this year, we're excited that we've some new little Jeffrey plushy toys that we've got, and some other new merch regarding some special parachute teams.
2: I mean, how much money have you raised for Great Ormond Street so far?
1: This figure, it blows me away every time I say it to somebody. At the moment, we're very close to £122,000.
2: Incredible.
1: Is I think the last time I spoke to you, Gemma, I think we were around about 85,000. It only seemed like a couple of months ago. It makes us very proud as a family and as the big Giraffes and Tour group.
2: I mean, Jeffrey the Giraffe, your mascot, he ends up in some pretty incredible military aircraft flying all across the world. Is there going to be any surprises this year?
1: There was going to be a couple. Fortunately, Rhea got cancelled. We've got some other little special surprises, and one of them being this weekend at the Midlands Air Festival. A little spoiler, so if you look to the skies and if you look out for the amazing RAF Falcons parachute displays, you'll see our little Jeffrey strapped on our amazing guys.
2: Oh, I love that Jeffrey's going to be jumping with the Falcons this weekend at the Midlands show. I feel like Jeffrey's kind of logged more military flying hours than most people at Bryce. I mean, a lot of the air crew, they come and they recognise Jeffrey, and they come and see you just for Jeffrey.
1: Yeah, they do. Yeah, they don't talk to me. Free, can we see Jeffrey? Can we take Jeffrey? It does go a long way, so we really do appreciate everybody's help. They're also taking their little Jeffreys. Everybody's seeing them around. It just seemed like everybody had a Jeffrey with them.
2: I love how you play spot the Jeffrey in the aircraft. It is just amazing. For anyone that's maybe, say, in their 20s, that's never been to an air show before and thinks it's just planes in a field, what is it that they're missing?
1: It's hard to explain, but it's an amazing atmosphere. You day out in the outdoors. I think that's a big thing, big positive for everybody. Sit and watch amazing displays. Pilots from all over the world come over and display for you. That's a big draw for me.
2: Well, thanks for joining us on BFBS Radio, Ian. And just before you go, I've got a couple of quick fire questions for you. What's the best aircraft noise?
1: It's between two aircraft for me.
2: I've put you on the spot, have I?
1: You have. It's between two aircraft. It was the Vulcan bomb, which sadly it doesn't fly anymore, but you can still see static runs. Has to be the Merlins for me, the Lancaster bombers and Spitfires.
2: What's the fastest aircraft that you've seen?
1: Oh, probably the SR-71.
2: What's the aircraft that you still haven't seen but desperately want to?
1: Oh, I would say it would have to be something Soviet built, because I've pretty much seen everything from all stealth aircraft. I'll probably have to be something like a Sukhoi 50 or something. If there is something new, I've seen your Blackbirds, the B-2s, all your stealth fighters, F-22s, the Nighthawks, F-117s. To pick an aircraft I'd like to see is very difficult, but there's many I would like to see again.
2: And this is going to be a tough one. You're really going to hate me for this one, but the Red Arrows or a Typhoon display?
1: Yeah, I'm going to go with the Red Arrows. From the news we're hearing in social media at the moment, to keep them flying, and I think be a real shame for any youngster. It's my children, when we go to the air shows, it's the Red Arrows they want to see. I think it's important the children go to air shows and see something that wows them and gets them into it.
0: Ian Conway speaking to Gemily James on a BFBS, the Forces Station.

This is exactly what we need for a Monday, right? All of the energy will prosper, and Clooney with Free Your Mind on a BFBS The Forces station. So I know it's a Monday, but if you're already thinking, oh, I've got weekend free, what am I going to do? I have a rare weekend free with my husband, and we're like, shall we just fly to Norway potentially? So yeah, that might be on the cards later on this week for the weekend. But if you're in Cyprus, looking ahead to next Friday, the 12th of June, doors open at 5 p.m. before this one, as it is the Galaxy Cinema red carpet evening. Step into the red carpet for a live evening of music, bubbly treats, and the movie premiere of Disclosure Day. I've heard so many amazing reviews about this one, starring Emily Blunt. And the movie starts at 6 p.m. Tickets are €4 if you're under 18, €6 if you're 18 and over.

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It's another and 54 Ultra. We've talked to you on BFBS, the Forces Station, now as we are officially into June, my favourite month of the year because it is my birthday, but it's also Armed Forces Week later on this month as well. And we're supporting the MOD by asking you to share messages of support to those who serve. 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It is as simple as that. And don't forget, if you're hosting an Armed Forces Day event in your part of the Forces world, let us know and we'll share the good news.

0: Donald Trump says Israel and Hezbollah have agreed to dial back on fighting in Lebanon. The US president says he's spoken to Benjamin Netanyahu, who's ordered airstrikes against the militants in Beirut's southern suburbs. The BBC's Sebastian Usher reports from Jerusalem.
1: What we have this evening is a reversal of that, at least as far as President Trump is concerned. He said he's had this phone call with the Israeli prime minister, and that after that phone call, Israeli troops would not be going to Beirut. Now, the troops weren't going to Beirut, has to be said, but one understands from that this order that they could attack the southern suburbs again. That wasn't going to happen. He also says he had a good call with Hezbollah, which I'm not quite sure how that was arranged, but he says that they say that they will stop shooting if Israel does as well. So he's giving a sense that this great expansion of a conflict may be receding.
0: A member of the British Army has been killed in Iraq. They died in a training accident. Defence Secretary John Healey has spoken to MPs. The incident happened yesterday.
2: The family have been informed and have asked for a period of grace before further details are released. I know the thoughts of the House will be with the family and with the unit at this desperately sad time.
0: Meanwhile, the Defence Secretary has promised the long-awaited defence investment plan will be published before the NATO summit next month. The document will outline a 10-year spending plan, which was due to be published in the autumn, but it's been delayed. Private criticism of government decisions and Sir Keir Starmer are included in newly released documents about Peter Mandelson. The files also show him telling the then Secretary, David Lammy, he wouldn't regret making him Britain's US ambassador. That's despite links to the late paedophile Jeffrey Epstein. Chief Secretary to the Prime Minister, Darren Jones, told MPs that police have requested some documents stay private.
3: No responsible government would wish to undermine a criminal investigation and put at risk the justice that it seeks. I can, however, Mr. Speaker, confirm that this material does include questions put to Peter Mandelson by the Prime Minister's then Chief of Staff and Peter Mandelson's responses.
0: A Sikh man's been jailed for life with at least 21 years for murdering a university student using a large combat knife. Vikram Digwa attacked 18-year-old Henry Nawak as he returned home from a night out in Southampton last December and falsely accused him of racial abuse. England have arrived in Miami as they ramp up their preparations for the World Cup. 21 of the 26-man squad have made the flight, with four Arsenal players and Crystal Palace goalkeeper Dean Henderson being given extra time off after their European Cup finals. Head coach Thomas Tuchel says he's excited.
4: I can't wait to be in the plane, look over my shoulder and have finally a team behind me and arrive in Florida with a team and do what I love the most, be a coach.
0: That's the latest. I'm Verity Gear.
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Taylor Swift and Elizabeth Taylor on BFBS, the Forces station. So many rumours flying around about her upcoming wedding to Travis Kelce. Oh, the pictures are going to be glorious, aren't they? How's it going? Jess Bracey with you. Hope the start of the week has been a good one wherever you're joining us right across the Forces world. Music still to come from Kat Burns, some Stella Lefty. And I'm going to a bit of Noel Gallagher's High Flying Birds.

Noel Gallagher's High Flying Birds and Council Skies, BFBS, the Forces Station. Now, unless you've been living under a rock, the World Cup is almost upon us. Starting next Wednesday, it's happening in Mexico, Canada, and the USA. And this summer, why not make the World Cup even more interesting by creating a fancy team and joining our BFBS League? It's all just for fun. And whilst there may not be prizes up for grabs, there's bragging rights on the line, because let's face it, if you win, then the next stop could be cloud nine. I got it all the time.

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It's BFBS, the Forces Station. Very good evening if you're joining us in Aldershot. Just a reminder, tomorrow is Stay and Play Group from 10 a.m. until 11 a.m. down at Maurice Toy House. 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Let me tell you.

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Sella Lefty. And Boston is the FBS, the Forces Station. So looking at a bit of a military news for you Monday then, Ukraine will receive 16 Swedish Gripen aircraft and buy 20 more through an EU support loan scheme to strengthen its air power. The UK government also revealed that essential parts of the aircraft will be built in Britain. 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
1: So much love for Bella Kay. 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And if you love a bit of MLB and you're still up at 12:30 UK time, San Francisco Giants are taking on Milwaukee Brewers via NBL. 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

Such a unique voice, the girl at Ella Hair and Him Here for Love on a BFBS The Forces station. Got the Red Hot Chili Peppers, Danny California coming up after this absolute mashup from Fatboy Slim, Rolling Stones and Satisfaction Skank.

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2: Back to

Mighty Red Hot Chili Peppers, Danny, California on a BFBS, the Forces Station. So did you watch Britain's Got Talent over the weekend? It was certainly another series of controversial golden buzzer moments, nail-biting stunts acts and classic ant and deck dance gags. We certainly love those too, don't we? The winner of Britain's Got Talent 2026 has been revealed. And of course, it was over 1 million viewer votes for that one. Jeremy Clarkson's Hawkstone Farmers Choir, who took the title, with the Clarkson's Farmers star visibly emotional as the result was revealed. You would be, wouldn't you? He's been such an amazing just icon in terms of bringing out the incredible work of Farmers to the forefront with his program. And now this, so huge congratulations to the team. And if you haven't watched it yet, definitely worth a viewing. Ellen Langley now, this is Choosing Texas on a BFBS, the Forces Station.

0: Tame McRae and Greedy is BFBS, the Forces Station. Got the weekend, take it up to all your latest headlines after Sean Mullins and Lullaby.
1: She grew up with the children of the stars.

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And just before she hangs her head to cry,

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And all her friends tell her she's so pretty. But she'd be a whole lot prettier if she smiled once in a while. 'Cause even her smile looks like a frown.

ain't so sure about this place. It's hard to play a gig in this town, keep a straight face. And it seems like everybody's got a plan. It's kinda like Nashville.

0: President Trump says he's spoken to Israel's Prime Minister and representatives of Hezbollah about the conflict in Lebanon. He said Israeli troops would not advance into Beirut and members of the Iran-backed group would stop firing at Israel. President Trump also insisted that talks with Iran were continuing at a rapid pace, despite Iranian state media saying they've been paused. Tehran said Israel's advances in Lebanon had to stop before negotiations could resume. Sir Richard Dalton, who used to be the UK's ambassador to Iran, says any settlement seems to be a long way off.
1: Iran is not prepared yet to go back to the status quo before the illegal aggression against them on the 28th of February in the Strait of Hormuz. And there is no formula on the table currently, it would appear, to bridge the gap.
0: The Defence Secretary, John Healey, told MPs a British soldier died in a training accident in Iraq. The Ministry of Defence says it happened yesterday. Their family's been told no other information's been released. Meanwhile, the Defence Secretary's promised the long-awaited defence investment plan will be published before the NATO summit next month. The document, which will replace the MOD's 10-year rolling equipment strategy, was due to be published in the autumn, but has been delayed. A major NATO summit's being held in Turkey on the 7th of July, and John Healey says the plan will be unveiled then.
2: We're renewing the nation's commitment to those who serve through the biggest pay rise for over 20 years, free childcare for forces, families across the UK, and the biggest upgrade to forces housing in a generation. Armed forces numbers are now growing, part of the transformation of defence in the Defence Investment Plan, which I can tell the House the Prime Minister is determined to publish before the NATO summit.
0: Keir Starmer's been described as lacking verve and panache by the US ambassador he controversially appointed, then sacked. 1,500 pages of documents about Peter Mandelson also show the peer promising ministers they wouldn't regret giving him the job. A Sikh man's been jailed for life with at least 21 years for murdering a university student using a large combat knife. Vikram Digwa attacked 18-year-old Henry Nawak as he returned home from a night out in Southampton last December and falsely accused him of racial abuse. Police handcuffed the victim as he was laying dying. Henry's father, Mark, is calling for a full, fearless and transparent investigation.
3: People should not be able to walk openly through the streets of Britain carrying a 21-centimetre blade. No other family should experience the heartbreak and horror of losing a child to knife crime. I want Henry to know, wherever he is, we are so proud of him and we love him beyond words.
0: For more news and sports, check out our website, forcesnews.com. That's the latest. I'm Verity Gibb.
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The Forces Station. It's Jess Bracey with you for one more hour right across the Forces world until the wonderful Nikki Smith takes over. How's it going? Hope you've had a great start to your week. So good to have you company. We've got fresh new music on the way from Ariana Grande, but now playing a bit of Stereophonics. And I won't believe your radio. Lies, all lies, I promise you. It's BFBS.

Did you watch Soccer Aid over the weekend? I went years and years ago, like back in 2012, I'm going to say. And it's always such an amazing spectacle, raising funds for incredible charities with amazing celebrities. And Tom Hanks and Tim Allen off of, you know, amazing Hollywoodness. And of course, Toy Story was there. I think I enjoyed that more than the football.

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Russell, Lil B Thang on BFBS, the Forces Station. Time now for some fresh new music. And three-time Grammy Award winner Ariana Grande has released her highly anticipated new single, Hate That I Made You Love Me, the first release from her upcoming 8th studio album.

such a stunning song. If that is your favourite fresh new music track of the week, Ariana Grande, I Hate That I Made You Love Me, then you can vote for your favourite online, bfbs.com/music. I'm

Retro vibes, Purple Disco Machine always delivers. Oh, it makes me want to go to a disco. It really does. Just throw some absolute shapes. Disco Cherry on a BFBS, The Forces Station. A very good evening if you're joining us in the Falkland Islands. Looking ahead to tomorrow, MPC Music Club is back down at the Music Centre in the car park just next to the library. It happens every single Tuesday at 7 p.m. New members always welcome, and it's £10 joined for a 6-month membership. 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

Anne-Marie and Unhealthy is BFBS, the Forces Station. So RAF parachute testers have been practicing the moment no jumper wants to face, cutting away from their main parachute in mid-air. Sounds like a nightmare, doesn't it? The specialist team carried out the emergency drill during a three-week exercise in Arizona, where they completed more than 500 descents from 64 sorties. The manoeuvre is used when the main canopy fails, opens badly, tangles or cannot be controlled. So the parachutist has to detach it and deploy the reserve parachute. You can read more about that fascinating story on our website, Forces News.

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What really happens inside a BFBS Pro League F1 25 race? Owen and Jonah have all the latest on that one. 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Teddy Swims, Mr. Know-It-All on BFBS.

0: President Trump says there'll be no troops going to Lebanon's capital, Beirut, after a call with the Israeli Prime Minister Benjamin Netanyahu about the conflicts in the region. The president said he'd also spoken to representatives of Hezbollah and that they had agreed to not attack Israel. Earlier, Israel warned residents of Beirut's southern suburbs to evacuate after Mr. Netanyahu ordered strikes on what he called terrorist targets. Miriam is one of those fleeing the city.
1: We live in fear. We used to be living in survival mode, but like fear is eating us. The whole family is sitting on the TV hour by hour watching whether their house is being demolished or not.
0: The Defence Secretary John Healey has told MPs a British soldier died in a training accident in Iraq. The Ministry of Defence says it happened yesterday. Their family has been told no other information has been released. Meanwhile, the Defence Secretary's promised the long-awaited defence investment plan will be published before the NATO summit next month. The document, which will replace the MOD's 10-year rolling equipment strategy, was due to be published in the autumn, but has been delayed. A major NATO summit is being held in Turkey on the 7th of July, and John Healey says the plan will be unveiled by then.
2: We're renewing the nation's commitment to those who serve through the biggest pay rise for over 20 years, free childcare for forces, families across the UK, and the biggest upgrade to forces housing in a generation. Armed forces numbers are now growing. Part of the transformation of defence in the Defence Investment Plan, which I can tell the House, the Prime Minister is determined to publish before the NATO summit.
0: The father of a student who was stabbed to death in Southampton is demanding a full investigation into how police handled the case. Henry Nowak was handcuffed when a Sikh man who used a large combat knife to murder him falsely accused the 18-year-old of racial abuse. Hampshire's Deputy Chief Constable Robert France has apologised.
3: I want to say that I'm sorry that Henry couldn't be saved that night. I'm sorry that he was handcuffed and arrested in the moments before he lost consciousness. It's quite clear that officers didn't understand what had happened immediately.
0: 23-year-old Vikram Digwar has been jailed for a minimum 21 years. Peter Mandelson criticises Keir Starmer, discusses gifts for Donald Trump and tries to set up a meeting with a top AI boss in newly released files. 1,500 pages of documents cover the ex-peer's appointment as Britain's US ambassador in December 2024. 21 Royal Protection Officers have been placed on restricted duties following claims they fell asleep and left posts unattended at Windsor Castle. The Met says the alleged behaviour falls below high standards expected. And that's the latest. I'm Verity Gibb.

0: got something I want to talk about.
1: Two amazing ladies there, and that is Madonna, Sabrina Carpenter on BFBS, The Forces Station, and Bring Your Love. And What Do You Mean from Justin Bieber to get us underway. Hello then, it's me then taking over for the next hour, two, three, depending on where you're listening around the Forces world. Good morning to you in Brunei. Giant is up next with Calvin Harris and Rag & Bone Man.

I hope you had a good weekend, whatever you got up to. Went round to a friend's house for their daughter's birthday, and I think I ate my whole body weight, to be honest. So, yeah, not very good there. And then Sunday, I didn't really do very much either. Just kind of like chilled. Had a lot of, you know, when sometimes in life you have to do a bit of admin. There was a bit of admin to be done, you know, sorting out holiday stuff and just kind of like, you know, I had to get my daughter's provisional license sorted. She's reached that age. And yeah, it was just one of those days. But, you know, necessary. And sometimes you sort of feel on top of things when you do that, don't you? Now, we've got your Forces story on the way. Also, it's a new week, so fresh new music. Your choices after this.

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Now, you need to vote for your favourite track, as always. And we have four this week because of it's a normal week. No bank holidays to get in the way. So bfbs.com/music. And all four are waiting for you to tick which one is the best. Ariana Grande, Hate That I Made You Love Me. She's back. Lily Allen featuring Jade and Beg For Me. I love that track, to be honest. Nathan Dorr with Tion Wayne and Cola. And Nick Jonas has got a new song out, How to Write a Song Without You, from the film. And it's the Power Ballad, which is in the cinemas. If you want to check out the listings, bfbscinemas.com, you'll be able to find that. So which one are you going to go for? Now, sometimes when you see a film, it does persuade you to actually like the soundtrack, as we know from the latest stuff from The Devil Wears Prada 2. But I'm not going to let that persuade you. It's over to you. Do let us know. Track of the week announced on Friday on Totally Connected.

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have you. Shawn Mendes there, and if I can't have you on BFBS, the Forces Station. Now, you know I'm a sucker for Race Across World, my absolute favourite programme, so much so now I've joined a Facebook group, I know, so I can be sad and talk about everything Race Across the World. There is a celebrity version coming out, and according to the publication, Sam Ryder has signed up for the adventure. You've got Ella Eyre, TV personalities Junior and Princess Andre, and also TV pundit Jeff Stelling. Now, Sam's going to be taking part with his tour manager, Kaz, and Jeff travelling alongside his son, Matt. And that's, we don't really know who Ella's going to be sort of going with at the moment. But yeah, all sounds very exciting, and it should be on our screens from November 2026. So yeah, I'll be joining in on the Facebook chat for that. This is new to the playlist. It's Gracie Abrams.

0: It's new from Gracie. Good to hear her back. And that is Hit the Wall on BFBS, the Forces station. Now, if you're renting out a home whilst posted abroad or earning extra income from a side hustle, you may need to do a self-assessment tax return. And it's a good idea to get it done early. George Ryland had a chat with Ruth Forrest from the HMRC broadcast team to find out more.
1: First of all, if you're self-employed, if you rent out property, or basically if you're doing anything that isn't taxed at source, because most of us, you know, you go to work and the employer takes care of the income side of things. If you've got any income coming in that isn't taxed that way, you need to let HMRC know about it separately. And you do that on a self-assessment tax return. The tax return is filed in line with the tax year, which runs from the 6th of April one year to the 5th of April the following year. And the deadline that most people will know about, because it's all over media and things, is the 31st of January, because that's the final date for getting one in, and that's the final date for making any payments on any tax that you might owe on it. But you can submit your tax return anytime after the 6th of April. If you do have to do a self-assessment tax return for whatever reason, it's a good idea to get it done early to try and avoid that big January panic that a lot of people have. It doesn't mean that you have to pay any tax that you owe right now, but it means that you know what's going on. You get it done, because things can change. A few months from now, you might end up deployed somewhere different. All kinds of things can happen. So to get it done now, if you've got the time and space to do it, saves you a lot of worry later on.
2: Also, let's face it, there's that smug feeling that you've got yours done when everyone else is panicking in January. And January's miserable enough. Anything that you can take away from January has to be a win.
1: 100%. And I think that is the biggest advantage, apart from the smugness, that is the biggest advantage to getting it done now. It gives you that peace of mind. It gives you that control as well. If you do have any tax that you owe, you don't have to pay it now, but you've got time to plan for it. And you don't have to try and find that money in January, which is hard enough at the best of times, isn't it? But also, and this is a thing that a lot of people forget, if HMRC owes you money, so if you're owed a refund because you've had losses or an income source stopped for whatever reason, you're owed money back, getting the return submitted early means that we know that that refund is owed to you and we get that back to you and transferred into your bank account as soon as possible, again, rather than waiting to January for that. So another big incentive to get it done now.
2: Win, win, win. So you won't have to pay any earlier, but if you are owed a refund, you will get that a bit sooner potentially.
1: Oh, yes, absolutely, you would do. And that's why a lot of people, particularly people that are in things like construction and stuff like that, and if they know that they have a big refund coming, they will submit their return on the 6th of April on the dot. So this year, for example, there's 86,271 people filed on the 6th of April. And I would imagine a lot of them knew that they had refunds coming up. Sometimes it's also because there are these payment on account things that self-employed people have to pay. So as well as paying the tax that you owe for the previous year, you make payments towards the current tax year that you're in if you're self-employed and earn over a certain amount. And again, people don't want to be paying them necessarily if they don't need to, because their estimate's based on the previous year's earnings. So if people know that they've changed, they will get the return in as soon as possible so that we're working with accurate figures and not estimates. So if that applies to you, again, another reason to get it done now if you can.
2: Where do people go for more information?
1: gov.uk is the place for all things HMRC, or indeed the HMRC app. It's free, it's secure, everything is there, just a click away for you. If you have to do a self-assessment tax return, you probably already know about that. You're used to doing it because you rent out income, etc. But again, if something's changed for you this year, so if you weren't renting out that property before, for example, and now you are, it might be that now you need to start doing a tax return where you didn't before. So if you're unsure because something has changed, again, gov.uk is where you would go for that. Search, check if I need to do a self-assessment. We've put a very quick Q&A together there. It'll take about 5 minutes to do that. And at the end of it, it will tell you if you need to fill in a tax return or not. If you do, lots of help available. We've got web chat, our phone lines have always been there. You can write to us. We've got a YouTube channel with loads of really helpful videos step by step on what you need to do. And of course, if you get it done now, you've got lots and lots of time to contact us for any help that you might need. And also, again, people forget this, you don't need to do it in one go either. So if you've got some of the information, not all of it, when you're filling in the tax return, as long as you're saving each bit, as long as you go along, it's there for you and you can file it at a time that suits you. It doesn't all have to be done in one day.
0: Nobody wants to do their tax form, but you have to do it. And like you say, it's best to do it early. So thank you very much to George Ryland for that interview. George Michael is up next. A good throwback tune for you. This is Freedom on BFBS.

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was Nathan Dorr there, and We Ain't Here For Long, and before that, New Religion from Bebarexa. I've got to say, a bit of a condolence to Arsenal, lost the UEFA Champions League final to Paris Saint-Germain on Saturday. Penalty shootouts are just so cruel, aren't they? It was an exciting weekend. Like, you had that, and then you had BGT final. I know the two are quite different, but, you know, all excitement.

Now, I'm not a massive football fan. I know that that game was on in the background when I was around my friend's house for a barbecue. But, yeah, condolences to Arsenal. World Cup's coming soon. Hey, look, more football for you to watch and get involved with. 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

0: Donald Trump says Israel and Hezbollah have agreed to dial back on fighting in Lebanon. The U.S. president says he's spoken to Benjamin Netanyahu, who had ordered airstrikes against the militants in Beirut's southern suburbs. The BBC's Sebastian Usher reports from Jerusalem.
1: What we have this evening is a reversal of that, at least as far as President Trump is concerned. He said he's had this phone call with the Israeli Prime Minister, and that after that phone call, Israeli troops would not be going to Beirut. Now, the troops weren't going to Beirut, has to be said, but one understands from that this order that they could attack the southern suburbs again. That wasn't going to happen. He also says he had a good call with Hezbollah, which I'm not quite sure how that was arranged, but he says that they say that they will stop shooting if Israel does as well. So he's giving a sense that this great expansion of a conflict may be receding.
0: A member of the British Army has been killed in Iraq. They died in a training accident. Defence Secretary John Healey has told MPs the incident happened yesterday.
2: The family have been informed and have asked for a period of grace before further details are released. I know the thoughts of the House will be with the family and with the unit at this desperately sad time.
0: Meanwhile, the Defence Secretary has promised the long-awaited defence investment plan will be published before the NATO summit next month. The document will outline a 10-year spending plan, was due to be published in autumn, but has been delayed. A Sikh man has been jailed for life with at least 21 years for murdering a university student using a large combat knife. Vikram Digwa attacked 18-year-old Henry Nowak as he returned home from a night out in Southampton last September and falsely accused him of racial abuse. Private criticism of government decisions and Sir Keir Starmer are included in newly released documents about Peter Mandelson. The files also show him telling the then Foreign Secretary David Lammy, who wouldn't regret making him Britain's US ambassador. That's despite links to the late paedophile Jeffrey Epstein. Chief Secretary to the Prime Minister Darren Jones told MPs that police have requested some documents stay private.
3: No responsible government would wish to undermine a criminal investigation and put at risk the justice that it seeks. I can, however, Mr. Speaker, confirm that this material does include questions put to Peter Mandelson by the Prime Minister's then Chief of Staff and Peter Mandelson's responses.
0: England have arrived in Miami as they ramp up their preparations for the World Cup. 21 of the 26-man squad have made the flight, with four Arsenal players and Crystal Palace goalkeeper Dean Henderson being given extra time off after their European club finals. And one of the greatest tennis players of all time, Serena Williams, is returning to competitive tennis after nearly 4 years. She'll be playing at the Queen's Club next week.
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Nicki Minaj there and Super Freaky Girl. How you doing then? Nicki Smith joining you now for this hour, and hope all is well. Now, in this hour, we're going to find out about our latest film of the week. Lauren Mitchell will be looking after that, and this is Post Malone.

with Morgan Wallen there. That is, I had some help on BFBS, the Forces Station. Now, a lot of talk about football lately. Even I was talking about the Arsenal game in the previous hour. But it is coming up to the World Cup, as we know. 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But as a result of that as well, this summer we are having a bit of a fantasy football that you can join in our BFBS league, just for a bit of fun. And it's not prizes up for grabs, but bragging rights, definitely. So if you'd like to join the fantasy football team, then head to bfbs.com/fantasy football. I'm not partaking in that because, as I say, I have no idea what I'm talking about with footy, and you probably do more than me.

next World Cup game is not that long away, seeing as we're now into June. 1st of June. Actually, it's been my birthday today, just to let you know that. But yeah, the first game then is going to be happening on Thursday the 11th of June. Mexico going against South Africa. 8 o'clock UK time. That is a Group A first game.

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1: Material Lover from Sienna Spiro, followed by this one, Benny Blanco and Eastside on BFBS featuring Halsey. Now, the 1975 on the way next about you, but just time for me to tell you about the Non-UK Nationals Awareness Briefing event, which is going to be on Tuesday, the 9th of June, and it's on at 10 o'clock in the morning till 12, and basically individual surgeries and with the immigration subject matter experts will be available during the afternoon on that 9th, and it is for issues while serving overseas and on the return to the UK. So this is if you're listening in Germany, of course, and more details near the time about that one, but the heads up for the 9th of June in the afternoon.

0: Hi, I'm Lauren Mitchell, and this week's Film of the Week for BFBS Cinemas is Backrooms. In 2022, filmmaker Kane Parsons uploaded a found footage horror story called The Backrooms to YouTube. It exploded across the internet, and now's your chance to watch the full-length film. This science fiction horror sees Dr. Mary Klein venture into otherworldly dimensions in search of her missing patient, Clark. However, the Backrooms are not a physical location, but a glitch in reality itself.
1: Look, I know how this sounds, but you gotta understand, it's massive in there.
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A great song there, and thank you very much to Laura Mitchell for our film of the week. BFBScinemas.com is where you can get all your listings from. Some good films flying around at the moment. And yes, I still haven't seen the Michael film. I know! Star Wars number one in the box office at the moment. This is a new single now from Lola Young. It's called From Down Here.

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1: If your life's busy, how much would you value getting a restful night's sleep? 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

0: talking about films. That one from the Devil Wears Prada 2 film, Lady Gaga and Doechii and Runway. 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

think the weather's calmed down a little bit over Europe and the UK, but every time I hear that song now, I just think of how hot it's been recently. Chapel Roan, Hot to Go, onto Alex Warren, Fever Dream.

you know, his Ordinary song is still inside, like, the top 30. I mean, how many weeks has that been now? By the way, just a heads up for you, this week it's Cultural Day happening at the RAF Akrotiri Rugby Pitches. That's on Wednesday. From 2 o'clock, traditional food, dance and some fun games as well. The dress code is traditional attire, open to all on Akrotiri Station.

picture of Fergie recently. She looks very different. That is Big Girls Don't Cry on BFBS, the Forces Station. I think it was on Instagram at some award thing or something like that. Right, one more ahead of the news. It's Jamiroquai next. This is Canned Heat. It's BFBS, the Forces Station.

0: Lebanon has announced a partial ceasefire between Hezbollah and Israel. According to Lebanon's embassy in Washington, the agreement calls for Israel to refrain from strikes on Beirut and its suburbs controlled by Hezbollah, while the Iran-aligned group would halt its attacks on Israel. U.S. President Donald Trump, who first announced the agreement, said Hezbollah, through intermediaries, had pledged not to attack Israel. No U.S. president has ever spoken with Hezbollah, with or without intermediaries. Here's the BBC's Pasha Janaidi.
1: In the past few days, Israelis have managed to inflict a lot of damage on Hezbollah, both in terms of infrastructure and manpower. And it also has damaged Iran's PR within the Lebanese Shia community, which they believe that Iran is not backing them anymore because it doesn't want to risk the ceasefire. Now, Iran has managed to somehow show the Lebanese that we are still supporting you. They have somehow managed to make President Trump call to Netanyahu, but at the same time, Iran itself is somehow a loser in this war.
0: A member of the British Army has been killed in Iraq. They died in a training accident yesterday. 21 Royal Protection Officers have been placed on restricted duties following claims they fell asleep and left posts unattended at Windsor Castle. The Met says the alleged behaviour falls below the high standards expected. Sir Keir Starmer says the police watchdog is right to investigate how the Hampshire force responded to a university student's murder in Southampton. Vikram Digwa is starting at least 21 years in jail after stabbing Henry Nowak with a large combat knife last December. The victim was arrested as he lay dying after his 23-year-old killer falsely accused him of racial abuse. Digwa's brother Gurpreet repeated the lie in a 999 call to police.
2: Right, okay. Is that person still there?
3: Yeah, we're restraining him right now because he's just attacked my brother and took my brother's turban off.
0: Sir Keir Starmer has been described as lacking verve and panache by the US ambassador he controversially appointed, then sacked. 1,500 pages of documents about Peter Mandelson also show the peer promising ministers they wouldn't regret giving him the job. England have arrived in Miami as they ramp up their preparations for the World Cup. 21 of the 26-man squad have made the flight, with four Arsenal players and Crystal Palace goalkeeper Dean Henderson being given extra time off after their European club finals. Head coach Thomas Tuchel says he's excited.
4: I can't wait to be in the plane, look over my shoulder and have finally a team behind me and arrive in Florida with a team and do what I love the most, be a coach.
0: More than 2,300 Britons have been banned from travelling to the US and Canada for the World Cup. Most also have until tomorrow to surrender their passports over past offences like violent disorder.
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